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Now I ask you, you know, to be what you

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I'm a man, I'm a man, I'm a man, I'm a man, I'm a man, I'm a man, I'm a man, I'm a man, I'm a man, I'm a man, I'm a man, I'm a man, I'm a man, I'm a man, I'm a man, I'm a man, I'm a man, I'm a man, 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
1: John chapter 12 from verse 31. Now is the time for judgment on this world. Now the prince of the world will be driven out. And I, when I'm lifted up from the earth, I will draw all people to myself. This is Jesus. He said this to show the kind of death he was going to die. The crowd spoke up. We have heard from the law that the Messiah will remain forever. So how can you say the Son of Man must be lifted up? Who is the Son of Man? They know about someone hanging on the tree is that the person is cursed. And that was the reason why Apostle Paul spent all his energy attacking the Christians. Now how can one who hung on the tree be the Messiah? Now the Jewish law said that because the person is a curse, don't allow this cursed person to hang on the tree till 6 o'clock. Make sure that he is dead and get him off the tree before dusk.
2: Into what you da formula mono, ya wasan no, or ya busuani inti, as what yes, omma kura namum, ansana adiabesan, obey yina fidiano so, fise, wanchana, or the busuo abekomainina.
1: That is why when people are crucified like that, the hands are tied or nailed. The feet is also tied to the tree. And they breathe like this by you have to stretch. That is the only way you can get some breath. So that they will not hang there for too long a time, beyond 6 o'clock. At a point, they will go and break their legs. Once they break your leg, you will die. Because you cannot pull up again. So when they got to Jesus, they were going to break his leg because he's a curse. But when they got there, he was already dead.
2: And to what is so far, son, I want to me a home. Now, why you want to send a bear? And you run, no, no, no, no, no, with Jamukra. And so, Washan was a whoopet, Ness will boo name, Nahu, or Koshan, who said, Nah, we would that.
1: On the way to Damascus,
2: Damascus, son,
1: when Paul heard, I am Jesus, whom you are persecuting, he was puzzled. He couldn't believe that when he said, who are you, Lord? The name he will hear will be I am Jesus.
2: That's my papa nam e kota e jidi fono. Ana o te e nibi obisa se e ya huwa ya wura. Ana ni no ka se e ya mi Yesu Kristo no. Na e ya na hudre ye pa. If he say o be di biatia enye no.
1: Now listen. So what will be the eternal proof beyond the immediate ones? The empty grave, the woman's testimony and all
2: that.
1: Jesus himself told the disciples the eternal proofs. Luke 24.
2: Let
1: me start from 46 for the sake of time. 46. He told them, this is what is written, the Messiah will suffer and rise from the dead on the third
2: day.
1: Now this was a discussion between him and the disciples on the way to Emmaus. Now verse 47 is a big one. Let's go back to 46. He told them, this is what is written, the Messiah will suffer and rise from the dead on the third day.
2: Now say one say, what should I say? Christo no be muna man in the dead toss me and sano, but sorry if you fool.
1: Then verse 47 begins with a conjunction. The word is A-N-D, and. This word and means thereafter.
2: Nah.
1: Or then,
2: nah, no, just a way until.
1: After he is risen from the dead, repentance for the forgiveness of sins will be preached in his name to all nations, beginning from Jerusalem.
2: Now, if I did so, I could can against that. Nibon if I chair a man in a mo na will be free as here at Jerusalem.
1: So the first one is a preaching in the name of Jesus. Preaching in the name of Jesus. Number two, 48. You are witnesses of this. You. The one who has believed. You are the proof of the resurrection. You are the witness. Number three, I am going to send you what my Father has promised, but stay in the city until you be clothed with power from on high. Number three, the coming of the Holy Spirit. So the real proof of the fact of the resurrection, that which is the legacy which the resurrection has actually caused us to inherit, or the eternal proof or the impact of the resurrection, that will not be cut off in any generation, are three. Jesus himself said it, and I want us to take it one by one. The outpouring of the Holy Spirit. Do you know that on the day of Pentecost, when the people heard them speaking in other tongues, they were amazed and perplexed. They asked one another, what does this mean? Somehow River made fun of them and said, they have had too much wine. But verse 32, Acts 2:32. Now Peter wanted to explain to them, God has raised this Jesus to life, and we are witnesses of it. Exalted to the right hand of God, he has received from the Father the promised Holy Spirit, and has poured out what you see and here.
2: Petro say, yes, we are. When Yankopon and Yanenono, and what dance for any yenina, yenina, ye, what dance for a fee, or man so costro, or Yankoponifa, na onya, a janon town, concrom bosanunti, onyano, where she dear goo, young so said your muhunu, namuti.
1: Why is Peter so confident that Jesus is in heaven? Because when Jesus was alive, he says that when I go, I will send the Comforter, the Holy Spirit, and he will be with you for how many days? Forever. But this promise of the Holy Ghost is not for you alone. It is for you, your children, and your children's children, and to those who will be called afar off. So generation after generation, as long as we talk about the Holy Spirit, as I'm discussing him today, it proves to the whole world that a certain man lives. He died. He promised that when he gets to heaven, he will send the Spirit. The Spirit is here. And he will be with us forever. This is superior to the empty grave. No generation. The Holy Ghost is the power of mission. As the Pentecost Church advances in mission, when they ask us why, what is the reason, we will say Holy Ghost. Holy Ghost. Holy Ghost. Number two, the preaching in the name of Jesus.
2: Yesu Christo huwa sempaka anaye ka sempano ewo Yesu dimu.
1: They're preaching in the name of Jesus.
2: Ye ka sempano ewo Yesu dimu.
1: You see,
2: yeah.
1: Acts chapter 4.
2: Ye nka smartphone nyuma 9 ho.
1: From verse 1.
2: Ye sha sefin yimu a edi kan.
1: The priest and the captain of the temple guard and the Sadducees came up to Peter and John while they were speaking to the people. Now the very people who killed Jesus, Peter and Co, they are going to ask them some questions.
2: Now what is it on my no Petro new hand no a sorry for ne a sorry fear for him ne so the key for no ever won't so
1: they were greatly disturbed because the apostles were teaching the people, proclaiming in Jesus the resurrection of the dead.
2: Now I hear one he said what church or man no now walk formu sorry with Jesus.
1: They were preaching in the name of Jesus who is resurrected. And it was having effects. Now if the man were dead, why the effects? Why the effects? And the Bible says that they were disturbed.
2: How long?
1: But many who heard the message believed. So the number of men, the disciples, went to about 5,000.
2: And so 1 hour te asem no mubebre didi na emere mano na wobeye empimnum.
1: Now they asked them a question.
2: Obisa wong asem bako.
1: This was when they had given the man at the beautiful gate legs in the name of Jesus. What I have, I give to you in the name of Jesus. Rise and walk. And the man rose. And he entered the temple.
2: They're
1: preaching in the name of Jesus.
2: Then
1: they asked Peter and John one simple question. Verse 7. They had Peter and John brought before them and began to question them, by what power or what name did you do this?
2: And woma petro ni yohane but you won't be jina and fin free bisa one said to me be mu and a ding be mu and a muye
1: to me be mu and a ding be mu. Let's see how Peter will answer. Verse 8. Then Peter, filled with the Holy Spirit, said to them, rulers and elders of the people.
2: And Peter and Concrete and Omano, I can't say one said, O man, I did turn in penny way.
1: If we are being called to account today for an act of kindness shown to a man who was lame and are being asked how he was healed,
2: the neck will be saying, O Yarifo, ye was him, nay, and a dear, and a man, no, a demoa.
1: Then know this, you and all the people of Israel, it is by the name of Jesus Christ of Nazareth, whom you crucified, but whom God raised from the dead, that this man stands before you healed.
2: And your moon is a nina, and who said, Nazani, Yesu Christo, or Bono, Asenuamo, Yankoponian, Nufria, Wufomono, Nidimu, ana oyi ejina ha wadimu ane ho asane no yi.
1: The preaching in the name of Jesus.
2: That is what has brought all of us here today.
1: It is in the name of Jesus Christ of Nazareth.
2: We won't stop
1: the one you killed, but God raised from the dead.
2: Yeshua, fi Nazareth, mo born as enyua mu no nanso onyame nyane no fi awufo mu.
1: When are we going to stop preaching in the name of Jesus? Tell me. But anytime we preach, we will refer to the cross. The cross is the cause. All others are effects. Number 3. And the last one that I want to talk about today. You are witnesses. The disciples' primary role in the resurrection is that they were supposed to be witnesses.

0: Some is claiming that
1: or can say
0: he's risen from the grave.
1: Well, what sorry? When yanny,
0: let somebody come and witness
1: Obi Emra no made you dance
0: that what he's saying is true.
1: That someone or can no crap.
0: Let somebody come.
1: Obi Emra.
0: The apostle Paul says that.
1: Smartphone Paul say
0: Christ Jesus came to save sinners.
1: Yesu or by the and the boy for
0: amongst such sinners, I'm the worst.
1: Na ni boy for ni na minimum penny.
0: His life was so transformed.
1: Yeah. Na brabo satraya.
0: And the Bible says, he says they praise God because of me.
1: Na trust them say minti send your no akai no what say onyankopon eliu.
0: If no one will believe the resurrection at all.
1: So bibiara anye owu sori na nimpo.
0: If no one has money to go to Jerusalem to observe the empty grave.
1: So binisi ka de beko Jerusalem akohwe Jesus na
0: da na na pa no.
1: Wa wa je die no.
0: Your changed life.
1: Wa braba asachira.
0: To prove to the people in your home.
1: Ata say ya dance here the ma won eh owu fi.
0: That somebody came to die.
1: So obi bewu.
0: His name is Jesus. And he has saved you and changed you.
1: Now what do? Now what sound?
0: You are witnesses.
1: More and dance for
0: a witness.
1: Or dancing
0: is someone who sees, who hears, or know by personal presence and experience.
1: Obia onam se wen hunu and now what ye and now onima a yon kasa ni swim huna wenya.
0: A witness is a person or thing that affords evidence.
1: Say
0: yes,
1: you
0: are.
1: If Jesus died,
0: he
1: didn't die. It depends on me. So as I bring this message to an end,
0: that I'm saying that
1: may kase.
0: The legacy of the resurrection is the coming of the Holy Spirit. The preaching in the name of Jesus. And you, the witness.
1: You're dancing.
0: So why more pray you?
1: If you don't live your life well at home, you keep crucifying Jesus.
0: So you cannot say I'm born again and continue to do the evil you used to do. From today, I challenge you. Let your life count. Let people know that Jesus Christ came to walk this earth to save sinners. And you are a proof. Shall we rise in
1: prayer?
0: If you are standing out there, Jesus Christ did not bring his son to condemn you. He is still alive. Still saving. We are still preaching in his name. If you give your life to him, you will not die, but have eternal life. Come to Jesus. Come to Jesus. The legacy of the resurrection should be lived. The Holy Spirit will need a vessel to dwell
1: in.
0: The gospel need to be preached by certain people. Some people have to live a changed life for the world to know that Jesus came on earth. I'm going to request that we pray one single prayer. A prayer that John Wesley often prayed. God, don't let me live uselessly. God, don't let me live uselessly.
1: Oh God,
0: don't let me live uselessly. Who is going to preach the gospel? Who is going to allow himself for the Holy Ghost to use? Who from today forward is going to be a true witness? Then, if you want to be that kind of a person, pray God. Don't let me live useless. Let's pray. That God will let

0: urade bema wo bra bo wa bamfasoa
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0: basulo bo
2: sa. I want you to pray that you will not leave your life useless. Bless me. Let my life come. Let my life come. Let my life come.
3: In the name of Jesus.
2: In the name
0: of Jesus.
2: Very
0: soon we'll be out of this world.
2: Those
0: of you who know how to sing this song.
2: Yes, yeah.

0: ɛberɛ bɛn na wɔwɔberɛ ɛma kristo nti a wobɛkɔ akɔgye w'ahome.
1: Why are you struggling for Christ that you deserve to rest
0: Lord,
1: in?
0: Oh, don't let me live my life uselessly. Your life should count.
2: Your life should count.
0: I want this place to be flooded with young people who want Jesus to use them to be great preachers in the name of Jesus. The signs and wonders will back their ministry. Young people will be filled with the power of the Holy Ghost. Who from today will be fasting and crying to God. People who want their lives to be witnesses. Let them come running. Let them come praying. Cry to Jesus. Say, Jesus, here I am. Standing on the grounds of this confession.

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0: afemi bompae.
1: And now I pray,
0: open up. The Lord will use you mightily.
1: We are whom Eurade do be yet.
0: The Lord will surprise you. But make a determination in your spirit that you will not leave your life useless. If you are going to school, aim at being the best. If you are in any company, aim at being at the top most.
2: And
1: you
2: are
1: going to be a good
2: one.
1: You
2: are going to be a good one.
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3: 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What is the dream God has placed in your heart? What vision has He?

0: 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service sompa first service is all about committing the whole day the whole week into the hand of God the Bible says we are not fighting against flesh and blood to rest them so or say enye ye ne honam 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It's your Omoli DAP. It is summary afternoon. Now, you bore us through your dear. That is Omoli Omoli DAP 9 hours. You got 10 hours. 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
1: wo ya pe ya mafu time
0: wa wo ya
1: get on
0: ya la ba wo
1: ya mi
0: ya mi
1: wo pe ya mafu
0: time wo ya
1: mi
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1: mi
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0: you are the
3: I'm going to go to the hospital. I'm going to go to the hospital. I'm going to go to the hospital. I'm going to go to the hospital. I'm going to go to the hospital. I'm going to go to the hospital. I'm going to go to the hospital. I'm going to go to the hospital. I'm going to go to the hospital. I'm going to go to the hospital. I'm going to go to the hospital. I'm going to go to the hospital. I'm going to go to the hospital. I'm going to go to the hospital. I'm going to go to the hospital. I'm going to go to the hospital. I'm going to go to the hospital. I'm going to go to the hospital. I'm going to go to the hospital. I'm going to go to the hospital. I'm going to go to the hospital. I'm going to go to the hospital. I'm going to go to the hospital. I'm going to go to the hospital. I'm going to go to the hospital. I'm going to go to the hospital. I'm going to go to the hospital. I'm going to go to the hospital. I'm going to go to the hospital. I'm going to go to the hospital. I'm going to go to the hospital. I'm going to go

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0: 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What money and say? Yeah, never radin to me yet. 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
0: 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God will pull your family out before destruction.
4: Yes.
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4: Oh, Jesus. 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
4: sorry fa wo yire
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4: so o de won fredi ja no ku
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0: me company no.
4: Me company
0: house no.
4: Me
0: 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Adwuma mu ho. 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
4: Urade kai.
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4: Wo
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1: We love La Pacabusura Tata,
4: In the name of Jesus
5: Christ.
0: Yes. Facebook no so aye she. TikTok no so aye she.
5: Yes.
0: Mo amo she TV. 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
0: 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The Bible said we should commit our ways unto God and he will make it. Proverbs chapter 16 verse 3 or see yen fa yejuman share aradan sem na ye hyehye ye ebetim ka se urade na wotwi
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0: yesu demo
4: yesu
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4: fa
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2: Amen.
0: We break out.
2: Amen.
0: We roll back.
2: Amen.
0: Can say rap.
2: Amen.
0: Now watch we.
2: Now watch
0: we. Today.
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0: I want to find a shisha.
2: I want to find a shisha.
0: Many yes sir no. Any evil agenda. Break out.
2: Break out.
0: Any evil agenda.
2: Break out.
0: 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Evil dream.
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1: 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I break out. I break out.
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1: 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I roll back. 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
0: a bumpy and nano pay a way and you may wow say and out here a way are a nano pay a way and you may do a yard
1: amen
0: we are in tunida
1: amen
0: a kayad in tunida
1: amen
0: some yard in tunida
1: amen
0: or say yard in tunida
1: amen
0: be healed
1: amen
0: be healed
1: amen
0: the name of Jesus
1: amen
0: be healed
1: amen
0: do a yard is
1: amen
0: oh yes
1: amen.
0: O bibi a wo hwe ya wo tie anopa awiei enwumre anadwofan a waso daye bone bia me de Yesu de twa daye no mo.
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0: can you count de ni ba bi okase firo papa papa meet you
4: Me family, Mr. Bafo, make a several commands. The Juma Sam, I say, Papa, for me, Juma, yet in team is saying, I mean, the Jem, Juma, so you may be sending them.
0: A radom a small was community 8. 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A radi yifro, the Juma Sam ye, a radi o here divine protection for Domon and Abusia.
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7: the dream God has placed in your heart what vision has he given
0: for obi no be so for catcher na say empire bo kese na eye sida worship center mo ye no kuma se no be bibi o hwe ye free bia wo beti ma baby Baby, you hear from your own person, or better, so if you are obeying your baby, baby, or better, come on, mattress, or better, so come on, light in you, a free. Or person say, Oda a nearby hotel, the guest house, I bet my reservations, and maybe I'm off a fair program, no, and washing a dance here, team, no, or say, my dream, my vision. 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Now, when this was the moon, so bang, die a bonny, and I do woo, and do say, ebe echi sai na bro wan ye ho adwuma ebe ha adwene ye nti ene ye di na nu agi sai adwuma numbers ne ni obetima 0557 0557 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
0: Documents bi a wapeja me fra a dance ye iguso wo Yesu temo. 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

0: 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Midima for about Santa say what a time. Abatu Yadiana Sodia Mona Lesta Company with the same country say. And none of Paya sweet paste and in a brush and one away here. Nana Cassia Pam will no air say. I was here sit dying. 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
2: come our foundation kwa do mo na fit so me to make the papers at here I register foundation for Laboma to bring the private debt out of the street so them coming to break down this building is unlawful there are so many ways to stop flood the lagoon is there
3: the river bank is also there
2: and whenever the river is full it goes into the sea so what is it even the lagoon there is no water flowing to the lagoon because the shadow area there that is what is causing the flood so if they can go there to break down building and create water way for the water I don't think this place will be break down I don't think here will be demolished
4: for my investment make my properties on Shikapiete me and I mean, I can't say much, but Chikwe and EDP and Isana consider, one IAP now consider an EDP, right? And I feel like a Shabanya consider an EDP. Kumekoni, Kenoni Sanafi, Afi, Kunanya save the investment. Yeah, Achomi grants the property.
0: We are this year. One more test, I'm Yami Ehono. 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
5: I received the news with relief, anger, and sadness. It is a step in the right direction, and I thank the IGP for showing leadership. Having said that, this doesn't bring my son back. I have lost a 20-year-old son, my first child, through someone's negligence and indiscretion. So this, it doesn't bring my son back. I have lost a son, I have lost a child, an important member of my family. So I want the decision where Ivan's case will be thoroughly investigated in the form of transparency. We want accountability of the Ghana Police Service because they are investigating themselves. So what we want is that they should be transparent in the process, let Ghanaians know what is happening, they should communicate to us their findings. And at the end of it all, what I want, or the just I want, is that the officer found culpable will be prosecuted. Because I am okay with you that Ivan did not die of an accident, he was murdered. The young man was murdered for no just cause.
1: I was here where you are, Evans Beidu. Yeah, and then about kwada wanya finshana do you know me and saw frimu ya ya ya wapany n suno a ati.
0: Oh, ever then five could declare and say ye pa na one shall be swan so a day and chatri womo yure. Afe a man say enjina emma ye swano. Ye can United Nation Fund for Population Activities ya. 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
6: persist the inadequacy of resources and the fact that there's needs to do more of the health outreaches in the communities to ensure that a lot more of the young people are reached with the health services that the service providers can bring to the communities. The support that we provided, of course, is helpful, but it's limited in terms of how many communities you can visit with the health service delivery, and also the engagement in the community around the GBV issues, particularly bringing on board the traditional leaders and the districts and the community levels. They want to do more, but the resources are limited. And so we are hopeful that we can do more. And one other challenge that we spoke about was the issue of the fistula service, the fistula repairs for women who have fistula. It's not necessarily a challenge, but it's hastening the process to be sure that before the end of the year we are able to.
0: And the UNFPA for one more assembly near ya. One greater Accra regional coordinating council, the Kabo, Muya, Honcher, Chirequan, Befaso, Ne Betu Yana Moye, a dean, Shahodu, also said a banner, a warno, you bet to me, I may be a barber.
1: And upon on circus, you're born a wood here first on power 106.5 for crime. 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
0: 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Numbers of month for the fray aye 0244-313-752 and 0244-419393.
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2: Ebasu efi Eduada, Ekosi Efiada, and upon what she was seeing upon noon to prepare 8 a.m. to 10 a.m. Antishia radio counselors, Reverend Professor Joseph Osafuadu, or your clinical psychologist, now your theologian, our being were Abrabumunim dear, and your Kosia Guabuaje, and were radio so Eduada Ekosi Efiada, 8 a.m. to 10 a.m. Now bring your Abrabumunyan son, Ebamo Duanamo SCCE, Sabi Bimpo and Ekoso Abrabumua, I wouldn't name near Sasawaya, Ayatsi, Nayan Tufu, I was some power of Sodiso, now Duanamo SCCE. In a world filled with pressure, emotional burdens, broken relationships, and silent struggle, Sumpa Rhapsody emerges as a timely and transformative radio counseling program designed to bring healing, clarity, and hope to individuals and families. 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
2: 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Eh, Chen. 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
5: Hey, Mido, Edra no pa wuti mi tu wubwase. 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
6: Na wunga sa misi ayufita sa srich ya huma. 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Eye yas whitening toothpaste and then a brush and then we do shimmy
5: and then I will see a fee na yas total care gel toothpaste and then a brush ni die e bo wo se ho ban demu ni nyina e ma wo num ye sham.
6: Oh yes enu kretro do yas herba yas whitening and the yas total care gel toothpaste and then a brush e busuan chamfa
7: sa wo peduduo 2 e won kan ha for Leicester Ghana Limited and was 050-161-9588.
5: Leicester Ghana Limited and the Yas toothpaste mo ahoduo and the brush abejaso abebu.
8: Mummies and daddies, do you know that education plays an important role in the development of your child? 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
9: 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Remember, the opening time is 6:30 a.m. and the closing time is 6:30 p.m. Wow, this is amazing. Three Butterfly School can be located at East Legon, 8 Popo Street. 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
6: 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Would you give your crown, son of Bema, for your bona
7: cobble?
6: What be the
7: respect in the chum?
6: Yo, and yeah, change your time, I decoffee and a cottage.
7: Catajo said, I say, we are in Wuchana.
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1: 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Now, Nasa Ghana, under 20 World Cup, I'm no Casano, so Ebusua. 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and I lose e mienu as on the West Ham and also ama after the game over France Charles Samson e din come say e dey echre
2: we didn't perform bad we came here with a mission. We knew that winning this game would give us the opportunity to go to the next stage, so we were pushing from the beginning for that. We even got a goal that was ruled out, and I believe if we had got the first goal, the game would have been a bit different. We were also into it, we were very organized, but lost concentration in the set pieces a bit, and that we got paid. Unfortunately, we met a team that is also very disciplined, very good with the ball, and they could find those spaces that we opened for them, and then they could hit us with that. So it's just to accept. Like I said, it's just lack of concentration and lack of discipline in the set pieces. I think that's where they got us unaware. We studied their set pieces. We know that they do these sort of rounds and free themselves, but unfortunately, they got free players in those zones and they punished them. It's a difficult part of it. That can be reserved for another day to talk about. I've played football myself many years and coached many years. I've never got a situation where so many players get injured in one season like we have.
1: Enti wete chimo ura fense Charles Samson sonom. E di eme tigane yon group no. Ye ye to sumi yon sam. Na ome fense France ene di kan 7 points plus 5. South Korea ye to sumi yon onya 3 plus 1. And as a 4 minus 1 mum. Ena equal don. E to sumi yon sam onya 3 plus 1. Ena Ghana. 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That's a folk. Everybody kind 6 points. Some others at Tosmi announced with 6 points. I scored 04. Tosmi and Sir 04. Asandi Kotoko Tosmi 9. Announced 04. 80 from 5th. Ebe pim 10th no amunyina obi anas 11th obi am and our 33 points na tis san mun sam se vision kaula football club basically stars and what is so through all blast becham united bible kum chawsi and john apostles amunyina obi anas our 3 points from 12th position to 15th position am so obi a 1-1 sene city from 12th no port city dbb etoso 13, Samson 14, Aya Pound out of France 15, Aya Adriana Stars, and a 16th position, Mediama Dream FC, and also at 17th, and a Bibiano Coast as a Chatwa, one also after 2 games, and also a war just 0 points, and so on, and a pedim some Eddie Amount over Juana. So now after the game, no. Say, I'm feeling chairman. I will be an equity in Kumaka Kran. Now, over a fence, Potros Kokoras. Now, honestly, didn't come after. Say, as a folk, I go to my Kabakwa or more anti-antim.
0: I doubt it was a fair reflection. We score a quick goal, then we give them space on the pitch, but I can't remember of them having any chance in the first half. We were controlling the game very easily. Unfortunately, things didn't go according to the plan in the second half, so I don't think it was a fair result. You see, history is history. We cannot go back and say how many games we didn't win or we didn't lose at home. Yeah, of course, it's not a happy day for us, but it's a derby day. It can both ways. I don't know if you were on the pitch and you asked me that, because I don't think we were supposed to lose that game. So, yeah, of course, we are not happy about it. But at the same time, we cannot change the final result. We had 90 minutes to change it. We didn't do it. And that's it. We move on.
1: 820, tomorrow, fence, Petros Kukuras, on our head coach. And Emma Bibiana said, Bilkum, and I said, well, Bibiana goes us, and then come on, so on. And not just a resource, not banning the night, and I don't know more help. And I'm also inside 18 minutes. And then more history there. Now, a history as I said, so focus on about Cooper, home source has about Cooper. Now, and I'm hearing him so much said 2 hours. Now, somebody are too much. I'm hearing him said, Neman's room, a bit my cost will come at the mama. Oh, reference and the boy check upon a head coach and a master folk after the game. Oh, run and sue Eddie Nicomasin was out born a boy, so on so. Abaso says second half, no, almost so 80 metal in a man, and the master folk 80 minutes.
3: This is their job. We also prepared something from the beginning, and that was also, that was my job and wasn't good. In second half, we showed why this team is targeting the highest positions in Ghana and why we are going to compete for every competition where we are. And that was really amazing and very good response from our players from the beginning of second half. And as I told in first my sentences, I was very happy how we have played, and I hope we will develop kind.

0: wɔno ɛ head coach ɛne mase folk no ɛnso ɛde to dwayɛ mfe a ne nkyerɛ mu ɛwɔ Kumase ne nkɔdi nkɔmɔ kakra ɛwɔ Kumase Kasim Gokades head coach ɛde ma pando out of France ɛno after the game no wɔno nso ɛdi nkɔmɔ sei ɛde ɛkyerɛ
1: The real issue was that we was at that time not focused enough until that last goal has come. We had three, four very good chances, which we didn't play until the end. And in the first half, Asante Kotoko is coming one time in front of the goal with a fast counter from the left side, cross ball and the ball is in. That can happen. It shouldn't, but we have to learn from it. And next time we will be more better prepared. Sometimes I agree with you. Sometimes we spoke about that we have to release the ball a little bit faster. And the moments where we released the ball was too late. It happened three, four times where we keep the ball too long and that is a progress and we have to learn definitely not because everyone could see that when you are honest that we dominated the game we had good chances and when you see which kind of chances Asante Kotoko scored yes that is experience and my player has to come to that point that they also will be very cool in front of the goal
0: In 20, Chimura fence, Kasim Gokades, one of head coach, Edma Pound out of Lance, and so on. 18, Adutuan to Bonnie, the Adamantian, and 18, Bamu created chances, baby, baby. Nemo Asano Kodoku players, no, ASU experience. And I add the Ebituma nom some by 2-1. Next, on us, next one to join a pedum sum, add the amount Eric Tinkler, a head coach, Adama Asante Kodoko, now after the game on, Uranusu, Edin Kumasno, Chima, pitch on. Na enu ane ye ne nemu ne poison so oboma baso penalty na penalty France so nyane eno so di ne koma kakra e de fa hun sei
2: I don't think we were great, to be honest. We made it very, very difficult for ourselves today because, you know, they're a good team. So they play that 4-3-3 system, the 2-8s, a lot of rotation. Struggled to deal with it. They created quite a few chances, but we managed to survive and we managed to get opportunities ourselves. And the times that we did get on the ball and look after it and did create the combination, we created chances, you know. But overall, still a lot of work that we got to do defensively because our shifting is not great. I changed the system to a back five when we were 2-0 up. And we still struggle with the shifting against 10 men, you know, still work in progress. Sometimes you got to win it ugly, and I feel, okay, we won it ugly today, but we'll take the 3 points and move on.
3: You want to score early in a game because then the ascendancy goes on your side, you know, and it takes pressure off you. So we spoke about that before the game. Yes, we got the early goal. That kind of settled us a little bit. We looked a little bit better.
2: Before that, I thought they had the
3: majority of the possession and the chances. It was only once we scored that we looked a second half again. We started well. We got the second, you know, but then we need to control the match 2-0 up and we didn't do that yes we also went down 10 because unfortunately it seems like our player has broken his leg and they got that penalty you know so put ourselves under I must give credit obviously to the
2: municipality for doing a fantastic job the pitch today was really really good
3: and hopefully we will see more pitches
0: It's an inch, Chimura fence, Eric Tinkler, so on, and the two John Pernum, Sam, Eddie Amon, I was joining soon, Tinian and Samson, Nayan Fifty Seven, and some of the catch the Dutona, our Honoma, I catch, and I may add much in a bar, Jacob Bianum, Jerome Sam, Eddie Eber, Quaman, and Adam and Samson, Etime, out of Snow, Cherry, and Matis, out to Nam, and so Etime Eber, so Siri, Liz, at the Fierce 2, Emma, and I said 3, Emma, Monza, so on, SU 2, or Napoli, at the Fierce, I can't about qua, Nice, Brunia, so on, and Tim. Anti South so 3 Juventus 2 and so 18 El Hunt West Mam and also free Serie A air panel some Emma we games of course and run French Lake Le Metropo HM Emma Troyes and so on and Timmy Antis and Snow Limens at the Fier SA 20 lines game on and the 2-2 PhD Equashare Breast a Cabaco and so on and Tim Anti was Spanish La Liga Santana games about with Chata Vigo and then Maraha game and the 1-1 Levante at the Fier SM Emma Bassa Equashare 4 and so 18 on nice guys to Oman and say Timam if I say Tefi and the Deportivo crew and game on and also 18 and the 1-1 draw. Real Sociedad at the field. Emma Tedco de Madrid Sonom. Eko trying to come in sound on Sonom. Antim Anti Enua AP at Coventry City 0. Brighton 5. Manchester United 0. Enua and also at the airman. Ewo, do you want to see a punk? No, but didn't come up in. And so, the fa coach is almost a man, almost on 18. I'm feeling chim, I will spin. A real fans and see flick after the game. And I will say, one gas and gas, I'm ranting on. Nah, just say, and never pay. And I now cause I sense a game on. You will say, oh, person, nice win on. Momo take a lead now. I will ask, oh, now Momo must have best of 4. Later, no one said to my friends, not just 11, so no 18 attitude too. Now, person, and swash man, I know running to my oh, nice win on. A good game. At my name on the person. Or poor man so abaswa san se enu ade okachi omo na enu am enu kwa ya na zirendo mu hia

0: ans e resource nti de obia be kanom e do match green no ans e team abana no e na akra na e fe se krim ade e mchema eno o menye fantastic game.
1: I think difficult game, difficult pitch to play on. Aggressive team we played against, but at the end, I think we deserve to win, and we are happy about the 3 points. Yes, very happy also to have the team a little bit late, but at the end we get the 3 points, and hopefully we can go to the same the next game. I work hard for this. I work hard for getting my minute, and I'm really happy when I get one. Most importantly, to win the game, so I'm happy to get the 3 points.
0: Twitch it's my colony offense Karim Atem and Sonam and the 2 Donapellum Sam Eddie Amon and now Trivia NS US opinion and also Enya Abunaria men fananum equa nice or reference Alessandra nice velo fanum and then poor offense penny shot and omon and a copy more fan but in some to turn air but I'm one of them ne Arena Sabarenka and my mere friend say Arena Rabikina now just what a game as I began my tennis them they were almost close to an hour. Nenya hu obi a orene as eto nemu final resource na se na kwesikoye no ekoye 6-4, 5-7, 6-2 in favor of mamia fans Elena Vrabekina timu ka se she was open on mamano ene no so etim achi de asina so na emema na famu so no na de se hons 8 ma huna after the game no Elena Vrabekina edinu koma se di chere.
2: Congratulations, Elena. Maybe more on diving.
3: I was saying before, I'm not getting younger. 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
0: It went to my Baba Fence Arena Rabikina Sonon. Eddie to John, a memoir from Snagas and Nasa Mutraqua, Alessandra, Verve, and I just saw an over fence, Ben Shartanis and Nasa Mutraqua, and also 8-8, 7-6, 5-7, 6-2 in favor of reference Alessandra, Frozen Sonson, Etim, I registered in ONS, you win 80 pinum. Now, afterwards, after reference. Carlos Alcaraz, Agent 2025, no, nice reference. Alessandra, so it's mine, and also, so on, it might be take over in 2027 after the game. I don't know, so it's mine, and Yachi Nemum, Astakasana, Echo, Edjama, Nemamia, or so on, it's me, it's Tino.
1: And I want to thank actually one more person who's never actually watching my matches, but is the most important person in my tennis life and in my life in general. Because when your four-year-old son gets diagnosed with diabetes and doctors in the office tell you that life and sports will be very, very limited for that child, it takes a very, very strong mother.
0: It's no, and it's no random. And so the 2 Donapellum Sam Adam, my young chairman, our EP and Ranra, Nanya, some good record, the Theatre of Dreams, our old Trafford, Obium, so United Way, baby, I drink coffee, baby, see from Baba Yajuma. I just said, no, quite him, Mazam. I'm off for the lecture, who I hear them say, Nemo's way to my course will come up. And so at the moment, I'm quite you, say, 1-2, Obia was Yadian. No, no, no, Bobby say, and a United Scholar and ASA, a pretty head of your sons, and I didn't, and I'm a reference, and I said, now we reference and I say we're not allowed to say well I'm after some Manchester United at if you know Ellen brought Holland Ekunya 60th minute goal at the poor Manchester City Denver City SH United come back after say 23rd minute for 14 equity red card now so you know home the 10 against 11 and the United for one after the game young Holland and Sanya Obama get carry against them now Ellen brought Holland no no goal about the Manchester City no Eddie Nkuma say the Ninja Maje se eno amosun etim kwawe ekwa piki 3 points oh honum.
1: I think this haven't happened a lot in my lifetime that we go down to 10 men, to be honest. So it's a kind of new experience to win with 10 men, and it's amazing, I have to be honest. We had to lay low, which is not ideal. We like to keep the ball, we like to try to score goals, but these times I think you have to go a bit low and take your chances when it's possible, and we managed to do that well. And I think this shows personality, the character to keep the ball away at Old Trafford with 10 men, that is personality.
0: And Twitch, it's more real fans. And I just said, Aaron Platt, Holland's on him. And the Twitter, now Michael Carrick, I am manager at the Manchester United. And then, Uchiman. One is the same now. Now, I want to say, international breaking soon. 8 months, Barcelona, I don't know, Penty Marina. I said, game, no question. I'm going to head there, break it, yeah. And so, Yenty, some of real fans, Michael Carrick, at the Twitter.
5: No, no, we got two games coming up this week, and it's part of it of moving on quickly. We haven't got as many points as we would have liked at this point. But sure, there's no getting away from that. But we don't need a break or a restart or anything. We've just got to move on and get winning again.
0: It's which is my reference, Michael Carrick, I do to that. Now, Orion was own. My you fans are more yasa for any me pamoto song at top and if you have grams to devil mutum, nice and ram, good ginger mam, nice and not for source of Bannon, when also 8 epomacho, testimon fanche, no more, more me focus, Majisakano, and so Anna and Dawson.
5: I just don't get it. I really don't get it. I can't understand how they're trying to help referees and putting so many layers behind them and so many people and so many bodies and so many screens and so many wherever offices they are to try and come up with the right decisions. And if that's how the rules are interpreted, that you're not interfering with player because you've thrown yourself at the ball 6 yards from goal and pretty much nearly touched it, which then Bleacher has to react on. I just, on top of that, the line was a bit dubious where they drew the line to start with. I just, it's worrying if that's really.
6: There are several paragraphs, but the main one is it was established that Enzo Fernandez did not play the ball, and therefore that makes any offside offence subjective. However, on this occasion, the VAR didn't recognise the likely impact of his position and should have recommended an on-field review.
7: I'm just so sick of this VAR. I think it's horrendous. It takes all the emotion out of the game, the energy which the game's played with, and to not see that and recognise that Enzo Fernandez is in an offside position is anyone who's played the game at any level understands that and knows that he's an offside.
0: That's it. And then small grounds to the two and a pair of them, Eddie, am I feeling Timon Passa? You could in Comaca, say, Passa, any one of the Abraham, Utia Grand, Kodamit, my dear friends, at my time, Rafinha, Nadessa, Lami, Ama, Anthony Gordon, Karima, dear me, Femi Lopez, Nessa, and Udium, who I was almost a my dear friends, at him, Iota, Rafinha, 8 goals, 3 assists, Lami, Ama, 7 goals. 2 assists. Femi Lopez, 4 goals, 2 assists. Anthony Gordon, 4 assists. And you got quite as well. Unipan, Karima Demi, 3 goals, 1 assist. To pass any one of them. Munoka, I want to know 8 matches. When I saw Michel, we are penning once was no 8 matches. Everyone up at them, some element. David Ancelotti. Carlos Ancelotti, the banana, a head coach, and a man is a Lima Thropon, and say in a season. And a man is yet here. Now to say what you feel. We are winning 3 games. So about 2 months, 8 up. I continue. Now, nice. Now, man, so now 8 months. I think my family. We are friends. David and Chloe. Now, we are so here. You want to rest, man? And so, I want to know. So, as I say, Brian, and I pray. Now, in fact, people sports, so I'm fans. Now, because we are doing according to team, so I'm to ask the chief executive producer. And I'm not quitting. If I'm suffering, thank you. And I do that. You want to see? And now, I'm awesome.

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0: 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Ghanaian Times wa ha. Aha. Daily Graphic and so.
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0: Sure.
1: Sompa Akra 106.5 live. 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Uhune 106.3 ya obwa. 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
0: huh? So we call magic and prong.
1: I nine times.
0: Oh, okay.
1: Do we own bitabo?
0: Now, wouldn't him? I hear a dear back when I say,
1: yeah.
0: Upon the be a year can ye king,
1: huh?
0: Ya manua. Almost all schools are what one wa. Woman sudden near can't ye.
1: Oh,
0: yeah, this year, ye
1: be maw.
0: Where no? A woman. 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
1: ade chere
0: wo by your schools, ain't it? 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
1: 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Afebre Kumoli Family Hospital suspected fake nurse arrested. I for allegedly iPhone 16 theft. 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
0: 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Hello, good morning.
2: Hello, good morning.
0: Madafu, do you have a cassafi?
2: Where are you, Dofu Felix Bell? I inquire you, Locobo.
0: Okay. What am I into you on a pay?
2: It has a pay and a pay. Yanisha Munia Jimapa Mobo. Now, one mania Konya, dear Mr. Mamicha, the incoming national chairman. Yura, honorable Boachi, a jacob. And Chani Baby, I will be a na mi cha honorable Kennedy Ekonfe kon ini ajipo.
0: Okay.
2: Na mimi aba.
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0: Okay.
2: 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Ni modern bo a wan bonchi e na mafo e ni kosoro. Na enye Russia Ukraine war. Na efri ha eko Russia and Ukraine, a 7,000 kilometers.
0: Okay.
2: And then me beside a month, and in my hammer say, and they are petrol air costly. Ukraine, New Russia, a bayana. 7,000 kilometers in a Swatiana. A day and a costle, I will not buy him. Because on my gun of 40 years, yes, and I do not born in Humodi. And the only who be you, I say more country, you know, the mumpany, yeah, who be. Na yehu chile yae.
0: Okay.
2: Bidasi.
0: Yami shira papa. 0260196064 0260196065. 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Hello, good morning.
3: Hi. 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
3: Me da se. Ma me nchia me mpenye mfuli.
0: Okay.
3: Ni MP. 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Ita.
0: Oracle
3: Blessing Amosi, a regional secretary, Rita Akra, Dr. Jonty, a deputy regional secretary, Amin Komo,
0: Amin
3: Jomuja Akra. Niaba, Minyan or Kassim, only Ukraine Dada. Shall we say, the next one will be Ghana, who will be a NDC by. Next, we made it to Ghana. The production is import. Ah, yes, so economy, I can make catch your own, Uncle. Ah, you did run. I can catch your own. This is a record 90. Uncle, and numbers appear to you. We made a modern war after a memoir. His Excellency John Draman, Mama, and now my economy, and now no cash inflation is 5%. And the young company, I know, because I just call for this just 1 year, 8 months. I'm only one who money you. I'm a dark and an hour, was it? Among one social tabos that who would that? It's an amount of coolness that is more marker. Who is tabos less? Who's in your affair? Cotto. Don't you hear? A money bundle. He be up with some of my appointment. Munyabu, someone strategizing the position. Send me a day, yeah, who gets me a woman, a pie, you want dancing. In Ghana before NDC MPP. So that, and yes, you're telling what the epoch has said about the country.
0: Okay.
3: Yeah, you're moving, you're analyzing your mama. Not for talking sake.
0: Okay.
3: Sort of almost. That's a car ship of our. It is all cheers. It can't see the answer. Due to insurance, it's an ambassador. A money up for you. You saw my gun. You miss a million bar. Put yourself at the park. You must have another. Your monthly. It's me. You want to have a couple of
0: fees. It is
3: another. Then you have no more. Two cities are hospitalized. Put at least $1. For you almost 10 cities.
0: Okay, yes. Yes, papa. Nyami shira papa papa. Ene won so so adwun cha wodi aba. 0260196064. 0260196064. Hello, good morning.
2: Hello.
0: Hello, good morning.
2: Aba ima ana po nyami atu bi nkawo.
0: Anka won so medofo.
2: Well, we are bema na apo apo na kasa ti. Aba ayen so an first.
0: Okay.
2: International chairman, these are honorable watching a Yako. They will be a machine was moved. Damitia incoming national organizer, Nuga, Lanaki, or the Abba, Abba, Abba, Abba, Abba, Abba, Abba, Abba, Abba, Abba, Abba, Abba, Abba, Abba, Abba, Abba, Abba, Abba, Abba, Abba, Abba, Abba, Abba, Abba, Abba, Abba, Abba, Abba, Abba, Abba, Abba, Abba, Abba, Abba, Abba, Abba, Abba, Abba, Abba, Abba, Abba, Abba, Abba, Abba, Abba, Abba, Abba, Abba, Abba, Abba, Abba, Abba, Abba, Abba, Abba, Abba, Abba, Abba, Abba, Abba, Abba, Abba, Abba, Abba, Abba, Abba, Abba, Abba, Abba, Abba, Abba, Abba, Abba, Abba, Abba, Abba, Abba, Abba, Abba, Abba, Abba, Abba, Abba, Abba, Abba, Abba, Abba, Abba, Abba, Abba, Abba, Abba, Abba, Abba, Abba, Abba, Abba, Mostly you are single digit inflation. Man, inflation a single digit. You are man about to do. Mostly economy, I hear you. I'm a scar about my name. It will be a water. Now, the menu can say, I get a foreigner for the marriage over 18 months. I went to meet your Mokai. Menu can say, not more as well for the way over 18 months. I went to meet your Mokai. Now, the economy, I hear you. Now, you are single digit inflation. Let's get a ball, man. I did Akoyedi, I then a bank at the Abayan Jumer for car, no car. Menoka say, she school placement, I cost a woman. When 20,000 galaxies, 24,000 galaxies are, Punya school for my Bako. And then Abatoga say, the almost almost the end is one paying for an aircraft schools, no. And the only end is near, Uber and your super uncle, and you get a school. It is up to Chomaya, Ebeyana. 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
0: 103
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0: so ko ga
2: papa ya
0: yo Yadasi, Yami Unshamo. 0206016064. 0206016064. Yes, sir. I 1 minute.
2: Hello, good morning. Little
0: good morning. What you say?
2: Yami Gusushi, I call you a man penny, dear, and bear one.
0: Yadasi.
2: You didn't even stand across and make a free password. Mamicha, a year chief of staff, Mona Paso. Namicha Dr. Moba for Co National Vice. Namicha Kojan Kwanu to the Komu Codepti Communication. Abigail or Kumo organizer, Ben Swan Kaum, Josh Amai, or Co Communication, Ben Aswabiano, Common Kanon, so Nomoto Abamano, Namita Brand Forestry Commission, Nanam Testimenti, Obapa, Yabapa and Abaso. Russia and Ukraine and Toka up to now, El Koso. Iran, any Israel, any America and Toka, El Koso. Over more than 7,000 miles, Kofu, and then Menuka said, good worry. I'm ready from $80, no, I could do $103. And so, still, about Papa and say, Pap, and Mapa to New Kofu, and could do 23 cities, 30 and a ton, and another one to Gasso. And that dollar, and number 17 cities, your Papa and Abasso, I want to say, Pap, and then about Papa by the Dimpressa. Yet me born an abaso, and the big push and cost of young ones in national marketing, Copa Bisnia, or Yetuma, or Cosu no Yetuma, and transform your mind Ghana, no my Ghana, and yes, my papa, may in your sofa, so
0: yet some
2: men are more Yanka, and in Ghana,
0: Yanis,
2: the Yanada,
0: and Papa and Abaso. Hello, good morning.
4: Yabu Santa Miriaba.
0: And of what in Rabia Casafi?
4: A well, you have a man of my whisker down Simon.
0: Okay. You ain't wanna pay.
4: Ma u new a tier for you morning. Na men chia miamiga and anabuachi and the B first vice chairman. Dinner secretary Bako pages in Fukudia. 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Na men chia Ali Mega, also ba for national chairman. 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If in the NDC company for Babon, she said, I was only child packers here, and my Kufado near MPP. And no one penny for an account. Almost I was only child packers, they said I was only MPP for, and then another Dr. Kufado. Adaya, Omoka and some for a national cathedral at home. But you could hear demonstration will be a year to national cathedral in Yako Jalin, so oh, Honor said, oh my Ghana, a Kufado name MPP penny for via a month for Sika or national cathedral. And no more patch yourself for the snow. Just a man can't yane, who don't read us some men yellow crap, but you're clever gem and move. Petro said the music can say and that Ghana and Ukraine 7,000 miles and this say want to kwa ebeka Ghana for and let the ban send and let want to kwa ebeka Ghana for yen nyina example we friends e club ehunu pa ha be hunu the home as wetin kan kan be na aso beka dem no next time ko to ban na de nya sato
0: nyami shiro papa. Hello, good morning.
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5: 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The same thing I make an assassin, the most of the brand the queen who sent me a cap on and what the woman groom will must say. Because the risk to get the mere, how may you be the abasa? 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
7: 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I'm going to go to the house. What just here? 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Who do I want to say? I buy. I'm going to go position. 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And I'm my papa.
0: What are you? 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
8: yankee
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8: eh yankee e so si sa phone chemi a oba bobo ni na babia ke yo mi bi aso no se e si uni aso a
0: Hello, good morning.
9: Good morning, Minya Banamonti. 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
0: Where,
9: and you know, when's any ye? Mrs. Okay, and you would have come, some when I hear young Quay anymore. Okay,
0: and you
9: better say, my penny Ben, I said you're one with the idea, Dibu mine.
7: no this is gagan is katas payers money ebe kwa kwa tuwa donko donko
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1: Okay.
0: It's the before they come to me. Mama, from want to do. Why you are near my opposition? I don't know who you are.
1: Hello, good morning.
2: What do you mean, girl?
1: Me, what do you
2: mean? I just want to make a very
1: more. I don't want to hear away.
2: I'm not paying you my phone for your mom. No, Manui, or Fanuka. And the president, papa. The president, mama, I just want to say, Jack, I tell you, I'm not using a yard into a much worse innovation. Or that one was off run. And another, I was here, and I just want to say, Jan Fagan, and it's two am, and I want to my mumma, Womukoya, and Papa, mumma, woman, I just want to woman. Not to me, PP, you know. Then your gun is coming in the air. So, what is the top four? Ana ebechi sa sondano irazo nya sa bichi no nemo mo no mo mpa ye bo ani akwonche ye enche mo mo kafa katibia no ugu za na adu ani mo se akitan se mo ni etu wo mso no eto ko no ko bo mpa ye no mo pa che wo e wo sa de no ndisa nya me pa nche wo mo ye to su ye school se mi ay mo ka ji ke ya je school na akoye ade a je a sumbo awo memoa
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1: mai
2: okay bye bye
1: ya mi shro hello good morning
3: good morning bye
1: me ba cho dine ba bia kasafi
3: me ba jo frank na
1: me ba cho sei
3: Frank Naru near the
1: Okay, you. What are my you?
3: Yo, I know my mammy. I'm in chat that he might not you to organize that. You should have or that Miniaba, you share a branch with Jamuna, Jamanu Kunu, and this Mabunu, but we nine boy get my name. Sing out the bottom. I'm not domicile.
1: Online, no breaking to sell which and I am. Am I right?
3: Why say it?
1: Okay, you ain't your way.
3: You're the kind. I'm in fact, after that, you can be a Emma of the man in Mahama. Yeah, Jesus. Africa have a new kind of aircraft to find it. The company is about the people who are not able to do it. So, here, we need to send a link to our mind. Yes, they find and let our money come back. But, welcome, I think. I'm so glad you know. May here, while we have a man, we have a good view of the Abaman. And that's what people are looking at.
1: Okay. Let us see. Hello, good morning. Hello, good morning.
4: Good morning.
1: Mini Abandabum teacher. Everybody had my own sway.
4: Namia and from the Median and Aquame, I'm a 15-year-old. Namia Dom, now it may be a Kenya, make a far from a contest as a country of executive member. I Abba, Papa, Abba. How much is it? The estimated 2 years and your pay for years. Nah, yes, ma'am, can you say, I'm not so young. 1 year and 1 year. Because of back when you're 2 years, we'll be by 8 years. You mean fun and sensitive, you're back for class. If I 8 years, you know, you're in the media of my Ghana. How much is it? Or by ye and then, where the world is.

0: from a credit company. I'm a soldier for a class in the equity. I'm pretty funny. I'm a baby, papa, be a poor man. I'm a buy and Oma would be on it. Papa, you got on your money, mama. I know the harm. Push your education as somewhere I can. Trust what you have more of say. Or trust I'm saying, I'll trust I'm saying we are. If you pass, I'll be nano. Shasu effort to school. Now, baby, you know, pass, I'll be nano. Won't find to school. Now, go to school, I dare wrong. And on that, yet, you're too manifold. No more free phone, no more. No more see at the end, no more now what's up. And let's talk now, and let's be a motel. I'm a woman who called my education, oh, because I'm only a dad. Oh, sure, not more. And my mom, oh, yeah, I said that for us, I'm on that galam say, it's one of you now, I'm okay, you be a coach, you. Sign your money and shiny and support you. But Papa Nabano.
1: Last caller. Hello, good morning.
2: Morning, mommy.
1: Eba chao dini bebe kasefi. Ona e last caller.
2: Kobi ni Santa Maria.
1: Okay. Kobi yentiyo.
2: Mommy, mommy, mo abasto. Ntia, you are the body. Mommy. This is what you do about here. Of my beginning. And this in Kwa, a man, Tadabia, mentioned it in this beginning. And looking at another Dunkle Kupuad, a different education, a Bama, Nama, Omokasatian. Because when you sat down and in Kusuku, and I dream would be up, and this in the beginning in the trap, will be put at the point of view. Man, almost a wire. Mammy, and then open more air for Okoto more for a big diploma. I'm telling you. And then a more air for you got another dunkle for the time, and more not worth you. You are 26, 50 Ghana, 60 Ghana, and then I do 1.2. So now open more papa dear. I do Koto, you a mono 1.2. But I won't put it in Quanquancha, I will do about 30. Now, who be by or say, you are mama by one boy. Mammy, we are sent off. I do my bare part of 3 years.
1: Okay, you're done. Okay, you're done. Okay, you're done. Okay, you're done. Okay, you're done. Okay, you're done. Okay, you're done. Okay, you're done. Okay, you're done. Okay, you're done. Okay, you're done. Okay, you're done. Okay, you're done. Okay, you're done. Okay, you're done. Okay, you're done. Okay, you're done. Okay, you're done. Okay, you're done. Okay, you're done. Okay, you're done. Okay, you're done. Okay, you're done. Okay, you're done. Okay, you're done. Okay, you're done. Okay, you're done. Okay, you're done. Okay, you're done. Okay, you're done. Okay, you're done. Okay, you're done. Okay, you're done. Okay, you're done. Okay, you're done. Okay, you're done. Okay, you're done. Okay, you're done. Okay, you're done. Okay, you're done. Okay, you're done. Okay, you're done. Okay, you're done. Okay, you're done. Okay, you're done. Okay, you're done. Okay, you're done. Okay

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0: 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Oh, Neshisha. So, Frobi, Nakashani say, Abna Ruthie, I was Sumpa 106.5 FM. Oh, this Sumpa Daylight, bro. Thank you, baby.
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2: 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I offend Sumpa Rhapsody.
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2: A basso, a fee, a duada, a cosi, a fiada, and upon watching a pair mucusia and upon do pepe. 8:30 a.m. to 10 a.m. Antishia radio counselors, Reverend Professor Joseph Osafuadu, or your clinical psychologist, now your theologian, our be wa abrabo mu nimdie ene akosua gwa bwaje e wo radio so ejua da ekosi efiada 8:30 a.m. to 10 a.m. na wo benya abrabo mu nyansa ye be mu do na mo esisi ye se 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
2: Wo radio counselors. 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So mo

0: do we are so the double back up my eye. So a bio begin it in 1 year and we'll be a dank. How gospel in a crook cried ya be drew hail. And then I saw Eldemu, and then I wouldn't have Bacosia Guabaji as some Asampanoa. I say, I came to heal the brokenhearted. The Anacuma who bones me by say, the Bessanacuma Mano. Ye nipper be bread disappointed, nipper be bread and sour from when I'm a boy. I say, I came to deliver the oppressed. Soon, soon be a deuce, so a bravo, be a deuce. Yes, so 2 minutes, conclude 2 minutes, bet me a joke. Was it to set the captive free, to bring liberty to the oppressed, and to bring sight to the blind? The near fra, maybe an enemy. Obi wa soon, so my bravo, you are in darkness. Nankaubema, yes, to Christo. Onyame Baba kupe the only begotten Son of God. Onyame obey any pair confuse atheists, any agnostics for one, any relativism for one, any pluralism for one, any postmodern culture for one, and can be swaffed and one, and can the real power and experience you baby will be a many baby another wo. The gospel of our Lord and Savior Jesus Christ is powerful. It's in a hoping team. When you put your mental when you hot off, me who yes, and Taman Kamamre, who yes, and Tamwa Wumre, Etienne Yedebril, Elder Diabril, Akosia Gobwaj Media. It is a who sees who may disappoint you when it has a man in Atisa. The first who sees who a man you disappoint you, which has a man in Atisa. Now, what about me for? For two and a who do you to me now? Who to from wisdom and I say, who to from bitterness? A foot on a woo to men, woo to from healing, and that's a woo to from brokenness. Now, Baba, I'll catch him and say, Bema dear, a young henny, a ya bonnetry modern, adentia, because who could share Bema be, and my neighbor was a war for Muntia. Now, may Baba be too. I will not waste my time on those nonsense. I'm wasting my time on Hunkra. Baba, catch him say, and we didn't know what I know, Renio, Mam Crocrono, or Madi, Saw Crocromo, they will take you for granted. When I catch us all, baby, and they take any crew for granted. Or Baby, our Crocrono was so much to It is so so be two for Yasha baby a foot 23 bar. I know be any tin a foot two. And some mamma. I didn't know, no. I didn't know, I'm not to say, Messay no. Tell me, cross some use of you, some use of you, for more or no, Jimmy, at this hour, how on a breno, or Manina. Nay, says, so best you say, ah, I dear way, dear Mamma Minnie, and I will be Jimmy, and I'm a cobby, me name, my bema we, me Jimmy, and I'm Dimmy Sikakomo Bowie, and to that Chibi Minya San, no, I dear Danny, and a man in Aya, a man in Anya. What are you talking about? Said you were Solomon, and you were Joseph. What are you talking about? What are you saying? Said you were Solomon, and you were Joseph. What are you talking about? Because a man in Solomon, Anna. Into what was your Solomon for, and which I said Joseph of Oniwana. What are you talking about? What are you saying? Let me show you how be two or before. A young person will heal you, answer. What's your young self to the two winimu? And yet, the two one, I'll be genus for Baby two for Bonnie. And go by ye, mammy. The manner, the relationship will be more. Now, boy, no board, and I know family who son, me fan, not some keke, my winnings to buy. But then I know the family who it's next time you say, Wish ya bema, and yen I know what they for fawn or crock rona, water fried rice, and my one will send you mumono, and yen no quo, a yash away, the show, wish away, show away. So only am I winning, winning, we are, nature said Beman, winning papa, and none that just said their two. Said you will see Bob Brano, ain't you say near Bobra? Would you want to examine your life? Self retrospection. Examine your own life. Your own role in your own life.
1: Yes, sir, I also won't find Chow. Would the Chow who? Won't find Chow who? Wouldn't you miss the sun?
2: I see.
1: Would the Chow who? Won't find Chow who? Wouldn't you miss the sun?
2: The power of consequences.
1: Wouldn't you miss the sun, Papa? 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Ababa be kan de wo ho dada no ho. It's ya then and ye all look at the other side. When no me yonshi and ye
2: me yonshi ya and ye.
1: And ya then na some way de ma min yen did that so be say we nya ba. Nensu mi wa hu to so se. When yami wo to me so what timi sani pa. I don't know mench imagine me.
2: When yami wo to me.
1: So beti me as a or sani pa. Neman tampium ya ya ya sa. And to say untimim fan chao hon. And yes, I can't say beer. Untimim fan chao hon.
2: I don't know.
1: I compense as I would compensate it.
2: And so into me ya.
1: And yes, shay, papa. 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
2: okay.
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2: that's right
1: enu de a choice we cannot make for you
2: that's right
1: wo pese wo ko wanim na so pese wo gina baabi a wo gina ne wa
2: that's right
1: onyankopon de ayi adam ni eve ko tena garden of eden o ka che o musa ba ma munni oba ye no wo mu adi Nyame hu se wo madi no o se okay ampa madi de but I have to come out with another strategy me disappoint me me anka nche mu se mati ebonsam disobedience a mass sin has entered the world but I will not raise my hands in despair me the plan B beba and that plan B any Jesus Christ I will buy
2: or ne buy
1: but papa nyame sa to no
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2: o ye parenta
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2: ba o first one akra bonen no
1: ana wo akwara boni
2: e ho me free ba
1: ne nana came no so no e meda
2: aya ai waya
1: ono ana nana
2: waya waya first bonsam ankasa ofu yakoponja wo me rebel e
1: ai
2: adam
1: etwaso
2: wo no so rebel e
1: ana ne nana
2: ne retwaso wo rebel e
1: ana ne nana
2: ke etwaso enti se kan ye pa yakopon kan anya bad
1: pain e ke beka so e bad pain
2: e ke beka so e bad pain Oh, Nimia,
1: it's about Yamia, too. No, no, what is the way forward?
2: That's right.
1: Oh, my dear, ye sinners entered the world, but Mammy for me deep redemption for from Ram.
2: Right.
1: And what calling him when you know, even though it took him 2,000 years.
2: I love this. I love this. It took him
1: 2,000 years.
2: Him ye nu.
1: 2,000, but still, what can ya cop him say?
2: Oh, but sorry, repair, dear.
1: Oh, repair, dear. No, it's about a baby bar. Enye wo mfa nche wo ho no ene be sesa bibi enye wo mfa nche wo ho no ene yare ne be ko enye wo mfa nche wo ho na sika ne be san ba ba enye wo mfa nche wo ho na o wife no be san ba bi enye wo mfa nche wo ho na wukunu ne be san ba
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2: you can't bend the hand of time
1: name mom ne papa you can learn say even though I cannot change it say that the bia me kan no what can I learn from this and use it to help others
2: I go say obi say and there be Obeyan from Sobia and I semi beto. You have two choices
1: to obey.
2: The first choice is to be grieving and regretting. They said you're okay here. And not then in a minima. In a minima. You are crying over the past. Or say. It's one choice.
1: I hate you to have
2: what?
1: No, what's not what 10 years?
2: I said, but there's no movement. There's no growth. In fact, I say, we pray.
1: One can be with them.
2: The other choice, let me say, you look at what had happened.
1: Yes, you know.
2: Now I change a moon in the any answer. Now they are making a current choice.
1: And look how to my move forward.
2: Yes. I say, no, no. Growth or
1: hope.
2: Maturity or
1: hope.
2: and a thing learning to inform others.
1: Yeah, now be
2: a bit to me, a bit me about in Chambis. How did you manage it being a mother of twins? Now, when you went through your postpartum depression, how did you manage
1: it? Sir,
2: nothing learning. Yeah, because you transferred it.
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0: 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what to kunu be at watching. Why you be at watching? If so, why you addicted to BB, masturbation, drugs? In tia, I was saying, and that's what I said. BB wo nipa ni mumemma bonsamu mfano. 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The power of the cross na eye transformation. 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The power of the cross. 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
0: 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Confess your sins to one another may be ka kire wo if you say eh sin a thrive in secrecy. Sin thrives in secrecy. As a channel say, sa wo ye bonia. Na wa ma ne shesuma si ane ye kese ne ye kese. The moment I wode beba light, you know, 50% of the battle, you know, is gone. 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We are dickness is in any of their titles, like a CNA, apostle, ne doctor, the NDA. Now, what you mean? 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Confess your sins to one another so that you be healed. 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Spiritual healing, spiritual hospital, neho. 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Who's a woundy? 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
0: 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Or say, do not be deceived. God cannot be mocked. 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
2: Wan te abarama if manage. Abano. 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Because I wanted to have a man.
1: About even an LTD.
2: One man at you.
1: But there be a. Yeah, aye. Aye. Now, who? My mommy, we are one of me. We come on to you. Papa, we are one of me.
2: I wanted to man.
1: But I ain't a bonsam, the mommy. Nigga, no kwa die.
2: And I mean, Nimdia, yeah.
1: Nimdia, yeah, I'm confessed.
2: I didn't be droomy.
1: Nimdia to cry me buffoo yet.
2: May you pursue me?
1: Yeah, baby, it is a me.
2: My treaty.
1: I have bonsam, dear buffoo, be share me. I was a demon cry, a do so dear.
2: What am I, a man who?
1: Nipa.
2: A bribia yent me and Tiasse a quania a fast ye bribino. A quiet fast ye, baby, I want Tiasse beer. Or find it the very easy way
1: okay.
2: To explain things.
1: Like, say, bibi tua.
2: So anytime you have a problem explaining things.
1: Okay.
2: You look for the easiest way to blame. And see, oftentimes, when some of you be a blaming and ten. Because on tears here. But the amount of you to treat you or ban any more air feelings.
1: I think
2: I want tears in. No, say, now my treat me with your may.
1: Now,
2: if I say, be actually be air feelings.
1: Next, I will feelings now when who manage you
2: know. Because who want tears here? And a lot of young people don't understand said your feelings.
1: Okay,
2: on tia do na se. On te said ye atenkano isite.
1: Alright.
2: And then one so wudem na I say na ma yekusunu. Ehunye na I said bi ya chichire me.
1: Na se papa ya tinka ye timiti ya tinkan
2: se. Until utminya atenkam ni mede.
1: Okay.
2: Ani nyansa.
1: Oh.
2: Awareness of your emotions help you.
1: Wunya atinkamu nimdiye na nyansa. Okay.
2: Anti nimdiye na chese se what you say.
1: All right.
2: What you say se sister you wouldn't say open. One of the kwa sobe.
1: Yeah.
2: When in the hope face baby ya adie na ikono. Ni said ye unna no akoma ebo
1: ketiketiketiketi. Na unya na open.
2: Open. Na o size no. Na o twa picture. Eh, now what afro am? Nini na chese open.
1: Ah, this is a build baby.
2: And when no, if nothing come in media, you know.
1: Okay, what would
2: you
1: mean?
2: You label the emotions. When we say emotion here, sexual emotions.
1: Oh, yeah.
2: And he say, mpemu agro atenka.
1: Okay.
2: Sister, I mean, what I know.
1: Yeah.
2: And my main free home, avoidance.
1: Ooh.
2: But when you say, sad, no, atenkemu.
1: A corner,
2: and a round. And to what you have, I will jump buttons. She misses me, Mrs. Yame, Mrs. Catos Cabawa, ABC, all one a mon on ABC.
1: Nebesi.
2: So the awareness of emotion, that's the first step.
1: Okay.
2: So, women say, Adia, to me, me boof. The Nippon Yame, me boof.
1: Yeah.
2: I'm not happy the way you treated me.
1: Yeah.
2: You label the emotions.
1: Okay.
2: You label the happiness, you know.
1: Yeah.
2: Obia or average.
1: And corner hop. Obia wins a danya be a bruce. But one more
2: say, Sabrak is here for.
1: I'm going to call how
2: money bre.
1: Oh,
2: well, be on the destiny, your big piano.
1: Or bre.
2: Nebre Dosso.
1: Wow.
2: Aye. Nebre Dosso. And to show who didn't say.
1: Ah.
2: Nebre yammy memory. Aya bribinti. Nasa or hamminam in ya. Na me mo bisu mpiam mfrimu.
1: Ah,
2: don't allow na be here because you 110% say o babe mu kakra. Because I be mu say, e say make about excuse.
1: Yes.
2: Why
1: I would near me be e yiyi ne ho anu abobofo a,
2: ena
1: we ntia, ena me say didi matemo a, ena me say e say me hene so, ena me say e say mano so, ena me say e say you will not amount to anything, ena me say e say dia ndia wo bebre, ena me say mo kan ba me say me come dia. Come on, dear.
0: I'm going to revelation.

0: me ho nyefe me so so me ho ofe pa wo ahwe from here to to na me ahye pu ade kama
1: because one one the whole can nyina another third part am be sem
0: o ka wa
1: we na o de we mama na one said the whole can nyina e fe no reversal enema o mo kan nyina
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0: Wo bi pa. That be me too valuable man.
1: Ah. 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
0: Wo wo mpa me se obi pa me.
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1: Se wo fa.
0: O dem say wo ofre wa wintimi nka no.
1: Ana ko say me bi wo ko say me say o see no so ka. Me me bi wo ha oba no. O manipulate o ba no. O say o mo ware ya.
2: Sompa FM.
1: O ban is gape. No if you say kon in chain. Na wonum say de me de unsa me say me do pa. Me do na eh ya mo chiri ntina. Na oba no sika ban
0: say. Ah sika ban
1: say. O ko dada.
0: Ai wo manipulate o ko
1: die. O ko dada na ne nta ne san na mti.
0: Ai ai.
1: Na nbe no.
0: Any san night no kwa na sex no be ni. Adi ohun so ban sika
1: ban. Wo ban ye pa.
0: I said be ya die chan this kind of be man.
1: Oh!
0: And also here toxic papa. Into your marriage you are very careful. Sika ban won say mo na okuna koro koro aba.
1: Manipulation kwa.
0: Sika ban won say mo na koro koro aba. Sika ban won say mo na ni good sex aba.
1: Ay!
0: But wo hun say kakra ni bie ni ho no. Yemfa won ye hwe wo fie ho.
1: Wow.
0: Na papa sika ba biema me kan chero.
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0: 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Finally, da biya freak wuti fie. 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
1: Wodi wie
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1: Oh my bio.
0: Next time you scan my sana catch.
1: When you search.
0: Oh bana. 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
0: 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O yire ni study. Sika ni ho a ono wona.
1: Wow.
0: Sika ni ho a ono wona.
1: Wow.
0: One money scar or no one na.
1: Wow.
0: And you won't pay.
1: What pessy can be?
0: Baby, that be on an ear, but that is what Tontoma.
1: Hey!
0: Papa, I ain't in tomorrow, our pockets you are. Or what it on to one say, won't he? When you're the Bakuba to her.
1: Not just our banner who said. Wait, and the Zodi, I go seven adjectives. And I was
0: the one who said, I'm going to be a Jesse or Tontoma. Will be so hard this woman is car.
1: Hey, awesome baby.
0: I won't send this car.
1: So, also, is it possible that people are commercializing sex?
0: Oh, yes, I will marry him, yes. Any approach check where the papa will hop.
1: Oh, I will see a treaty.
0: I want more UK, hey. US, and any other France, and I'm Italy near the
1: north.
0: I just want this car to answer.
1: I don't know what I'm saying.

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0: 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And I'm bringing in tea. 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
0: 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Convenience storage and delivery. Hey, you just what can care. Sounds on a Jaws Ministry say, we the free adult literacy class. 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Hey, do you the beer? 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
0: Two girls and a boy. And a one girl a free moon. It's me ya oba bako bema bako. And a woman yini omu university. It's me wo woman yenge no woman dami nsemunua. Me kai se MBU yademe ko to konfanochi teaching hospital. Me wo me ko Mercy Clinic. Mercy Clinic na na me ko hospital. Na me sanso me doctor na na osho me doctor Kwashi bebi ya wobi enyami nshrawo. Na wana ne sha me ewo Mercy Clinic. And I know sanso wo konfanochi teaching hospital. It is sometimes me timi ko shian wo ho. It me register wo private hospital. Na me sa register wo public hospital. So even though na me ko antenatal care ewo Mercy Clinic no. Na ma sanso atro me din ewo public hospital. If you say me sa bre no sa ache more than 19 years ago. Eko 20 years kra. And you know, so what's that? So Breno, na minim say, na sa private hospital no muni baby ya, a friend in your note. Neonatal care. Maybe I didn't quadan to tofe wano kotununtino. Doctor Neka say in case say me wun kwadana na oma hu deni wo formua. 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Me wo Mercy Clinic. 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That time called for Nochi MBU, Tam Naso, Messereno. 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Our pediatrician. Nyamin Shrao. Ewo Konfadochi Teaching Hospital. Nyamin Shrao pa Doctor York. Wono ena sabre no. That is almost 20 years ago. 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Psychologists if I'm young say your brain no. And you need we ABC 21, ABC 22, ABC 23, ABC 18. But your more palmy one say. At that formative years, na kwa nani brain in developing ye. 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

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And I away. And I'm see what did you do? But how did you do? Now what time? 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Now what room? 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It will be room. Now who did? Bankuni kumani we. Now what time? Now you go see sink mo. 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Go do what? Obi any wa be room. It is sometimes we should take responsibility. 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

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No be dying, only the Omidi or more fells out. 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That's your office being who bet me at an hour. Because one office now bet me the attempted the Aquaco Diagro. Oh, responsibility, who has said the. 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

0: 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Abema be go back to the world. God will visit you with His judgment. 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Mamimra Jerusona and a parent in ye, Yemre me and I a counseling session. No, Yadiaba, Uncle Jerry, Elder, Memoa Kwaba,
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0: Na, and then Quadano, and Yamedu Amubre Yenua, Yem who almost so share. 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At the entity in Wanya with Fientia, a bandy sicacoman and so on find your quan within in a good butum. Jerry, so mammy, at the end you may be no observer.
2: And it's our period way. 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
0: O mati on wa boyere asum. 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
0: 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Or she say, what bonny ma menu? 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
0: you,
1: who abuse you,
0: who abuse you,
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1: 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Minim menyeye. And I say, oh, me na meyeye, me na me. I prefer that.
0: You be kind of crutch them. That's we chat tro.
1: We be chat tro there. Me show. And I say maybe say wasem no. Na we jina na ohwe me. Onkasa.
0: Mm.
1: Sir, abofran here sir, or you timid.
0: Yeah.
1: Ya di asem to no sukra po unti me nka.
0: Mm.
1: It me prefer say maybe say wasem no. Say why ya? Ka.
0: Okay.
1: Why ya? Membo.
0: Mhm.
1: Because me say no, don't, next time don't do that.
0: Yeah.
1: Wankasa. Mesho. Nemo, so why ye? No, we can't trust it. Oh, yeah, yeah. Let me find out a mesho.
0: Yeah, no, dear, me punish you.
1: Ha. Nemo, say, why ya? Met no. Because, say, our friend, a canoe cray. Now, bunu, so, canoe cray. Yes, I'm on can.
0: And repeat to mommy, very important.
1: Sir, who be sab of frass, our friend, ye be. Not so be sab of frano. Not so say, ampa.
0: Me, ye, ya.
1: Me, ye, ya.
0: Yamono.
1: Ya. For
0: Amakasa,
1: don't do that.
0: Yes, sir. Because what kind of crash? It will be put a basso cross. Ah, you have done well for telling me, say, what kind of crash or catch him so on our first canoe? No, Momuno. Next time, say, maybe be the honor so far. But my money answer. No, sir, could I make a canoe crash? Now, Punua, Obesia Trucha.
1: Mimica, and commercial, Nanso, what kind of crash? Minty,
0: yeah,
1: Mimbo.
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0: 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And Quadanti Tiesica Sam, Abrabum Pumtun in Kanko, our dear Juma Pumtu Identity. 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And then you can't come with theology. Bibia wom mental health, bibia wom financial well-being.
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0: Accra, your client service line, no? Say, what person will fray? Ofra, a rabbi, a friend is spendy on a befa. 053-188-621 said, dear, here will be a catcher. Obe transmitting information, na amami. Obe transmitting Eddie Ama, Jeremiah Simpson, who has transmitted Eddie Amami. Obey your advert, waha, opes obey announcement, opes obey interview, opes obey a dijuma, opes obey preach, who pay a rate card, opes obey jingle, waha, opes obey interview, nina, a 053-188-6216. I may ya, dear boat, two anamijaya, me expecting a call, one friend. It is a winning appointment, now shall known to me, be been to seem to me, Fanny, do before fresh. If there be, I will be a waha, and ne, a person make us a win yamen, no benyam crudges next week. Because a Jumana Dawson. It is a woman buku to her, now I'm fra, now we are her journey. It is 053-188-6216. 053-188-6216. There were friends, so now I cast out a person in Casania, but say, a bimodi when you kind of that. It's a bedroom, so every pem. 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
0: And now watching me, I should say, maybe Bray, Amamo, I was some passo. It is said, Diana Abner Ruthie, a kind of free will be soon free will be. Station ways, I would see our bra bo and remain the same with da. Wabra bo besa. Obey yansa four. Emma Quakashia, quiet yansani. Emma Diabra boy brim, then soon, and Nidaho. Diana Bamu boo and young cranche. The any part to naturally edging Hunti, the Nanisu Brin and Nanisu Timijina. So, my dear one is sense of direction, any direction. It is some perfran or park will see a numer no corner dear. The song for feeding into baby, and apart from four no banner dear. 4 a.m. Your mamu preaches, I can see a mamu did Yamia Sam Mamu. Edward, that Church of Pentecost, for my message from 4 a.m. to 5. Edru ebuna da Methodist for Emma Yenyami Asam from 4 a.m. to 5. Edru wukwa dance so at the Makers of Chapel International, Reverend Professor Bwedi Nyameche, on also at the Maya from 4 to 5.

And now from 5 a.m. to 6, you know, now a Yesompa First Service Network. So, you hear First Service na pet, now you're the Kasiaba, eh, Shamna, wouldn't you some Pakasiaba, when I would hear the Kasiaba? Your mouth local and international news. Your news editor in the team, Mr. Boatin and the Dom. Oh, my news, Papa, oh, my Ghana, 16 regions, Nina, I come wasam. Oh, man, with some Mampenini, Emrashebe Jem. Or Mayor Temwo, NPP, NDC, Yakamwasem. And no a year, and upon Nunsia Cassiaba, if an equabus supreme one upon Nunsia Cassiabo. We are now for the tip of sports and Safo Kantanka in the team bread to a banner, Akosia Jiwaka de Boatemo, now also at the tip of sports on Waba. Omovia and Sania Babet Nasani, the Ghana Munsam, your friend Ghana today, and a Ghana, and some Ben Ekosoneno, yet the Abremo from 7 to 7:30. Now 7:30, when your friend Ghana speaks, and no the Obet Shawajini Afan Sama Wotay. From 8 to 10, not dear, not yet the Sumpa Rhapsody, dear Diaba. Now from 10 to 10:30, near the Jedi, no Atwaso, the amount. From 10:30 to 12, and the Delight.

0: Jill Forsen, woman, you know, come on, Timino, just a full house. Now, woman, there's some pa delight at was one mama. Now, this week, some pa delight, and I know some kitu was selling a boatin baha. Yami Aduma Ukwa, that the gospel musician selling a boatin with him. 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
2: Yamawakwaba was some perfect service. 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
4: 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I am you. 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Yam Sacom Nadino, and it's a worse so soon. 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
8: that day.
7: Say what you say. 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
8: Ha,
7: my God, I'm a boss. When you go to me, if you pass, or no one can be the beach now, say, Jai, I will fool no baby, they will call you Jai.
8: 3.1.
7: Now, Sanemi and you now failure. Then you are going to big trouble. Yeah, Chon Samanko. Yes, and I am Yabia Mano. Yes, we can, yes, investigator, no, too quiet. A fair commander, no, or say, or call. 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Yes, the old boy, no, no, no, no, no, just a doctor for the bus, no, what on a cransa. Yes, would you mean Kasai? Ah, now Chimu. A fair asa nasa, now go to mother hot. When this way on wine, a fair not too near Gimbin, a war sells a hot.
9: Yanka.
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10: 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We are the dinsing who and omni a dear boys ya a yukovets ya a wo free achimota to adabraka. 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
11: Yabo!
10: Wain de tiye me ano peya wo chusu ni mame? Ube tiye. You will have somebody that is going to use the premise of God's word and the power and the anointing, the unction of the Holy Spirit to guide the nation and direct the nation. What is the essence and the voice of the church? It was saying, to be a word to you, me can we have a baby sitting in Shinama, domi market for when you're ready. Can we have a baby sitting in a mean Shinama, and no bedding? To get ye, and sit away in a mean shit.
12: The high priest Zachariah was burning incense, and you showed up, Lord.
9: Father, your children have come before thee. Ye ni obiar come. Father, show up. Father, show up. Father, show up. Father, show up. Ye mubi owo kwa so ne nam. Father, show up. Ah! Ido salam rando shante lebre. Eradi show up. Eradi show up. Eradi show up. Eradi show up. Show up.

Understanding is carefulness. Understanding is circumspection. Understanding is that a dear me, me de tia minia. Takes a mini a dear me and Kenya me dainty men find yiminia. That is understanding. Understanding is that Mabeya put your foot free means I'm coming fear that I know. That is understanding. Understand, I have understanding that Christ no awo woman, you know, and you may me. Luke chapter 21, verses 34, 35, and 36. Luke, the 21st chapter, the 34 to the 37 verses. The Bible said, take it to yourselves, Elise, at any time. Your hearts be overcharged with suffering and drunkenness and the curse of this life, and so that they come upon you unawares. For as a snare, that day will come upon all them that dwell on the face of the whole earth. Watch ye therefore and pray always that you may be accounted worthy to escape all these things that shall come to pass, and to stand before the Son of Man. Watch ye therefore, pray always that you may be accounted worthy to escape all these things that shall come to pass, and to stand before the Son of Man. Allow me to read Galatians chapter 1, verse number 11 and 12, for possibly the last time in this series. The Bible said, but I certify, brothers or brethren, that the gospel which was preached of me is not after man, but for I neither received it of man, neither was I taught it, but by the revelation of Jesus Christ. I received a direct revelation of Jesus Christ. And it was on this premise that we started talking about Christ revealed, or the revelation of the Christ. Christ revealed. In other words, Christ can reveal himself to a person without a preacher, without a sermon. The Holy Spirit will be able to reveal himself to your spirit, your conscience, your motives. Christ can reveal himself. And that is why the Bible said, I have not seen, ear have not heard, it has not entered into the heart of man what God has for those who love him. The next verse, the Bible said, but God has revealed it by his spirit unto us. So it comes by revelation. Maybe let me say that I cannot teach you God. God must reveal himself to you. And so what I'm doing is like I'm being used like a betting table or a springboard where Jesus himself reveals himself. That it will be, you are in the wrong place if Jesus is not the epicenter why you are here this morning. I can say that if Jesus is not the reason why I have ascended to this altar or pulpit this morning, then it will be the wrong motive why I will want to preach to you. It will be the wrong intention, because Christ is the only that can be able to bring transformation by the word. So in John 15, 1-3, the Bible said in the third verse, the word which I have spoken unto you has cleansed you or

it brings some kind of cleaning or cleansing unto you. In Ephesians chapter 5 and verse number 26, the Bible said that he might sanctify and cleanse you with the washing of water by the word. And the 27th verse, he said that he might present unto himself a glorious church which has not any spot or wrinkle or any such thing, but that the church, the body of Christ, not Alabaster International only, every church inclusive, the Bible said that we might be holy without blemish. We might be holy. That word holy is a mystery that the church must be able to come onto a very swift understanding. I am so honored that you came to church this morning. In my outline, I said that to the man that Christ have revealed himself, number one is maturity. You are going to see the fruit of maturity. Then you will see the wisdom of God. Number two, I'm doing it for the sake of those who are fellowshipping with us for the very first time. Number three, you will see the spirit of excellence. Number four, you are going to see that person or that group of people or that nation is very patient. They are very patient. They have that proximity of patience within them. Yeah. And then I said that if you are going to see the fruit of accountability, yeah, it's going to be a hallmark and a sign that is going to be revealed from the life of the person to whom Christ has revealed himself. Then you will see responsibility, that person is not just, you know, waving handkerchief, hallelujah, I am a Christian, but you are going to see a person of responsibility. Anything that have been entrusted into the hands or to the trust of that person deems it a strong sense of responsibility. Yeah, I am not going to see the people that turn up at Alabaster International Ministry. I am not going to see you as commodities to put money in my pocket. I have a responsibility and a duty to preach the unadulterated, unpolluted, undiluted gospel of Jesus Christ. If the gospel blesses you, it is because of your heart. If it irritates you, it is also because of your heart. It is the heart that is receiving the word that matters. The preacher will cast the seed, which is the word, but the heart that is receiving it, it matters a lot. It is the heart that makes all the difference. Even concerning the woman that was bleeding with blood, your faith, that word faith there connotes not only, you know, their conviction, but also their heart. It matters. And so then I said the person who becomes born again has been transformed into godliness. Yes, has been transformed into godliness. Then that person is reasonable, is equitable, is fair. That person is resolute. Yeah. And so reasonability is going to be one hallmark of your being born again. Yeah. Washed in the blood of the Lamb, washed in the word of God, transformed from the domain of darkness into the domain of light. Then I talked about the Holy Ghost. Who can serve God well without the Holy Spirit? Who can live a sinless life without the Holy Ghost? Who can be able to rise to the premise of the standards of God without the Holy Ghost? I mean, it is the Spirit of God that makes all the difference. So Jesus said, don't leave Jerusalem until you are endued with the Holy Spirit. Acts chapter 1 verse number 8, the Bible said, and you shall receive power, raw, scintillating power, unmitigated, undiluted, unrestrained power, axiomatic revealed power. After the Holy Ghost is come upon you, and you shall be my witnesses from Jerusalem to Judea, to Samaria, and
to the uttermost parts of the world. It is talking, he is talking about the Spirit of God. Yeah, it is the Spirit of God that can be able to make me a sweet husband and a loving father. It is the Holy Spirit that can be able to make me a good citizen. It is the Holy Spirit, by the premise of God's word, that can be able to. And so you cannot do it by your strength. The Bible says by strength no man can prevail. The Holy Ghost does that. So you see, the Holy Ghost does not only heal the sick and deliver the afflicted and the oppressed. The Spirit of God is an enabling spirit, an enabler, which Jesus says will be a number, a DAB, like a drug or something. It can be able to activate them. Will be number petition. A petition can take hold of them. Yeah. And when it takes hold of them, a person that is very shy will begin to misbehave. The reason is because they are under the influence of something. And that something drives them. Yeah. When a person is filled with the Holy Ghost, you are under the influence of the Spirit, and that Spirit drives you. The Holy Ghost. The Holy Ghost. Apart from the Holy Spirit is understanding. You see, the person that Christ have revealed himself is a person of understanding. In Proverbs chapter number 4 and verse number 7, the Bible makes a submission concerning understanding. And this is what he said. Let's start from verse 5. He makes more meaning there. He said in verse, and focus please, let us work. In the 5th verse, the Bible said, get wisdom and get understanding. The scripture was making a submission in the forget it not, in the decline from the words of my mouth. In the next verse, the Bible said, forsake wisdom and understanding not, and that she will preserve you. Love her, and she will keep you. Then in the 7th verse, the Bible said, wisdom is a prince, is the principal thing. Therefore, get wisdom. But he made an interesting conclusion and said, with all thy getting, make sure that you have NTSE understanding. In all your getting, make sure that understanding is part of all that you gain. And so if you can count your children as part of your blessings, understanding must be part of your blessings. And wisdom of God that cometh from above must be also part of your blessing. Yeah. And then he, whilst he was picking up this, I think I found in Proverbs chapter number 23, verse number 23, when he said, by truth tell it not. Yeah. And by wisdom, by instruction. And the last one, he said, by understanding. He made it very clear. By wisdom, sell it not. Yeah, by truth, rather, sell it not. By understanding, by instruction, and by wisdom. Yeah, how do you buy wisdom? I will let you know about that on Tuesday. How can a person buy wisdom? How can a person buy truth? A pair then will nip up on a cray. Ya one tone, ya what part in it, a bear thing, and with Timiato. Yeah, I love it. You know how the scriptures made submissions. John chapter number 20, verse number 22, the Bible said, Jesus breathed on them and said, receive the Holy Ghost. But in Luke chapter 24, verse number 45, the Bible said, then

address them and I say, do you understand? Who be better now? Hana me camera. Do you some not one tears? You me more. As my year can. Who be you say? A sorry corner. Hey, you just you know. Obro ni be kase. A sorry corner. A religion to you. But I'm telling you that by the scriptures, people have built great companies and built nations and built lives and family. Actually, say actually some no. It is a safwa. You know, whilst you have the keys, you can have the keys to open life itself. Yeah, it to obia. You know, this is why the Bible said in 2 Timothy chapter 3 and verse number 15, if you mafrasi na buni machune krunkrunoa from your childhood, when you know the scriptures, it is able to make you wise through Christ Jesus unto salvation. Yeah, for all scripture is given by the inspiration of God. It is profitable for correction, for doctrine, for reproof, for instruction, or training in righteousness, that the man of God may be perfect and thoroughly finished unto every good work. This is why he will say, "Am I wrong, man? In free, when you mention why we are not doing that, say, 'Every other day, some no here, and one son, it will be a unintias.' And Jesus came in Matthew chapter number 13 and verse number, Let's read from verse number 3 concerning the word. He said, he spoke many parables to them. He said, 'Behold, a sower went to sow the seed.' This is my favorite parable out of all the 46 parables that Jesus spoke. In the fourth verse, the Bible said, and whilst he sowed the seeds, some fell by the wayside, the fowls of the earth came and devoured them. In the next one, he said, and some fell by the stony places where there was no earth or much earth. The Bible said, forthwith when they sprung up, because they had no depthness of earth or soil, the Bible said, when the sun came out, it was scorched, and because it had no root, they withered. In the next verse, the Bible says, some fell also by the thorns, and the thorns sprang up and choked them. The other fell into good grounds and brought forth fruit. And when you go to verse number 18, where the Bible was explaining the parable, he goes in the 19th verse and he said that, yeah, when anybody hears God's word and does not understand, the wicked one has the opportunity when you lack understanding. Anytime you hear the word of the Lord, but there is no understanding, you give room for the wicked one to catch away the word that has been sown into your heart. Upon it from Babi Shima Samnoa, your good wakume muna adintra, for it's a winintias here. Who be a winintias here, upon it from Babi Yasamno. The word is touched out of that. Even though the Lord sowed it, your lack of understanding gives the devil the audacity and the temerity to take away that which was sown by God. Without understanding. It was lack of understanding that made Israel stayed in captivity for 430 years. The prophecy was 400 years. Lack of understanding. Because we nim grace Hashem kombia fan home. Lack of understanding does that. And so when you look at people, you know clearly Israel, you know, you can clearly see it. Exodus chapter number 12 and verse number 40. Israel stayed in captivity extra 30 years because of lack of understanding. Yeah. When Ahithophel said to Absalom in 2 Samuel chapter 16 and verse number 21, he said, go and sleep with all your father's concubines. Make sure that Israel, he sees. And so do it at the top of the roofs. Fakete and a mattress. Echo said, put the mattress on the roof and carry your father's concubines and climb the roof of a building and sleep with them openly in the eyes of Israel. When a person lacks understanding, this is how they speak. Ahithophel is giving counsel to discredit, malign, and marginalize the king of Israel. And this is what he gives to the prince of Israel. Sleep with your father's concubines. Do it on the roof and make it plain and open.

dictionary is in kwasiafo na penny mu any twedwentwi ne ejimifo na chairperson any twedwentwi don't be one because wo peme any me ada you can be able to go to my father and tell my father I want to marry my own sister if he gives you his blessing I am all yours but there is a young man the Bible said came Jonadab a friend of this Amnon that came and said

man lacks understanding. This is how they behave. Yeah, good people who lacks understanding. This is it. There is another young man by the name Judas Iscariot. When he sold Jesus for 30 pieces of silver, Matthew 26 verse number 15, the Bible said, you know, when they counted the money, he realized himself that he has become a fool. And so Ecclesiastes chapter number 10 and verse number 3, also Pembia, he cries out, Opai, and tells all the people that I am a fool. Me a me tie tie mono okwasia ne kase me okwasia. And so in the tree Bible he says that premia okwasia faso wono en tiasie bono na wakachiri ni penna wono na ekachiri ni penna se me okwasia wopian tiasie bono no juma wudi no no. Now let me explain understanding in the terms, in contemporary terms that you can understand. Understanding is discretion. Understanding is carefulness. Understanding is circumspection. Understanding is that adia mi ye mi ditia mi nuya. Se mini adia mi anke nyame denti mi mfa nye mi nuya. That is understanding. Understanding is that mabe ya body of ufri minsan komi fear that ane ho. That is understanding. Understand, I have understanding that Christ nua wu wuma ameno enye meme meme nkwan we wuama me we but I understand that I am running a race of life. Yeah, and the race of life has time with it. Yeah, tia yenya mabawa forever. Do you want to see no nimsa? Yeah, wa yenya mrantia forever. Do you want to see no? Or tia see? You see, this is why God was teaching the nation of Israel. He started in Deuteronomy chapter 32, and then whilst he was building up, he made a submission in verse number 5, and then he started talking to them, the nation of Israel, Deuteronomy, the 32 chapter, and then let's go to verse 4. In the 4th verse, he said, he is the rock, his work is perfect. He was teaching Israel that anything that a person begins to do in the form of work, or building a marriage, or a family, or building a nation, no, they must be able to sit down and structure it. The structuring comes from understanding. It is where we apply knowledge, and in the process of applying knowledge, they become

consistency and the persistency and the determination to carry it through and guide it. We are guided. We want to make us a media sana metier. We will see some in ye anti asiabo. Yeah, and Tiasiabo. Who be our mine once, sir? Media men says, my imagination, and my imagination, and Tiasiabo. And who be who two nefuas a da with your waka, Matinankam coenescence, wakanti, men, the man of understanding, a woman of understanding. Yeah, you know, a woman of understanding, there may brew on your one tear. I sit in our new training, you know, you should be able to gather the courage by the Holy Ghost and

move on with your life. It is any pan who won't tram and then Casamejao, Womona Wujano, Nanga Moro won't Sanko Tenase, Dame Donominim, the Entia Warbrobe, Entiasiapo, sister, Ya Entiasia, Apo, the Entiasia Bobia. They are the people who come to say, Media Mikunome Dano and Momia, Mentis, Minkaso, and Nemeda, a Jimmy for man on a Casasa, Adjudentri, a Masansa for a Makushifu, and all this. I'm quoting scriptures, and I'm not just speaking. All this, a Mankasia for Makushifu, Masansa for Nina is scriptures. You know, I don't have the time to be able to explain. Yeah, and Tiasia Bobia, that I'm even being born. Again becomes useless. And Tias Yabo Obia, the one who I yes, woman, when I'm fast will be any so. And Obian Tias Yabo, no. When the man that lacks understanding, oh my God. And so God was teaching them that his work is perfect. Turn it into GMT. Let's learn something this morning. Yeah, he said, homes are made by within our way. I'm in Deuteronomy. And I'm in Deuteronomy there. You know, yeah, focus there. Let us work. Yeah, you know, in GMT, the Bible said, the Lord is your mighty defender. Perfect and just in all his ways. In other words, God, he is able to say, let the rivers be here, let the sea be here, let the mountains be here, let the forest be here, let the land be here, let there be light. There was light, and God separated the light from the darkness. He called the light day and called the darkness night. That is structure and order. He is putting things together. And so he says that any nation that cannot do this, we shall call them a foolish nation. Or my beer. And when I say oh my, I'm not referring to Ghana or Nigeria, because you are a nation. First Peter chapter 2 and verse number 9. You are a chosen generation, a royal priesthood, a holy nation, a peculiar people, a people purchased of his own. Yeah. He has called you out of darkness into the marvelous light of Jesus Christ. Yeah. Out of darkness into light. Yeah, it is a meme worry, and I said, my worry. Nami Hunu, and I'm a senator, Nami Hunu, and I'm a senator. My sin, my best five pe. Minimum nada, but me trimono, memory will be a entiasia bombing. It me, I'm in Namwes, and me to me catch him crop for some milkwasia. Me, ye okay, where I say, me, I'm in Namho, me, Jimmy Chain, Nipper, be a wuyas. Yeah. That is what I should be telling I have a din sharp. Yeah, now me sorry, now me tell me scan, now me akoma me mpena, now me ne me mpena, ni anua, anua mo, ni yedi, na yete bebe, now me yiri tifiye lusu, enti asia bome. Me okwasia. He says that in Deuteronomy 32 and verse number 6. He goes to verse number 6 and said, he said, and do this, say this to them, oh foolish and unwise people. Yeah, it's not your father that brought you, that bought thee. Yeah, it's not thy father that had bought thee, and had he not made thee and established thee. You are already established. If you are not seeing that establishment, it is because you have decided not to apply the understanding in being the born again experience in the life that is in Christ. The Bible said, if a man be in Christ, he's a new creation. All things passes away and everything becomes new. And such a, you see, this thing about the gospel is not just showing up in church. Anytime you show up in church, when I see you, I must be able to see the Christ in you, the hope of glory. The Christ in you, the hope of glory. The Christ in you, the hope of glory. I must be able to see Jesus Christ.

have a word from God for you. Let's go back to the Christianity we came to. We love the world and we love the things of the world, the lust of the flesh, the pride of life, and the lust of the eyes. Christopher, my money, come back to life. Yem patin it in it, yem pension it, yem payanum, yem patin for the first. Born again means born again. Is it Urubian? Born again. I don't play Bob Marley, I don't sing Bob Marley, I don't sing Peter Touch, I don't sing Lucky Dube, I don't sing.

we will hand over a loose and a frivolous gospel to our children, the next generation. If we are not careful, in the next 5 years, there will be no pure content or crippled and crafted word of the gospel in the next 5 years. From the way we are expostulating from the pulpit at the moment, you know, we have lost exegetical, pure exegesis. We have lost that. We have lost the correct interpretation of the word of God. We have lost that. Now we want to preach what the people want to hear. We want to tell them what will excite them. Here, I have a message for you. I am bringing them revelation. This is the time of restoration. There is and the rest

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Arise, O church. We need to come back to the God of our salvation. We need Thania to come back to the God of our salvation. Our cause, we want to be fed.

06.5 FM SO. And I don't pay the 14th of September 2026. And that you are the brand new about Sima Edunum. Yeah, you're live on the studio. You're from me, Kofi Otro. Minima Tirankonya, Nima Pamfu. And I turn out saying, I don't pay. That's the new Yamitum Napasa. You to me, Adiama Wabibia. Radio volume in Kosoro. Nayan Tia Bradiasam. Sina Yamitum in the Bassa. Any Mutian and any Mupadi Amao. Abiria Tumu also on TikTok. Yeah, live on Facebook. On Sumpa 106.5 Accra. And you're live on TikTok on Prophet Dr. Kofi Otro. Obia Baba so umami shout out so one man who fakwa remi free.

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Asida Fabrics ewo Accra Makola Shopping Mall Mr. Darlington ewo Columbus Ohio Simple shout out to you Pokwasi Amam from Sister Anawaho Let me use the opportunity to honor the Lord for Nana Michael over yours. Nana Yao. Hey, what to crowd? Men grow for. We are serious.

ɛwɔ Hungary, ɛwɔ Europe. Lastly, not at least, you know, Queen V. And lastly, Kendrick, I walk down Sumai. And on God, one God, I walk Nimate. Washington, D.C. This is for a moment to say, I enjoyed you.

19 and 20. The scripture made a submission in the word of the Lord. The Bible said, go ye therefore and make disciples of me among the nations, baptizing them in the name of the Father, the Son, and the Holy Spirit. And show a child about a room, Kunku and William. And the Bible said in the next verse, Namun Chirachiro, teach them all things whatsoever I have commanded you. And the Bible said, and lo, I am with you unto the end of the world. And Rana Tahila experience with Ohima Mercy at the oil dome.

We want to thank all of you because I am on the Tahila board. 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

mwechi fri banchani achiri eba ye ebe kebo mu meye na peja vradi didi. On behalf of Ohima Mercy and the team, nami won shiramuna na wanyamu kasiye efana mwoni NCC ye. 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

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They are timeless. They are timelessly classical. Carrying the domain of God's power. Me person will be any GDA, me church any GDA. 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The Bible said that faith comes by hearing, and hearing by the word of God. As somebody to be, follow me in gospel. 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

clearly, ladies and gentlemen. 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And someone is going to work. You think I'm going to say, you know, Obi Baba, what is Abba, white kid, one here, Tammy, and the Amor, and say, when I have to be right, yes, we in TJ, Assemno, never see this is what is going to be the bedrock or the foundation of this particular marriage.

Why don't they give the word of God? Why don't they give the constitution rather to swear to protect the constitution? Because God's word is paramountly revelatorical. When Yamia Sim Kuta to me, a dear be anyway, bet to me a society and I don't know. Tell somebody be 31 minutes after the hour. 5 minutes to 12, and my rap here. The new team will sit down, and the glory and the grace of God will be our portion. Sami Pase Enipa. Enya Kuma. Enya Bajuma Kuma. Or Jine, not Jine Dawon, any Dawon. God's word does that. It's about to say, you are good to run this. Edimu, then what Tinamu? What shall I say? What if you are James chapter number? Are you hold James chapter number 1, verse number 21.

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Would you for me any if he did not have May I have a drone, yes, someone? To me, Jimmy Pankano. Yeah, what tell you, Muno? Yamfanya, it's me, dear crowd.

2 verse 23 now was in as obi asam ne yefo na wonye tiefo a was obi asam ne tiefo kwan wonye yofo a what is any pile we hwe na nim suba so awem na wo hwe wie no wo firi ho kwa na me yude firi esuku a wo hunu wo ayini mu I hwe ni mu. But when he builds the concept to verse 25, you know, what's the name of the Awakutu Shadish in the Emra? The dim

sa enio ma bi wo no na wa se utimiti ya se the bible se ufri umo frase second timothy chapter number 3 verse number 15 and 16 15 was ufri umo frase na ni ma chire kru kru no wa e ma enu nyansa fa kristo yesu jidi yesu

For all scripture is given by the inspiration of God. It is profitable for reproof, for doctrine, for training, for correction, for teaching, that a man of God will be thoroughly furnished unto every good work. Tell somebody be. But can't you love us as I give you one million? Clear? Will be any baby when you bring the panayans. Freeze any baby hour break. Everybody has a season and a time. When I need the abba.

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Yamino, I was assuming the team when you're doing so. I'm telling you. See, the thing I love about Sumpa 106.5, the Sumpa group Nankasa, but I don't know about Sumpa Kumasa, I don't know about Sumpa Nkranza, but Sumpa Accra, yeah, I listen to this radio station. The thing I like about this radio station extremely, and I said, it is raising the discernment.

fruitful places. But in knowledge, who be at the end of from morning after your 6 o'clock news in the morning. Hey, Banwa, fair service. Who tear the air church and what? Timon said, who pebby aboard? This is your station. Cheers, everyone. Now we're taking the amount of one by one, one by one, one by one. Yeah.

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Iti me catch us in nyansa. The breakthrough will come, but the breakthrough is in the wrong soil. Yeah. Yeah.

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What do you see? 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

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Obia and Opey. 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

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was sunny, when you pants in the moon. Now, woman, Tomodoso, Media J. Darlington, Linda, Ata, Dominic, Bowie D. Obewo Afa, Wafa, a young commission, Solomon, Amasalina, Florence, Peja Woman, Abbey, Radianim, TikTok, any of you.

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I have 5 minutes more. Rosemary, did we hear him? Mommy and Ike, may the mobile dear, your womb will open, Kennedy, in the name of Jesus. 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Stephanie, hey, may the donk, Ebe Ginebra, dear, another Abigail, Kofi Kennedy. 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Sinabab, Yankupan, Doyadima. Joyce. Carol John, Poyer Sudi, Emma Philomena, Hannah, I would the animal.

Let God visit his people in the name of the Lord Jesus. Hey, Fifi. And lastly, not the least, Laurentia, Mary Opoku, another Esther. Hey, Deborah. Onyami Bidamah.

bone so na se dane Jesus ni ba ochira mi adu abre kru do ebe se share wo radio kasa video so from power 106.5 fm Accra mere ma tram konya ani ani wo sumi abre wo this is the top service is it second

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What a tahila. What a tahila. And what dine. From artist to artist, from minister to minister.

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And then by the grace of God, we are going to. We are going to. Pull that dress to call a DMO. Ewo Pharisee Bible Cassia. Yami Adua, who could an open or triple pepper or some nice. Remember when righteousness becomes a lifestyle, like, guys.

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2: And
1: I decorated 20 amma penny what I be doing and to maintain the day. A quiet room for a year 4th September. And room for a year. Nanka was on Monday. Now what you mark my whole view. 20 weeks normally. Then 20 weeks nuclear and 19 weeks normally.
2: Wow.
1: Now, almost you must say, Juma day. 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Eh, I'm gonna name a funeral. And yet you market one. Only a Bianopa. 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
3: I think we will need to be a little bit more tactful and tactical and strategic when it comes to enforcing the law. We can still enforce the law, get people arrested, get people to their homes and warn them and hide people somewhere and ensure that they are safe while they deserve the punishment for breaching the protocol. And I want to believe that it's a bigger lesson for the generality of society that conflict comes in various forms and they create ripple effects. This is one of them. Had it not been conflict, there wouldn't be curfew and people would have lived their lives 24/7 without any external force or external influences from law enforcement officers for saying that you breach a protocol and these are the punishments meant for you.
4: Oh. 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
5: I thank the IGP for showing leadership, for manning up and actually causing the arrest of this man. In that same spirit, I call on the IGP and the leadership of the Ghana Police Service to undertake this investigation according to the rule of law in a

0: transparent manner so that at the end of the day, Ghanaians will know the truth that Ivan did not die of any accident. He was murdered. Ivan was a gentle soul, well-mannered, well-cultured. He's someone who could not even kill a fly. He was a perfect gentleman. So the arrangement is that on Saturday, the early morning of early hours of this coming Saturday, the 19th of September, we are going to have a burial service for Ivan at CEM, that is Charismatic Evangelistic Ministry, Reverend Mensah Church at North.
1: And now, Ivan Bedu, ne papa, Ivan's Bedu, wano ene echire se, wamo katakure ene echi ne ntimf. 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
2: at Laboma, as you can see, the Peshi Lagoon runs through into the sea. And all these structures that you see here have some way, one way or the other, blocked the waterway, causing severe floods. And let me put it in specifics. During the 29th June flood, the 48th Engineer Regiment had to rescue over 121 victims. That tells you the devastating impact of the water flood. So to mitigate future impacts of the flood as a result of these structures blocking the waterway, it has become a necessity for us to demolish these structures. They are not really demolishing. After demolishing the structure, we aim to dredge the water, expand its width to ensure free flow of water.
1: And what she and our lieutenant did too just say, and crophobia shall see a cassa, a dear no mabe, and a crew, you man, ya mo mamma near yan, so be ya say, and a woman by yan womo, ebe jri, ye ebe two womo motilla boom, a honomo. What you says, answer, and yeno crep, woman de carbo, womo coco cra, bayan, a watch him yan sunny a chili, and son a womo babe two, and a mo de a sea ye and rano, eighty more be uncle jina baby, and cassa woman mo monka ye.
2: Yeah, more notification. So our operation, we now see it starting on 27th of August. That's last month. So from 27th to today, 30th, it's even more than 2 weeks, right? But even before the 27th of August, I'm more 3 weeks notification. If you do the timeline analysis, our notification started as way back as 5th or 6th of August, all right? So from 6th August to this time, it's roughly 1 month. Notification, but as human beings as we are, sometimes we want to wait till action is taken. Otherwise, we shouldn't have been where we are today.
1: Ene ya yekoti esesie yi eye commanding officer. Our 48 engineer regiment nano lieutenant colonel Frank Osei Amponsa.
0: Meanwhile, nanso nyinyina mu ono. Kane Greater Accra Regional Minister Ira Titus Glover wono nso aka asem bi de kyira ban se aban no won hwan hyehye ya obetumi afa so sabre no enya buku buku samonko a o na mo esa technical etime bam no wo ka e de afa laboma de ya ho yura Titus Glover de ono nso de to so ni.
3: I will support government to pull down any buildings in the waterway, clearly, where people have deliberately put up structures in the course of the water, where the water cannot flow. But when you look at where the Laboma beach resort is, it's not different from Labadi Beach Hotel. It's not different from La Palm Hotel. But governing with deliberate efforts is not the same in promoting tourism to give that part of that the coastal line to development, to turn into hotel and all that. So you look at the Laboma one, clearly if there is a technical angle that would have been looked at it, I would have known that we look at it in that perspective.
0: Emrano so be this is it, yeah. 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
3: 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I don't think government has too much money to be, as it were, losing that staggering amount. So it is not sustainable. There is a very good relief that clearly did give us some temporal relief. But as you can see, diesel is still rising. Petrol is also inching up gradually. So at some point, something would have to give, and that is why I am advocating for medium to long term fixes, so that it is not always going to be that government.
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4: Everybody in Ghana is talking about galamsey, but I can assure you that all those good companies coming into Ghana through us are responsible. They are going to do what you call responsive mining. That would not affect the environment. And all these big companies like Shandong Gold, Zijin, Sheffin, all those companies are very responsible. And the Chinese government is very angry about all those galamsey issues. These are people who come through the country through the back door. They don't go through the Minerals Commission and the Ministry of Lands and to acquire proper license, and they want to do it through the dubious means. Now, the Chinese government is frowning on that. They've even ordered a county or a province called Guangxi to be able to come and solve all those, because His Excellency President John Dramani Mahama had a meeting with the President Xi.
1: Wahoo. 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
5: sa project ni the first contract am sign here 24 hour market first contract am sign e ya regional nti se wo ba na wo hu se be ya substructure is highly unfair. I'm trying to make up to 1 month. So, but me a progressive weller will take decision against them. But me a progressive weller will take decision against them. Because this market, who contracts are you? On faso, na onye juma yaman unkonte.
0: No. One say duro koko bono. Said we say a man in minimum so contractors who are boko kwa maboso me. Into 1 year said the Benage Mano ever contempt. Nemo one num, but better say, and Cransa, Tachima municipality, and an afano, and you manon should be the Oswat and Quadrua, no way in America, or mobile homody.
6: Say a federal government flagship programs, 24-hour economy markets, a couple. Na year region in Mususo, the Babu 11, a year region. Now, Tachima South, Bebedia, in fact, where one of the Mudu 1 markets, a year region. The Mudu 1, Mudu 2, Mudu 3. Mudu 1 facilities, I am a dose, I say Mudu 2. Mudu 2 is a facility, I am a dose, I say Mudu 3. To tell the IFP the size of the market, and Sanayaman model, it is a assessment
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7: 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All the Regional Executives said, "Dear Mami, any ni ne mehunu wahai." 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Dear Mami, aye 26 years of active service.
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8: It is the rebuilding of the party. And the rebuilding of the party takes us back to what I did in 2015. My program at the time was the New Plan for Power, NPP. It will be to resolve the party. We have got over 189 open constituencies. We only have 87 seats. We need to resolve this party. We need to get those who feel disgruntled to begin to buy into the party.
1: Ene ya yekotie sesie yi eye Urua Paul Afoko wo hye anim se national chairman won beto aba ede amano ensemi ya mani boni ya wotonkra efri mvimvim mantemu Eric Anai ena ede bae Ebusiana ye kai wose 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Not with them. Had your special local foods new, and one in your papa penina, it was a way for when it's your move, it was lunch time, no, it drew co, no, could it say ye fufu, and now could tell with the tools if you watch it, and where Jenny beer, had ya a bet. 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
0: and then I will see a fee na yas total care gel toothpaste and then a brush ni die e bo wo se ho ban demu ni nyina e ma wo num ye sham
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4: eh ene sa akra ne ne bote bi edemu
3: ani edemu ampa the say say there edutwam Atlantic International University America memu abo Dr. Dujamfi babasu honorary degree as a professor in biology in herbal medicine it is said there ayarisano I am more. Oh, Missy Minim, wife, you copa war. 1 year, 1 city. Nin send between one and eight years canoe. And Miss McConnessina and Shadam Koye, na a sakakra. She say, what pigeon mama, what young bem?
4: Connessin, what do you
3: want? What about the crow? What about the crow? What about the crow? Stroke, who should ye? What found small? Chessa, I did you all who any yes, you know. Yari, B.I. Tatia, and what Dr. Tamdasu and so. Diabetes, hepatitis B, prostate, hypertension, malaria. Yari, B.I. Kumasi say,
5: who are go? Opposite government school,
3: and then Krahanso. PM ewo pokuase mayira kwa anu so. Fura doctor 0244-774-282
5: and 0500-727215
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0: Endpoint homeopathy clinic. Ghana hadi obi enim sesa ye prostate. 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Na eye endpoint homeopathy clinic. 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

0: 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Thank you, baby.
1: 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In the stillness of the morning, before the noise of the day begins, there is a sound rising, a sound of prayer, a sound of power, and a sound of victory.
2: Yamawa Kwaba was some perfect service. 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

0: 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I am Palpable. It's a meaning the metier for
1: telephone. Sumpa FM.
2: Palpable.
3: Palpable.
2: A adjective.
0: Mm-hmm.
3: Qualifies or not.
0: All right, Bianco.
2: It means clear,
0: mm-hmm.
2: obvious,
0: mm-hmm.
2: or so strong that it feels as if you can physically touch. Or handle it.
0: That's okay. Right.
2: I'm taking that again.
0: Mm.
2: It's something I can do. Palpable means clear,
0: mm-hmm.
2: obvious,
0: mm.
2: or so strong that it feels as if you can physically touch or handle it. You can say, "Bibi, a palpable." I said, "Just say, 'Emu daho, unhunu, na fensu kramponu, a yet say, ubeti mi asum.'" Bet me kura.
3: Yeah.
2: Uma dia no te se obetmi aso ma na we kura mu. Ha, na e ka no se bibi e power pavula. E ni da ho wine. Mhm.
0: Ai,
2: tres o de kura pa songs. E kura o se.
0: All right. Anti example.
3: The Abner Rute with a palpable some pad light.
0: Eh eh, aso obetmi aso mu.
3: Yeah.
0: The person o che bibi na mate ase. Mhm. Aso obetmi aso. That is why. Because obetmi dey I describe physical touch.
3: Yeah.
0: And I say intense atmosphere. Into that means me okay. Say in the atmosphere, no, it is a light atmosphere. I okay say palpable. Yeah, me say say because I need room pe.
3: No
0: energy. Ebebo energy. Ebebo working out.
2: Ebebo.
0: And an obvious fact.
3: Okay.
0: Aha. Into it to be describing. Something that is seen. And I say unseen. Really. It's just a whole man is that imagery. No. Into example, the tension in the room was palpable.
3: Okay.
0: Oh, the tension in the room. So I said, yeah. Why you drama? Into the sad feeling, no? Palpable.
3: Okay.
0: And then, Bakubi or say, a palpable lump under the skin.
3: Okay.
0: Bibia swaw, but I said, what to me? Aha, it's a palpable.
3: Okay.
0: Palpable. And to me, synonyms be a tangible.
3: Okay.
2: Yeah.
0: Tangible. Noticeable.
3: Mm-hmm.
0: Noticeable. Aye. Mami fa ba kuni se
3: beba. Se ne ne ne se ni na abo no ka ho.
0: There be wo abo ni ka obvious. Obvious en ka ho. En a manifesto en ka ho.
3: Okay.
0: All right. Enti ebusia for you know what you got to do. Obeka bi.
2: O ka sa sa ko an kan chen se bo ka ho. Obvious bo. And another one in the
0: manifest.
2: Manifestable.
0: Hey, elder.
3: Yes, we tell you.
0: I say, Jack, I make my cash up little. Say, who sent me anyone to be a car? And I just say, oh, I feel that spirit in easy.
2: Record it down with you.
0: I feel that, oh, and it dear. And it dear, Obia name say, Obia or Nidia or Dicha. Into Obia crammed in a record when I say, I'll come on. I
2: said, record it down and make a mess. Oh, dear.
0: Which one?
2: Huh?
0: Which one?
2: Oh, dear, Nana making.
0: Which one?
2: Oh, dear, no. Since I was starting, oh, dear, Nana making.
0: Are you, Maxi? All right, and let me give this word for today. Now, yeah, we'll come for today, and then, very simple word. Typify. Typify. And we make a typify, but a typify, really. And T Y P I F I. Typify. Typify. Typify.
3: Typify.
0: Mm-hmm.
3: To typify means to serve as a typical example of something or to show the main characteristics of a group, style, or situation.
0: Mm-hmm. Ain't it? So, what likes crew? Yeah, typify, yeah. That's our style. That's what typifies us.
3: Okay.
0: And tea. Between ya ke bia SDA 4 ne typify me your own style of singing. Uti wa baby a
3: pe only say ah. Distinctiveness one.
0: Kind of. Into the typify. If it's even an example, I mean, ni uses ni bia na na me try a come into ye nhwe say example be pop up na ye fa make for na fee. Yenko yenim yenko and then come on gentleman be of the emma anybody in come gospel musician papa pa na say your name say any Tuesday so dear until Melissa but then no topic or be here no aish and easy
3: if any piercing
0: I will wait any or the same. And Diana Crap or no, and you and to know
3: another issue.
0: Okay, say any example.
4: I think there's one here.
0: Okay, so
4: let's see. His heroic actions typified the courage of all the fighters at the sea.
0: And just say, and then a sea at nine. I don't know whether a sea at nine is the right tree to use, but I'm not sure. Oh, moon, nine sooner.
4: As Ashen so dear be
0: Ashen so dear. Good. Ashen so dear typify. So what typifies a group of people? What typifies? You are here. I go on to cry. I see. I'm for someone. Yes, someone so typify. TYPIFI. Typify.
4: There's another spelling. But many of us are not so bad typify.
0: And
4: the also the kind of typify because meaning is a difference.
0: So then, it be or not, they are trying to prove that some people may spell it like that.
4: Okay.

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1: 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Yes, we have blocky, dear. Oh, chai. Oh, dear.

0: Hey, Odi.
1: To the whole, yes.
0: I see.
1: My life.
0: Eh, me also alive. Na chese. Asum na e biyo ho. Yo, Mati. Say international. I'm not with you to the whole, yes. Na ba di ndi ndi yati. And say I draw my svelte lady. So at nasi. Aye. Sister, what's up?
2: Cool things.
0: Ah,
2: okay. Me wash you, me wash you.
0: Me who? And then me
2: I say we na na. I think say we are ni na na.
0: Okay. And then no ano no. I was saying muti omunka de no ano me ye free. And say don accident. Bibi aye bobo.
2: Ready adum na onso e.
0: Adum GDA.
2: Ene patapa.
0: Ah, thank you. Because we feel more nye ye. And we are in a holy patapa. Na Friday night, say, see, I really know no air fine. Come on. You're there, Radiasi. You're looking. Mwah.
2: Thank you. Also, why if a panadia a glitters, no, is glittering.
0: Oh, it is.
2: Oh, a yiniso.
0: Oh.
2: Oh, a shadow niso.
0: And then clack it. All right, Auntie, we are here to delight our listeners. Now, it's always a joy to gather to do this. Say, she has an anna and Nijin Kwani a debrum. Now, so you said this one too, na ebe a training. No, na training, no, we need Nijin. Oh, international OG. Give them. Okay, my main fan brand, you know what can acronym, no?
1: My main acronym, no.
0: Impact, okay.
1: Acronym, your honey, I'm in the
0: past. Okay.
1: Training in the steel. Fryer.
0: Training in the steel. Fryer. Ain't it the S A R acronym? No. Oh, ain't it S T E W? Aye. S I effect na iru ne nuani enyano. S T E W. Ain't it aye? Sompa training and empowerment. Net a workshop
2: and some part training and empowerment workshop. Isn't that you trying to tell our friend is Stu?
0: Thank you.
2: Oh, okay.
0: See, a bear fry the Nama Gunia, the Adenti Adisiano, any munia, my name, and two binya, a ye kakra, combis, big kakra, any a ye shrimps kakra, near the giza kakra, how one.
1: Now, what can I say? My mind is in the sea. Knowledge at the mound.
0: That's right.
1: Ha, and the ingredients. These are your sessions. The adipe mound now. So you know, Benin now, look at Kabuma. Not just a I have Roy. I'm
0: not because I'm a conoma with knowledge. Now, who costs us? So who costs spreading? It was so cost spread because wound to me, Emma, ancient Yamana won't can show trim, sir. It was so cost spreading, you know. That's what it is. Since about your stew, stew, aye. And this can only happen on some past delight. Yeah, might, if I quab with your signature, said Naja, svelte lady, young Kwan Sana, near Bubuashono, Abba.
2: Why are you dear that?
0: My
2: baby, I. And they have met you for a quarter, but ever some
0: delights.
2: Delights.
0: Aish. Afa.
1: It's you for me.
0: Grawama.
1: You don't take it for granted.
0: Oh, yeah.
1: Say, we are beer, mutie, and you are uncle. Obi one more sorry, I happen in radio, and it's sweet. So what say ya now do business be brilliant. And every ye ma wo akwa ba kese ye pa. E de ba. Sum. delight so and I must say
0: yeah you yakodu some day
1: and then you can
0: just say
1: sounds like a bunny official will be our voice in that
0: why arrange in steps?
1: Ubo code na na aba.
0: In steps. Why are they?
1: Ubo code na na aba.
0: Yeah, there I'm here say. Enti na na na yen fa vocab score na emirate for na yen kekanko. I mean, so like I said, it's always a joy to serve your listeners with a journey ya di be. And okay, still you know. Mpacho send ya me producer church dey mu. Enye dia ni St. Augustine. In fact, see a Virgin Augustine. Why you know what I say? Enti, yemfa vocab score na emre omo. Na last week, muka ewe it's nibi die. Lady Joanne, so swa sheda me wieche so prepra me. 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Enti, Mr. Last week was Moka Ebi, Mfambre. Flip-flop.
1: Ostensible.
0: Okay.
1: Ostensible.
0: Okay. Ena hey. Debi.
1: Flip-flop.
0: Maka flip-flop.
1: So one can eat.
0: Mema can eat.
1: Flip-flop.
2: Ena yesan ye Ozbibi.
0: Yeah, Ozbibi. Ditribra. Yeah, you're ostentatious, Anna.
2: Yes.
0: Okay.
2: And I didn't be. And I was. That's just
0: another rumor. And no, say the baby, I will cast a mess of sucker cries. Woman, we jibe a quatrum. We jibe a quatrum. Now, come on, hey, not ordinary one now. A warhorn, we jay muka crap. Okay, Yenji and Lady, are you ready?
2: We are ready.
0: And you're not.

0: It's on the extension, not the kahono on yayo. Yate. Ain't the word for today, aye. Immutable. Immutable. Spelling ne I double M U T A B L E. I M M U T A B L E. Immutable. Okay. Immutable or immutable.
1: Yeah. Mm. Immutable means something is never changing or impossible to change.
0: That's right. That's right.
2: Okay.
1: Bibia ends the sun. Ends. Bibia ends. Like ends the sun.
0: They are fixed.
1: And now I say.
0: Constant. Into means the sun.
2: Immutable.
0: A constant, a fixed.
1: The irony of my can say the unadulterated and immutable word.
0: That's
1: of
0: right. That's right. The frame. The frame. And see, there's another. You see, not susceptible to variation or alteration.
1: Yeah.
0: Yes, I was the same way. Yeah, yeah. I said no waka, no waka.
1: It means the same.
0: There be. And see, I am me and frame. Me and frame. Ni akani ya interpreting as uti yade ayeye yenyae asem ni ye immutable and in that sense the I mean so there's another example here. In fact, it's not another example, of course, because we are going to give it for the second time. The immutable laws of physics. Aha. And only say no a constant say yes say law of gravity yes say ya no aha. Kekako. Immutable. Ain't you able to that is the word for today. Some more money, what you gotta do. Munju, yes, rebel. Munju, some fast, same, too. Oko, I'm sorry now, be a muye Sunday school and abibia. So usually some churches do Sunday school for adults.
1: Yeah.
0: So, no, okay. Oh, teacher, I have something to say. In fact, God's word is immutable. Teacher and Becca say, hey, when Ben Waka, no, I say, I'm a master sim. Master sim, I was here, ain't you know, before we go into Konkonsa, someone who says Saturday and Tiasem day. Yejina, I am a Mammy Benny's affair. Me, yes, sure, Senka, a bear will first on your last crowd to talk about, but Eja. Being president for Women in Gospel Music Day, me come the answer, you know. So, Auntie Ben is a founding member.
2: Okay.
0: Women in Gospel Music, I a founding member. You started 2013. Yeah, then at a point, Pono, now you meetings when you feel it will be gone.
1: Oh, okay.
0: She's been part of us from day one. And then you back cry your registration card also, so you can imagine say or your call to you know your organization. Emma a gun of when you know at the phone because she has really, you know, inspired us. Ne demeanor, ne composure, send your tieno one of a kind. One of a kind. Ain't he it's not an easy thing, but God knows best. And so we say thank you to God. We say thank you to God for everything. Ye bene ding. Naka ye penny senka. Onti upon ne humbe tono no asambe ka ye huaye active near because na ye co programs pa. Eh. Ni ene ne coach say rabana. O can be no name, so say neti I'll be the new DH3, that kind of thing. And being a founding member, there we worked closely. Sometimes we go together in his her car and our mine at the time. You know, near Bon Koma. And one of the things that me cry about her was me ye makeup will come up. I mean those times. Susiana Mejai. Mm Mehja no Mejai. Ain't in this she will tell you, oh. Ruth, me no feel. Back mo no fe ni emo. Na o kasa soft but o to me kasa ntem kakra, you know. Na fe my ass, dis am dey ass resem. O nani abre na o kasa na me dey ass resem ni asria could do, you know. So ya shri mami, ya shri nia, ya shri mental. Like
1: yeah.
0: It's heartbreaking to hear say when to me in free ni state ni mam be kan ye ho bio mu na erade si o mo akwapa no kwafo ai why you would you enti bra enti I mean we are grateful to God we are grateful to God enti ye mebusia ya ko ye me nyina ho ya ko like I said in sheshe wo ho to visit the house omo open Wednesday. In fact, I gave it to St. Augustine. Please check and then put it on Facebook. Ube time, so how be to me ako chia omo ni ada. Then I'm sure other arrangements also will be put out. Aha. So Wednesday, Thursday, Friday, 3 p.m. to 5 p.m. Ube to me asra omo ofi ho. Na fe Saturday and Sunday, so 1:30 to 4:30 p.m. And also so na ye open. 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Thursday, Friday 3 p.m. to 5 p.m. ena Saturday and Sunday 1:30 to 4:30 oye cool pese yinti no enko e busi ape so mu ye ne sa like omu kra ne sa the honorable person she was no omo kra na e ni sign ti yeah there are there for everything like I said yen koso mom paye mebusia ma okno yeah there yen koso mom paye emwa omo enye easy nti erade fire mama ni kra en sie
1: eh Saturday project bio me ni suna na me twentwen so kakra.
0: Okay.
1: Na Saturday anwumre no. Me bi no sa mandante.
0: Aha.
1: Kora na bo tu.
0: Wow.
1: Me bi no sa na. Ade we si yesu de. I say project na me ye wage man.
0: Mhm.
1: A Kenya ade no.
0: Okay. Okay.
1: Ade we si ye ni wo ye bai.
0: Mhm.
1: Na me ye analysis bi na. A Kenya,
0: who
1: sent me voice asking me about that?
0: Yeah.
1: Me kai the memories I was having when I was on bed thinking about her. Tell me breaking news.
0: Yeah.
1: But I didn't, my view would deeply say,
0: look
1: for that. And a kind.
0: So,
1: when the time is due, it's a very big project, but I don't know if I see baby now. When the time is due,
0: the time is now. Like anything you have doing, men procrastinate. Just do it. Unto me, train say me nyabi bian samasha debio. Would they take their step? Would you rather this will be do kind of one Majid and push you and do what you have to do.
3: You are right. You are right. I think it's a Saturday. No. Me cry the say ja na me home for me. Me shedem sa. And see I called someone or say Benny so fair soon you see we're free. We na me say when was that? Like, because I've not been on the internet. I didn't know what was going. All I could say was, oh, how, oh. Let me say, mommy, and I'm here, and I want some by, yeah, you became me.
0: Yeah.
3: And I say, and Nina, watch your cry, yeah. Mommy, every movie, yeah. And I was so, like, the way she lived her life, most of the time, no, Obi, a private life, and then a public life, no. Nipa bebre oha, omu free mua. And the woman said they live two separate lives. But this woman,
0: you know,
3: the way she lived publicly, that's how she lived privately.
0: Yeah.
3: And your talent, so what on your ma?
0: And now what mean?
3: And Kobe Kran Tinning
0: can. Yeah.
3: Someone was telling me that she wasn't celebrated enough. And I'm say, I agree. But celebration, and so I am so sano. I think it has something to do with the kind of life she lived. Because who said billboard be bobebia? Obo oko program so oko sorry that's why ministry turn yum. But won't tell us. I don't even think she has a social media handle.
0: Oh, by all means.
3: Yeah. So
0: management.
3: In fact, the lives in their sister abna eyemefe pa.
0: Yeah.
3: Eyemefe. Me di eyemefe o hunu ne say oni abrabo foforo wa bontin oni abrabo foforo wa dem. Eno na me eyemefe wo hunu.
0: Yeah.
3: Aha, and name me feel ho because most of the time no ye mu bi say de de baby ya ye nam ho bi tokro bi ya mu ye wo ho enti no aha but no the life na de me dwen wo kra me enti I'm like hey, so can only permit me ya yes very this quiet and private thing
0: wow.
3: Well no so na de no enti we take it that way and the impact na so no. She has a song, but eh, yeah, not you know, me 3 months. So, mama,
0: okay.
3: No,
0: no,
3: slow say
0: the heavens
3: in
0: are
3: this
0: telling.
3: World.
0: Oh, okay.
3: Maybe, Bisa,
0: we'll come home.
3: Everybody's looking for something. You only have a day. I mean, this one is popular, everybody knows, but
0: even that one, people know.
3: Ah.
0: And
3: I'm near midday. And Cradia
0: no mean genuine money hero, you are.
3: Oh,
0: yeah. And so, and son of a who is the heavens are telling your glory, your God is proclaiming.
3: Yeah,
0: also, Ninum, dear, if you say album, never start
3: that
0: song. Yeah, oh, yeah, and the writing,
1: like,
0: would
1: say after years, grandpa.
0: The last time, so the heavens are telling, no, catch me how true. Yeah, I think there are write ups on social media as to how true unya life is short. The heavens are telling us, window, no, two, any share sky, and all share a radin, name, any idea, you know.
3: Yeah.
0: And then this scripture came to mind, Psalm 116, I think there's 15 or so. And I all can't, you know, it's a radi who was shrew, say, and one a man, a lyrics, no.
3: Wow.
0: So this is somebody who based her writings on nature,
3: yeah,
0: the word of
3: yeah.
0: God. You know,
3: it's a mystery, Auntie Abraham.
0: It is. It
3: sure
0: this
3: is. Woman's issue, like, wow.
0: It sure is. There's a super architect.
3: Control Libya.
0: Okay.

0: 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Na may next story no. Eye, auntie abena mon kanche bishop. E mami se
1: bishop Benia.
0: Ohi amwana.
1: Bishop Benia.
0: Bishop obinim. Ohi amwa won kan ye mwano. Ohi amwa won ka because pupu bi brachino.
1: Sister.
0: I mean, weekend way, I came across a lot of conversations, different. Apparently, Emi so oko boss was sorry them. And now bloggers
1: and also
0: no bloggers. Then so much far from Febie was saying the marriage. Just like some of the address where we see. I mean to me, you back up crowd and me quite so I say oh no, we don't need that man why? Oh, you are not you are not watching. I'm not moving far. Oh, and I don't understand. Another instance is saying that their marriage certificate is a fake one, so Florence should not even think of coming to ask for properties. And Abibisa, Ninina, my kind, me hun, and I'm like, what's going on? Hey, and you see all these things that are happening, eh? People are like, Papa, no, I'm uncle for cassettia. Christosom.
1: At this point.
0: Say, how can you say, Uduni obi wa grudge? Sofo. What me can't openly say, Uduni obi?
1: At this point, maybe.

0: ye nyina ye say ah wo ah na ye different me me ah no odi the voice so one in bibim ne harmonies no so amazing
1: yeah, amazing
0: first time I mean yebeko story ne so eh yebeko so the bishop on home ha on home yebeko
1: so oh sure
0: na first time I meet you me those times I think that me were graphic communication na me ba me bia ye ne ti bubu ashe I think that me be university first degree 2003 into that me yes some attachment be ho na mami no mami live tana pe bia ko si adwuma m na ye kwa no de mami nyum esi so aish na wo want me say and I loved the harmonies enyum we no na e bone ko musa na patutu no eh amazing I mean little did I know say meba mani na fe ma be shia no aha it I mean like you said life is a mystery and to no moving on to Bishop Master no omo hunu say life is a mystery enti omo aye kakra
1: omo
0: nyame so because ba e ba ye beka enti no omo aye kakra omo nyai eye private issue and a mami so so won e career I mean the last time she mami ye mi sha Florence o won e career no so so e kra mu ni a wo be ye no say if you are thinking say it will impact negatively, no, it won't. No, it won't. Because ye be allow. Yeah, if I say yeah, it will be the industry people because obie who says say na wo pesu fasa no intinu. Yes, you be kushin ye niano. Yeah. Ain't you know, I think that omun keep private matters private. Yeah.
1: That's it.
0: Asa.
1: Kasa ne dos. Na make catch say we yeah mwebia. Because I be seeing, but I be him no. Now I didn't know. I miss one susu say, "Ebe kosa."
0: I
1: didn't some onunsua onhu kwanya onfan faso. And now best I call back to. You might it could be true. As a mami kei. Ebe tibe no kre. Ebe onse oferi kwase obe kwa ko pe nyini bi. And now ne ferry phobi. A obedi ne nim akwa kwe ye things right.
0: Even
1: yes. Even if you've decided that you don't want the marriage again, mumi no more come separate ways. Whether a ya wo and our shasi and our ban allow to breathe. Oh, mane home egua egu properties in a crop ban di can be cast one oyashi. Said the ete wa bonten says an etia dia. Also oyashi, that should tell you say, and ye japadia no crana or no dechi, but assume jia at least one also da. Or better said, me new obi aka. I'm not accountable to anybody. Who needs us adding a cry stress? Air stress. Wow, we are not so who kuna se wu nikunu. Who kunu, but unkwana, what say you live alone, everything you do it alone, you do everything. Anyway, daddy. It's a bishop.
0: Oh,
1: yeah, he's a see idea you might not see. A bedroom may be now. Eh bia when you be ba ho so na be pese o be hyehye ne ma yi no even if after the ma- na se enya nkwa na se asofo bebre eja aware but omo aware jaye no they handled it properly
0: exactly
1: it's not affecting the ministry it's not affecting or nipa cronin so the other party na juma wo yes ni business and na be binti no that's it with bishop and ne wife
0: yeah,
1: na ye nua ba salma mumin

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0: 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Lady Gaga nso. Wa wuni ya ye Lady Gaga. I mean old Lady Gaga. She has now welcomed her first child with ne fiancé. And me hu ye no. Me I was shocked. Like I was surprised because I never knew say Lady Gaga is now I think I want a first or a new man. I mean, you say, because most of the time, this aspect of the life, the entire babble, and to only or any the music, the signature. I think, or not in the fiancé, no, Michael Polanski, they were engaged in 2024.
1: Okay.
0: Officially, they've been dating for a very long time.
1: Mm.
0: But 2024, and they got engaged.
1: Okay.
0: But I'm not worried.
1: Na
0: Akra Naba. Inti 2 years after the engagement, no. Ena omo.
1: Welcoming
0: omo first baby. They did not. Oma mfa akula ni se bi an agenda anase. Ahi anwe nyano. Oma mfa mba mbeto abonte. But there were pictures all over with Lady Gaga and her fiance na omo. Ekita omo bano ni adi all over the internet. Inti eno so na yesu ye huwa. Yes, we are Tembi Eddie. Hey, Lady Gaga. Wow. So, congratulations to her on the fiancé. We wish them all the best.
1: Yeah.
0: Time national. I knew. My name is my last story.
1: Thank you.
0: Reggie Rockstone.
1: Mm-hmm.
0: Grandpapa. Also, I'm going to tell you, oh no. The story is a bit different from what Mr. T music and mommy no support it. And I'm a boost your phone when you say that we come from a very poor background and then. Or no, the music and challenges and then your background.
1: Okay.
0: And then your family. Or say, oh, free, a boost you know, free, no, maybe will fear kakra. They were very comfortable. Ne mama and papa no more supporting a career. No,
1: okay.
0: In fact, the Omukromu be a studio, a man, and a first studio, and ne papa ne a be a man. No.
1: All right.
0: Say, or the beboa ne craft. No,
1: mm-hmm.
0: But the challenges, no, a start here when o free Ghana call UK.
1: Okay.
0: Quotes now, no. That time, no, na industry, no, you're hot. Rappers, young ones, and banting, not a day, mano. Sir, or be penetrating or you approach your
1: hole.
0: It's a no see there be said, I didn't know, but so be with the talent in our
1: hole.
0: It's your bad gun and to obey your by the B star flex and the idea. Oh, aha, now I'm for
1: fair.
0: Sir, aha, it's a ha crana, a bebuano,
1: okay,
0: Emma industry, no more to me, it's intimidating to me, and ne, yamia doom. By any say, Abrabon one for movie about persuasions on any challenges, no, na and ye fiadi, and then ye a busier nibiasem.
1: Yate,
0: was a more for inspiration. What's your coin to me? And back we are, I see ye dinner bay. Man, I could already say Barowski, Anna.
1: Barowski.
0: According to India, you will be an ebuano. There are people who have left Aye Yama Womo, Ebin Swakwa, Anye, bra, sister. What to quina, Anye, brefio.
1: Sometimes Anye is you.
0: Ah,
1: brefio,
0: sister bla,
1: sister bla,
0: sister bla, brefio.
1: Sometimes Anye, easy.

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1: bi a ticket de kronto bi nto
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1: eno so ho what I say e titi abarasuka me ho so ne apietus e wo studio a omo ye ne
0: eh say no fully sponsor say oba ye aban ka so mbe hwe na o ma ohu
1: nti no sa and uzo no no ne craft no ne gift no kra no ene na e bie kwan na ma no no but obi wo ho ko she mu keka oni oni bibia say aye nim no no one to me mba so so oh sa de ne ntineja bo we rade mpa ye so obi bie kwan
0: eh ya bra bo we pa o
1: wa can life is a mystery sister yanko to ande kakra ne ye mra na abedwafo e medi nkomo say where o stories na sa no
0: maybe maybe
1: me dasse nya me o show papa pa o di international into your training no air basso I see ade bibia eda ye ma me say I'm on for cross that is so mo be boa ne ade o be support oh also for you din odi bo ma menti also for
2: Reverend Azuma
1: Reverend Azuma na oh Reverend Azuma de no etachi akuma because ono no orphanage but o see o ti say ye see ye training for your listeners no o person be support amazing obenya da janke din beba e 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
2: manda
1: Udi ya yebe shwa ba na sisi ya baby I start ye fi mada ne die. 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Ahome wudim say yas a ye juma. Accra number in our best friend 050-161-9588 and Akumase number our best friend is 050-139-0338 and Madam Havila Praise Chapel omo ejuma no omo di akogu but a sorry time eye Sunday international 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Jim Pibo Reverend Andy K. Simpson and a year host no obejo feso kra number any omo contact 0209060179 0209060179 and at 0593041091 0593041059 Three Butterflies School. Say after me. Three Butterflies School. Because we didn't say yes, sheni ye na waso so weni tuye mu wu. Opening time na ye 6:30 a.m. and our closing time na ye 6:30 p.m. Location ye 8 Popo Street is Legon. Ebe Melcom hona. Ufa ba wale shi ho Melcom ne o na o manifa hwa enunye. Nache say isi ho goyi spacious pa Mr. Ofa Akurane koho. Contact me 0556-094-071 and our website is www.3butterfliesghana.com and our email 3butterfliesghana@gmail.com 3 Butterfly School, we learn, play, and

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3: 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Na e te brightens. E ye Yas whitening toothpaste. And then the brush. And then me di shimi si. En tin na wosi e fe. Na Yas total care gel toothpaste. And then the brush ni die. E bo wosin ho bany. 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E ma wonumu ye sham.
4: Oh yes, and Kretrodo. Yas Herba, Yas Whitening, and the Yas Total Care Gel Toothpaste, and the brush, Abuzian Chamfa.
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6: Mummies and daddies, do you know that education plays an important role in the development of your child? 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We offer British and GES curriculum, and we have other extracurricular activities like swimming lessons, taekwondo, ballet, and all the activities you can think about. 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Remember, the opening time is 6:30 a.m. and the closing time is 6:30 p.m. Wow, this is amazing. Three Butterfly School can be located at East Legon, 8 Pawpaw Street, Connect.

0: 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We learn, play, and grow.
1: In the stillness of the morning, before the noise of the day begins, there is a sound rising, a sound of prayer, a sound of power, and a sound of victory.
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All right, auntie, a happy birthday to Mr. Benjamin Osei. Mr. Benjamin Osei, auntie, St. Augustine. Hey, Virgin Augustine, Anna. 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Auntie, a happy birthday to Mr. Benjamin Kobna Osei. I or your CEO for True Capstone Limited. Omo your contractors. Omo your contractor that ofa musuku kwane so na e strips that I yeah or you market this side hold on. Or no nya say in yeah me be ma will be at be into no munya bibia mwebuzano. All right, into no new birthday. It was actually over the weekend. And I see a 91 wish me nam see Mr. Mba Monday, I will do it. 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We special greetings from Abna Ruthie to Safo. 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Inti ose happy birthday to Akosia Frema of Genesis Radio. Gosu. Ai Akosia Frema of Genesis Radio. E rafe fe febi oshe white bisano. 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E yonu nie die. Inti no Akosia Frema of Genesis Radio. There is a pictures in there. Chapo Ish. Safo. Happy birthday, Auntie Akosia Frema of Genesis Radio. Go so wafi Safo Kantanka ho.

0: ebre wo. 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
1: Hello.
0: Hey Matike. Actually, say back we work him into the Jinchan. So, now, but Jinchan, so we are now my very important. We didn't come home much review. Producer one, sorry, Reverend Mawaba.
1: New
0: Bibia Boko, Yamene Hene. Now, Saturday, Auntie, I said, but you're very day. It is well,
1: it is well. He said, Sanya, they come.
0: Wabwe Juma.
1: Oko u school. Achimota.
0: Ane. Na sa nse ye rabafu. Uhwa ube hun. Ye ye rabafu. Thank you. Thank you.
1: Ye raba. Ena. Me bana me te se ye se Ghana fo ya mona baso. Em se 2009. Oje. Awards me enu Ghana Music Awards. With an album Life.
0: I think say ni beba sound come on abano ye ne hiatus na onya ye no it was like 6 years.
1: Okay.
0: Oh, was that ye no eh? Because that's why ye yeah fear suddenly quiet. And now we try say I mean ube person be engaged ya unya no because I mean in same nyama koso.
1: Abna Ghana, there were a lot of problems in terms of ye ni ye that time on mancrofo. San Samno.
0: It's almost.
1: And a gradual process.
0: Oh, yeah.
1: And your nene started.
0: Oh, yeah. Sound communicacy, a quiet in your way. When from bed in Chemon, nothing, and twas patcho. Why? And it's a bed, you know, behagine. It's a man, koha, assembled to me. Ain't he? We're a very special one. A very, very, very special one. Or say, a happy belated birthday to my sister, Emma Nana Miracle Simpson. Ah, your friend of Mrs. Lai or UK. Na or say God bless you. Much love to you. Wayfi, ne ma me and an inyanum eho. Na inyanum no patcho mi producer extraordinaire. Or kahubi. Tell him so did Jeremiah Simpson. Ain't in this is 10 years. In fact, naturally ba pe I una di nechi mama. Eish. I ni sister mama ju post kuse. Ain't in Emma Nana Miracle Simpson, Mrs. Lai, UK. Happy, happy, happy belated birthday. Yamin Shrao, papa. I was saying, Nas, your mood, Reverend Yan Twasso. You see, I'm a year for you.
1: Yeah, Name Cassa, and Yan Nena Estate. Normally, near in Pempensu, you could dream. A could drew honor, reversing becomes a problem because.
0: Yeah.
1: When you are professional,
0: when
1: you are one with even medication, the final cause is what we have seen.
0: It's true.
1: You know, I was saying, Ubiya or what? Who to Oma when you call Ubiya or Ben also? Who say behavioral change be bad? Quick medical attention is able to help them. Because one yanesa, there are a whole lot of things that require immunity, even swallowing. You can't swallow, you can't eat, you become dehydrated and all those things, you know. And then ma niya yehui yehui.
0: When you never be a tefire, I'm sure somebody will be asking, and then I'm okay because the young cabibia regarding the ailment.
1: Yeah, kabibi fa hun kakra. emra oyera aye no mu.
0: Okay. Aha. Okay. And ye na obi be kaya.
1: Ye ka bibi kakra e fa ho. Aha. Ye ka bibi kakra fa. Enti na me say
0: without a mention.
1: We mentioned it.
0: The actual.
1: Yes.
0: Oh, okay. And so can I say we cheche
1: we mention it. Aha.
0: Because I need them more so.
1: Okay. Okay. Enti no ye wo bibi e fa na arefree are. Dementia.
0: E
1: starti wo adwenini mu. Na se e starti wo adwenini mu a e wo a lot of effects out to me hu. But medically no mu to me boa. With medication near de. Sa ade no we hu ne ntem a.
0: Yeah.
1: E na e ya it me cause all these things are you. Because e wo effects a e de ba se e kunku ejira. Because kai se e ya some portion of the brain no. E ya e na ya e hu ka.
0: Okay.
1: Aha. Na ho kasa na. Then it begins to give you traces into be hu.
0: Mhm.
1: Oni obi wo ho a na se bibi sa akoso a. Ube hu okita de a no de ato bebi. O bo obi din a o no wo ho a be fro ab na no afre wa ajoa. E wo se wo hwe.
0: Ana so supo. Ade ba ko obi sa wa.
1: Obi sa wa, obi sa wa.
0: In a short time, obi tun e bi sa wo be
1: four times. We no mu nyina e some of the signs I wo se ye hwe. Ya hwe sa science ya yebetumi aboa sa nkrofo no elia since ya betwen ya na ikodru baby
0: okay e nyini say menopause na say e bi nim fuse ye nyini
1: aha nkrofo feel say e nyini enye ni nyina na ye nyini
0: okay
1: and alcohol hospital so omutumi ye nhwehwemu ehun say say na how intina ehun hia say once in a while no yebetumi akopɛ for medical attention
0: okay
1: check
0: okay.
1: up near the over here yeah sometimes last week nominate doctor be kasa and a doctor na catch me say yes we nya aggressive stage of cancer
0: okay
1: with regards to prostate cancer
0: okay
1: now one will say eh yebibi a sha ase entem
0: okay
1: no yeah doctor na everything yeah normal we who entem because
0: okay.
1: on check it
0: Okay, must
1: on check it. Who check it? Yeah, enka enso so enso nube hu ne ntema ye hu biribi because entem hu no no. Who to me ye hu biribi? When hu ne ntema any graduated to the cancer stage, you know. Into your bema be a wedding from 40 and upwards be no at least 6 months or 1 year. 6 months be no. Also kwenye check up. E wasa ni amano hu se ni ebe ya. Ube hu status no wa share no wa ye hu biribi ntem.
0: Okay.
1: And yes, I know they didn't say so bad near the rubber should be
0: near the other. Okay.
1: Yeah.
0: Reverend, you're dancing. Ain't he, young Komosu straight away? I mean, over the weekend, send your baby, sitting near the other, and then come on a jollof and come on near that.
1: Exactly.
0: Yeah, I'm on for.
1: Exactly.
0: Me, I'm because I can craft the whole, not young coffee. I can craft the whole. So, near me, per se, yeah, focus it on. One comment via shatter echo make about sarco DNA stone boy or more altercation no and yeah altercation really but almost exchange you know anti say uncle friend about I send you away I was like a duchess who send your obey mono obey no
2: Hello.
0: Hey, I'm not me were first story so I mean yeah very first day yeah discuss here and anti I was saying say shatter ne I mean nanya shatter stone boy ne sako de omo incense me yeah and I shatter be make comment say stone boy ono wan kokra nko say obi ni table ni ade also obi ni table ni glass table no or ye ni bibi so the comment is to say wakuma e ben wo you know enti ni enti am pese ye hwe ni ye ka ho asem ni say character any craft no say ne was say a play out I mean say me ye gidigidi na me ba me craft wa e was say me di vremu ana me jato ho anadien you know e was say me to me nya emotional intelligence be a me to me di manage ana because earlier na ye concern no na ajo aka bibi o say anti benis ni suban ya no de wo kokko e mo no aha e no na de ba limelight so obi die no no And you know, and on a okay, and I was the same character in the light of sad discussions here. Because we now say, if you know my mom, you love her,
1: all right. I'm gonna say, nipesu eye as a result of one education
0: okay

0: environment. 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
1: Okay.
0: We no mu nyina to me influence senior nipa bi etumi ye ne nyama fa. Inti yam fa ne se ye wo to yam fa ne se omo ye hija hija mu a.
1: Okay.
0: You begin to act that way because na wo se omo ye in a way of like their life.
1: Okay.
0: Oh. 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Se wo webusia bi mu. 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It may influence your life. But sometimes no one cast out to me decide it. Eya me brother penin to make her assemble bi. Se senior wo share ne maame ne ne papa aware.
1: No, on pese
0: obeko in that particular way. Into decision also matters in character formation. Minimum crofwa na komo ye akronfo. And then omo nye akronfo bi.
1: Okay.
0: Minimum crofwa na omo ye nyoma ensem fata. And then omo nye sa nyoma ni bi.
1: Okay.
0: E sa ne se obi to me influence omo life. Omo to me she obi enyoma su di siyaye. Abna, one thing am I realizing is say most of the celebrities are ye huya.
1: Yeah,
0: come on, same.
1: Yeah,
0: some of the things, you know, eya na omo shiche.
1: Oh yeah.
0: Ebi wo hoso a inti ebe tumi aba says ah we no come born na rukana na eya shiche just to create a trend. Eya I was see ehu say public ni bi su asia because in as much as our omo true sa position no they have become like a models.
1: That's
0: role
1: right.
0: Model for younger
1: that's
0: generation
1: right. That's
0: it
1: right.
0: Is omo yes sir e omo feel say sir no so eye after do you believe or can you believe say obi to me share this where your friend is saying soap operas ye free Mexican omo domine ade e dey influence omo aware. Oh, where you and say, where you say, Mr. Meko, you me kunu sa.
1: Yeah.
0: Until sometimes all these things are, yes, they are.
1: No, no, Reverend, they tell me, sir, no. Me nephew, back, who have sister playing planet, ba, Osano. Those times, only Captain Planet. Oh, because you know, Dan Bisukri, Emma, and some who finds. Ain't you near a friend of Captain Planet? Hey, Chay, or this year, or yeah, a teacher. I was secondary school, be wakra, ha. Enti umwa
0: exactly you san niema wenyina no yesha no na yesia enunti na ye aga na ha me ka se impenyumfo omudi ye nkan no eya sometimes eya me tse nkrofo didi atem ene ade na omo susososo a but I find it difficult to understand because obi ihye obi hu no se eye biribi a ye no me ye correct
1: no
0: omo omo twaso itu ko tiktoker enkrofo bebre ye nyoma en se dem fata because of nyoma ti ni omo ehu danti no omo to be cry reference say Momo side no ye hun say we ye bi man kasa ho inti da de inti na ye ye ye amo na chi ye ni ade en se en fata inti no a character has a role to play in whatever industry you are in. Wow. There's one thing about my brother Penny Owahe. He's a sound engineer. But who call the studio? Who be free hold no advisor? Who be free hold no two for? Enkrofo be brain and yum eba ho. At the end of the day, no, and yum na ode ba e no. Sometimes obe free studio ho no. Na enum na ode ba e no na enti sa. Because we influence in a positive way. What yum na to me ya come as say send ya ode ba e. What in ya make na at the end of the day, we see eti as ya say. Subai, eti say sometimes eti say nyin say. Enutina o Kristo ni bi ka formally no o kana ni o de beyo na and the Kristo ntino o to bi ka se nyame nti nti ni pa to be sister.
1: Okay.
0: And then characters to be play a lot of role e wo career bo.
1: Okay.
0: Young father say you are sitting behind the console. That's a nyame bi

0: people will attack you from outside.
1: Mm-hmm.
0: Some people too will copy from you because some people said they are way yellow. You are a role model.
1: Okay.
0: At the end of the day, no. They are almost sure that we'll see, no. Enhancement.
1: Oh yeah, draw the story by.
0: Everybody paku ne kabi bi se. Okoye that body enhancement. Everybody lose your contracts.
1: Omo beka
0: beka onwasem. In the same way, obi sube tibi beka onwasem. So a contract ibi free bi ba o. You will lose it.
1: It's
0: your yada ya yushe your career na ya ye ni ye.
1: Okay.
0: Na ye suba ino ya yushe ni ye.
1: Okay.
0: Se ya ensay career na ya fa.
1: Me da sirev. Uncle O.
2: You're happy. Conversation is say.
1: Conversation
2: and say say. If you need your own finance.
1: I wish I remember Miss Elder. Mumbra, Uncle Fred, your love now. Seven I critical. So Stone Boy ne Sakodia issue, no. And I shut up. A comment making a comment. Now it was to the effect, say. As a Stone Boy, nakuma beno, you know, inti mimi bisa se yen character ye suni ye bino a play role be in what we do ana. You know, na Reverend Eddie Afa baby or defy na, which is awesome. Inti mi siku.
2: And the crazy, ubi abo ubi asia, ubi debe u awia. Ubi ano ananti na fiwa angasa ubo ubra. It is Subani Day, it is said or kind of saying you say, we are the BP. I mean, you school. Yeah. You both today is Subani Nim, dear. And then Subani Nim, dear. Character, and then now, program, okay, you come say. Last year, okay, you suit to a. Go, wouldn't be Abba, who call UK, over 1 20 you may shut eye, said, yeah, will be do at them. Monimri Power, we will reply me, I'm only break. And now, quite shatter, say, live no young going at $35,000 near that do on a young.
1: Wow.
2: It's good to honor woman, they are mean to me, you know. They are playing with our monies. And I'm because we fear the money, your love with DNA, quiet, they say, you know, your love, he didn't your love, no,
1: and then they bad, hey.
2: Baby.
1: And then I'm in media, hey.
2: And then, what I said, the name of the game is evidence. And
1: yeah.
2: Sometimes, you know, the name is show business.
1: Yeah.
2: So, this is a business aspect that they are doing. So we need to trend. But quite over. We buy a week after the curtains. We crack on saying, "Oh, Anzan, I'm here. Should know how many money are there?" Conversation, no. We just talk about the show. We because so Ija, Emma Ija no pay Ima show na amasu. Sack audience so next year over call. I go question that the same time. Sack kumansa kwa yusho. Show go kwa kumansi. Oni shatawa le no ane kwa kwa koye. Eti omu ina no omu ina umfu na ushemwa. Over the years. In terms of your music trends, you know, yeah, the Ayubi album, Big Cream, be a bomb, what you say, then did you treble any win when they are all?
1: I don't
2: know. Oh, now they were quite, I mean, Penny said, extended beyond the personal interfere call, mommy, so over Paso, it didn't require no more, it didn't put them, and it'll be a Sabia Pachini and their day. Why? Zounds are crying and can say disabled, it's physically.
1: Challenge.
2: Suddenly, you should say a word, you know, just to say, you're going to sign an open. It is Stone Boy. And it's a good day when you go for a woman, you know, I'm saying, I'm going to say, somebody said, they're going to say, and the film may draw music, you know, it's going to count the life. Because I was the first person who gave him first life, ever live performance.
1: Okay.
2: Where you don't know. But Ubumi, Sako de Bumi, Satawali, so Ubumi, you know, Satawali cried on the award on the crown. Because the birthday celebration, a nobody in 2 hours, offense, Adabraka, Globe Cinema, how maybe their friend, and because I need 2 years, just tell them about holidays or around. I think it's 4 or so. We can't even to one, I chained down, catch him, say, Evan. You know, my chevy, a dink como, a joint, be a boom. Now, when Anama gave me a deno, fast in our channel, and I brand him through at the moment.
1: Okay.
2: They take things so personal.
1: Yeah.
2: Don't hear me, no be, yeah. Beef, it's not here, you know. The last time I don't know whether I had a man, my cat, about a month for these songs, any artist that won't be.

0: ifu. 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Set on a gun and I heading. And Dr. Zavid is a coming from my. To a boss, eh, you know. Not Dr. Kamen Kwansi. If I don't know, or you can't, eh, but then you know. Now, on your body, no, your guy be a friend OPK. I know, oh, I know, I'm a friend at your mamma, sir.
1: Okay.
0: I know, yeah, that demon. Or catching my mammy, a small can, and oh, my echo, because man, you know, I'm called Trek. But I said, many and some. This year, yeah. The Dr. K. Jesse didn't bang.
1: Wow,
0: yeah, because of that song. Because, because say you want to man say, Umo Yako, because a man's son of your man sign,
1: yeah,
0: Oma Yako, you, Oma. In 1972, I bring you back with Sammy Bonum. I say, Tuba, see on the Fide Rebeba, no Bebo, my house will be in Timu. Near two boozy and near you know. And I'm not going to show you a cranky. Oh, you know, so I before Jedwa, eh, a show boat, and you'll be soon. It's when I used to, oh, so time, and I ate dinner and a little baba for star. All these are beef songs, wa.
1: Oh, yeah.
0: The beef ring and I said,
1: oh, what do you say about Kaiba? The more you talk of me, the better I grow.
0: Sir,
1: eh, when I
0: okay. You have to look at me, dear.
1: Mammy Rocodo.
0: Ah, you see, three young Christian. I say, you know, can I get to compound house, you know? So we no binyan toka yamfia no nka bo nyum na nyum na kasa dia ma wo but na dey dey transcend beyond enyum beef dey na mafia kwa personal attacks because of the large number of people we command on the social media it dey beto a obi a fi say they prefer say we say I'm superior to the other in terms of if you rate it you know yeah me yeah tell beef fans SM fans and a sack nation no nyina e kontoka. Go and see within the last 3 days. I'm good, sir. I call in the social media.
1: Yeah,
0: everybody
1: yeah.
0: is streaming. When you see them, you give them money. Yeah, so me, I feel
1: somebody. And you say, I was here, me and Nida.
0: But apart from that, you know, she buy me so hard. She tell you, I don't know, sometimes I always say, anyone just to get a clout. It's good to tell you, I'm anyway, you know. And it's a preceding agenda, be a ha, I'm on the SET side, you know. And oh, you know, remember, it was September. Yeah. I got 3 months now. Bring your nine. It will be hard to be able to stay relevant. Mm. And I think, say, Susan, oh, me and say, yeah, one of those several will be feel jollof. It's too much.
1: Aye.
0: What's the sacred by the favor by jollof? That's what I said. And saying so, the social media jollof will be. Who's a jollof will be so abamu, okay, can say, be any palatable cry. Aha. The name jollof is trendy, so let me use that one. Mm. They know, they're picking. Signals in that I don't mean to me I don't take them serious. Oh, David. But fans in the human you say,
1: fans in the also machine in the grow on. Almost some fan are gross. I love the gentleman.
0: Some day, oh, be Stone Boy, and then whom you are discussing shaving some. But the rest of our candidate, eh? You are provinces.
1: Reverend said, Nipa passes yet in because
2: of
0: Pongo Bodam.
1: Pongo Bodam,
0: no, New Ram
1: is the young Bodam.
0: Yeah. Yeah. Yeah. Yeah.
2: Yes, it was a political song against
1: the government then.
2: That then.
1: Oh, yes, wow. Yeah. I see.
2: Yeah.
1: I see. Dio Nyamisha no Saint. Adio Nyamishina.
0: I don't know what you put here. The crap. Because that's a fan. Onya, Nukuno.
1: Hey, hey,
0: whoa!
1: That's
0: honestly what I'm calling
2: you.
0: The Papa
2: don't need
0: no
2: way,
1: no. Hey, Asamo, hey, Kunkuma Babo. All right, enti yanko your next story. Yanko your next story now, Kunkuma no. Hey, Kunkuma.
0: Mama kan idi eno.
1: Mpacho, wala.
0: Hey, offense, Benis idi eno.
1: Mpacho, ya kainti kaudi.
0: Okay, so Benis. Dof kadishi na unye, no ko Achimota School. And in 1987, who's a Ghana called Kala? In 1985. In 1985, you call Color TV, you know. Producers of GBC, they were taxed. So, among variety programs, we own TV. You bet TV, Ama, and Yama, and TV, IAE. So, fortunately, people like Musi Japon, and John Olson, who were producers at that time of this GBC, you know, created a BBFN, said Weekend Rendezvous.
1: Yeah.
0: The Weekend Rendezvous, set time, the youngsters, they don't start him. I mean, your bay, or they got back with your friend King Solomon. They crucify, they crucify Jesus Christ. So can say you know. Oh, Holland.

0: It's over 1987, 39 years ago.
1: Wow.
0: You got 10 TV from here on one. Let me hear you take guitar. That's an old Legon.
1: Beautiful.
0: Beautiful. Auto
1: guitar.
0: That's right. And I'll buy it to 2000 and I'll be winning. I was saying.
1: Yeah.
0: Now, I'm saying, watch what I'm for. We are too much.
1: Thank you.
0: I come in academician or and then you be boom. And she was a perfectionist.
1: Yeah, true.
0: I mean, I saw a banner microphone in CNN on two and you know. So
1: true.
0: For the last couple of years, I'm say I'm very private. It's almost some Emma Bunting.
1: Yeah.
0: But you see, I'm going to tell you when you're going to tell you. But two stories. So for the past 6 years, you know, she's going to hibernation because of that dementia kind of a year. I want to swear, man. That no first September. I'm saying, how can you better? I don't know. Say, by
1: we
0: can't want some more. It didn't know how the film was pretty. You know, about 63 years. I go upon a boy. Look, you know, I go on a connect to my panel. So, I say that thing, you know, of a friend to a friend. I say, as soon as you know, I'm a corner, my corner, my mother prayer, cuckoo,
1: meda
0: prayer. As soon as you know, my corner, my mother prayer, cuckoo, Ben is Joletto. That was made in the she's done so well, and then Yami find the crane. Never book a sentence, so about maybe I will be on
1: there
0: soon. No more,
1: you
0: see, didn't bar and you two might be a comment to the sister. In your debut, I said, because you rather you are the bar or don't go on. Let's show love. She's gone. For the academic credentials, maybe I was in the choir, but somebody had to go firecraft, idiot, so choir, if you feel 2 days. A rap out. It's a minimum, we don't know what will happen to us tomorrow. Don't bring a piano in your choir, let's show love to people. I think the amount of food didn't want, but she has been celebrated. We can't see celebrating, you know. I don't know because she has been celebrated.
1: Yeah.
0: Enough.
1: And another
0: me
1: chair
0: will
1: say time now or code dean.
0: Oh, wait. Introvert type.
1: Yeah.
0: Introvert type of woman.
1: Who said time or Yari and a coin bear? And
0: because
1: now
0: I'm quite a woman worship book, must say 2021. According to Nino and our council and our story, we say, oh, sorry, no, I found an idea. So, what about we? We want that she has never even performed.
1: Before that time, Reverend can be about the fact that I am in Kofu or Hua. Yen steady omo. Senior may be start to say, Sisan, young question, my yen ye din. Because I mean, media me what your stories may
0: be about the week you have, don't
1: you know?
0: What can I be?
1: Yeah, ain't you know? Yeah, never can I say, yes, yes. Yen shet, Obi won't change a shet in a Reverend Kai, and you know, difference be a question it.
0: All
1: because
0: right.
1: The last time, Kamek, I say, Lady Bakwa, you're visually impaired, or your singer, Janet, on a so baha, a bekan, bibi sa to the effect, say, so be will honor so ye bibiana for some time, who's a sad dear no yan answer, what tenant kapa na if you were going to hibernation and answer why ye dear question. Bisa because a beer na be cost so hair nothing, and maybe we'll have near started day, man. It's a yamersum, a jack. Ain't he a radin funny crazy? Yes, I'm near Yadu. Yadu. Miss O'Connor neatness, see? Nay, yet none a care one. I make her earlier say, yeah, programs. Which one is that?
2: Eh? What's the way Jai saw your makeup?
1: Oh, Reverend, not the higher clown. Hey, Assembly, it's here for one. The people make a say, be afraid of me, go Jai, and I'm a Jai, me come here, no, really. I didn't lie.
2: Hey,
1: well, really.
2: So, pa?
1: Aish, for me, see her, see me, Jesu. What's not the came one? Neat. Aish, a rabble.
0: A rabble, pa.
1: Just say. Can you rather obey them?
2: Oh,
1: Auntie Venice, I'm 7 years, yeah, but you pay anything. It is well. Mumma, yeah, next story. It is well. Auntie or Babesia be our yet counselor, or not so can be. Or see, good men are not as attractive as bad boys. I am no more can say. mema pe bad girls. I know no so bad nigga say good men are not as attractive as bad boys. Eh, I say mo dey. Eh, mo dwene ho say mpanyin fo.
0: And I'm
1: person mo tin in a subjective am pa. Okay, ni offer first na mpacho onko.
2: Na fe
1: yem be phone lines no kaka.
2: Eh, mwa say counselor betna radio so. Na wakasa asem no. Eye open. The statement is bias. I am ambiguous. Because you can't tell whether a good man or a bad man is an individual. Unless we need a sign. We have millions of people in the world. See, how is he, she judging with that particular aspect?
1: Empirical evidence, Ben.
2: Bad guys not channel, what does she mean by that? And good guys not channel, so what does she mean by that? But to me, church, then we can go deeper and.
1: Okay,
2: and really
1: so I see good man here, one who is considerate or prioritizing a partner or te or bana se. And wapa and win any must
2: say, or say, who a good man is, and then your ban or becaso or a bad man. What do you make an
1: answer?
2: So see where the qualities of a good man and then your bar and your better bad man.
1: Because the opposite of this one. I have good men here boring. So because bad, you know. I mean, you should know they're bad in the sense that you like on you happy go lucky or new baby or base or base. Good man, they are showing
2: them. Who are that way, but still they are good men. What must they are easy going and all those things, but they are still good men. Oh, you know what she's talking about, baby? And that's who. And koi, baby, my brother should be best also.
1: Ane.
0: Oh, maybe or anything. Someone say, "I'm one way good man." I know my say, "Gentle will be."
1: Yeah,
0: it's depending on the age bracket.
1: Okay.
0: Well, 316 a coro. Your sexual, you know, more height. Maybe we need young boys here. Or meet my kaka. Do so. We mom for sugar daddy. No, that idea. We say more times. We meet me in kind of high. Yeah, yeah, it's a subjective matter. Like on okay, maybe on our experiences saying that. But generally, no. And our people consider say youth, and our people are more ancient than you know. They are very good in sexually, but me man are more, you know, I want to ball down. And then you say, we see can I be a bit immediate? You know, the sense now they can be bit channel be so. You know, say
1: Miss Ochia.
0: Name is away. You know, maybe I'm trying to work and do it. Subjective matter. I don't think there is a.
1: Okay, at this point, my mama is here from Bremo.
2: Hey,
1: now we're here. 0260 196065. Mr. Brabidin Koboni Bina, yeah, Nia, sorry, so Anissa. 0260 196064. 0260 196065. Now, good man, good boys, ne bad boys, the IAG. None called me, 0260 196064 0260 196065. Tribune, why? Tribune. All right, NT Reverend. Oh, okay, let me pick this call, Pacho. Hello,
3: Mabla.
1: Yes, Papa.
3: Good afternoon,
1: Pacho Mawakwaba.
3: Yes.
1: Okay.
3: Mate,
1: great to be together. Asi papa. 0260 1960 64 0260 1960 65. Uncle O, in 7 hour episode this in great romantic si samri ne was so church room ne kum ne ye fine ne ko bia square. Yeah, dana say hello.
4: Hello,
1: hey, my evangelist. Good afternoon, Akwaba.
0: Hey, evangelist, you feel pal.
1: I see. Oh, yeah, John Tunipa. Yeah.
4: And I'm here, I'm your friend.
1: Okay. Amen. Fat topic say no man tea evangelist in here. No me hook a cabin. Or say a good man, no more attractive.
4: Okay.
1: The good thing about it, yeah, come bad boys now. Mm-hmm. It's not just being bad, secular sense. So, who to me when you're me, yeah, exciting.
2: Yeah.
1: What we say? We. Hello, last caller. Hello.
5: Hello,
1: Mr. Good afternoon. Yeah, Joe, so, yeah, my
5: wife.
1: Hey, I tell you, I get to one catch it. Net to say, it is well. Amen. Life is so short. Amen. Bye. Auntie, I'm going to say, Prof, so you're calm, sir. Very calm. You don't know a former provost. Very calm. Erade, my strength thing, no. Okay, me for last one. Me who's so big now, so. Hello.
6: Yeah, good afternoon.
1: Hello.
6: Yeah, good afternoon.

0: Grace Owain ti kana. Okay, impacho you.
1: Yeah. Oh, say asemna the phone kana.
0: Mhm.
1: Negotiate.
2: Obia in terms of artists, obia yen ni oma ye.
0: Okay.
2: Na beef no. Oh yeah, yen wo kwan bi so a ebeboa industry no men kwa atem bidie. Any all those things. So there's a whole lot of ways you can do it that is productive. Nti e kwa yen kwa na sa. And afi so no, we will not encourage say be a bad boy. Be a good boy.
0: Great romantic notch, you know, see bad boys, no, just a man, no, a bonum, omu kase ye ni adi, enti musia, asa.
2: Yate, you be see
0: ya. Uncle Fred. If
3: you say, oba no, be an any taste. And he do the other side of the opera, say, me, pema omu to soon.
0: Tundra for no.
3: And no, be an a jabe, 37 military years between me. Abidi ku mi sare tie love is so beautiful. I mean so nyang ho ka fo bi na o twa se so twa na se mutme ayi bi a abra na ye shega na fo se se ye forest covers no o mo hwe ni ye mai na galamsi no say o mai no I mean so ho e ayi din all the rivers have been polluted u ba po kwasi he ya u tra interchange no in so in such na o no o mo feel in so no.
0: Wow.
3: So the baby day you. You hear everybody see na. And then if you be jaw ko in chima no. Then they show love. I am someone a kwano so say some perform the baby my agenda from fan court to I told the kwano why fi. That come on gather man for we na money support we na. I want for in clinic ho.
0: Yeah, say yes, yeah, that's say, yeah, that's say. Uncle Fred, aye, Uncle Fred, Chairman Sir, Anna, Reverend Eddie A. Senior Bishop, my sages, I call them.
3: You had the grace, actually. The friend, no, Osei Kumi. School for
0: Osei Kumi.
3: I wouldn't run up. Yeah. School for. That's here, this school for me, by now.
2: Osei Kumi.
3: Osei Kumi is gone.
0: It's as well. It's as well. Industry here. I don't know why. Ebusia, enti ya hand ni ya din komo ni vesi. Meda Uncle Fred. Eni Reverend Eisi na se. Meda mi producer extraordinaire. OD International. 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No, nye romantic. 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Udi nika me yafa. Na menda Lady Joanne ase. Rich Bismarck is next to saying, Bibi Aboko. Na, yeah, yes, Velt Lady, and Tia Joa. I may, that was the papa. And that pam, and then me whom, I mean whom. School fees were white, no, you mommy. And was ya, a dear me just so I ne abna Ruthie. Ochna, Yamia Duma, Auntie Melissa Beba, or the lifestyle coaches, Nyomana, Munkike Kanina, skin care, Ninyome was a wood dinner with skin, yen no men no men to go to Konahana, no beba betre, into Jebre. Na me sorry, sweetie, so I would name Sumpa for God and country, and a professor a bochi, and in a pump for a debabe sumo, Munyebre, Namuni Shimbum, Makramu.

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All right, so check with us up exactly 17 after 3. A very good afternoon. You're welcome to Sumpa 106.5 FM. Today, it's Monday, 14th day in the month of September 2026. What a beautiful day God has given to you and then me. Wherever you are, under the sound of this voice, ya mamunina akwa baba for God and country, so and every ya friend me Kobla Abuchi, aka Prof. And every ya yeshei. Na I was here then and Kupa says, wait me, I'm a queen, Ababa Daho, Edia Maminu, me, and Lucia say, shape you. Na ene sha ye catcher say aye gana home komo ena ye babi di na ene no enkomo no ehifa ne hifa ene ye di efa. Today we are saying and as akwa diaso akwa kobo form aye the official handover the right of way edema Kumasi Accra Express Highway menemo ka say a buying edre Kumasi Express Highway no Adi ama aye asuja fono aye subcontract. What does it mean? What does it details? Dengna echre san komo wage na newe. Yabetanasini ye di echre. Na the second pricing window for aye September 2026. And tia yensa Canada say yanche ya yadi a fango bo ebekosoro. Na fango bo ebekosora ye bisase. 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Na somewhere 2 weeks ago ena abang through the Ministry of Education uba modeng ede ayye placement issues, you know, edibe tuja. But as we speak now, unkwada dudu wa yuye JHS wa mopa akwe nyanyi, ako eja senior high school, you know, ako akwe ebi bide, oho, ebi mustela, no, wamo nyanya the school of their preferred choice. And of course, yes, government say, wamo wamo nyanya eja 9, ewa English or mathematics, you know, sa ankrofodi jina, namunko nkwe self-placement. Now, what is the story now, as far as that issue is concerned, people just can't come out of their idea. Today, it was on par 106.5 FM, exactly 19 past 3 p.m. I mean, can't say you're wearing a buff for what must we ask in the day. You're a diet, and I say, you're for God and country. You may be a brave war, baby. Oh, piano, I catch you. Said this is where you would have to listen to get well informed on Sumpa 106.5 FM in Accra. But my main cow be us when I brought forward the other day Tanasia one more soya sorry now Fritol cooking oil you know na ya do mwase you can Fritol cooking oil angwa angwa pa na kaise uko jaman sua angwa uto di nwe bianya me pacho oba timu de pa empuno esa bo huba yifi yadye hono eno ya angwa we Fritol make your moon some idea show and every I was some power 106.5 FM. A bio mammy sanka say jama washing powder and every woman's almost as in a kesikesi pa. If I told someone someone a big jaman show you soon yama one casabons and yamano any better wine and saying tadia the musa train cham now but very samana so swakai a life buffing soup. A life bathroom soup. Now, a life bathroom soup, you know, you're more ahudu obe se num. Make on hun sama chow. It was some part 106.5 FM in Accra. And also know that Casa Natural Mineral Water. And then you want to say, I send a kese kese pa. Ubenu muisua, emuda hua, e kama kama pa dia. E ye Casa Natural Mineral Water. And then tina also num sensui. Baba dina ko tete. For God and country. And then you, Hajia special local foods. Ose dian papa fie no no. 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

0: 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ehifa na ohwe endpoint for wa Metro Bibia, one more ever. Sassana, RSYD, no VG Studios. One so much as a navy. Yaka RSYD, a studio, Ababe Bia one crying her. It has all the special effects. Me Patro Uko, a more creative director. It has a professional backdropper, a boa, a photography and video taking. And to any you may go on the way, one must say, Asina, Atanasia, for God and country. Yeah, the Ebro, and check. Yabakwa Manoso na yeni yenu abema Paul Ofori Edin Komo head of research Emma Kopek na yeni wani Edin Komo because for the second prizing window of September 2026 yanyani tse fango buono eyadia babe kosro iti bomodi yana kosu etie yeng live here eti yakwa manse si yana yeni abema Paul Ofori Edin Komo Paul Mbacho na apom tisei Yes, so yeah, and anyway, some pa FM Accra does say. So what you penny say when a young edin come on. Second prizing window, 2 days away from today. Then na yeah expect say from the pumps for the second prizing window. Say I can't a year petrol boy, can air diesel boy. Then pa na I was here expecting.
1: Yo me that said mammy on a deal for a way. We dear Nanka, can say the good news to ba. Na we dear any good news mom na me deba ne mum no air cockabo and a mede bread with you for every thing. You heard what market prices are, Vinia prices in Afrijani. Petrol cost by almost 11.2%. Diesel cost almost 13%, LPG 16.4%. It is a okay indicator. No? Now, who buy a country, the Muna Oshe, Tabi, dollar CD movement, and also, and I mean, Chad, diesel prices are largely stable over the last 2 weeks. No? I'm an impo appreciation, Kakrebia, by 0.29%. In the course of the window. If you can in see near na except o petrol ne u diesel no, ya me a doma ukwa de bay, which ya kaka at home. Nina ne say ya mispe mono petrol amani musu on the global market. And ye gana happy across the length and breadth of the continent, Europe, US, and every other country is being affected by an air cushion. Ghana is not alone in these steep increments at airbay. Near Etienne, petrol no, your projection no, Ukwada no, between 15 to 45 pesos per liter, Ubetia, a minimum and a maximum of 17 cedis and 8 pesos. Yamea Duma Wednesday. And at this also, between 18 cedis, 12 pesos to a maximum of 20 cedis and 2 pesos. And at LPG, so yes, between 14 cedis, 55 pesos per kilogram to 16 cedis and 8 pesos per kilogram. It means you have to be here. Wednesday, no.
0: All right, sir. So Wednesday, the Senate said, yeah, let's just say, I drop a four crab about one thing about a catcher and say, pa dear Lori Fess, I was some of him.
1: Many a moon, Chung Manson, largely, I agree with them. It's a trend now, but the last two windows and then the third window now. Consecutively, ni yangu se petrol prices amani musopa na senior amani musi sebi omunso omu cost of operation, you know, they will be affected. Inti in a way, I said you almost bit me out one or move my dear no. Then there is the need to adjust transport fares a little bit. Then yeah, Sebi almost bit me out one or more in human so. Inti Sebi granny a bit master or Musenka 30% nan for move bisano. Come before you are more born at least a beer. 20% be an Sebi, sorry, 20% and now 15% be a. Nanka or my jena to be yen so ya hon at kakra. Largely a chopper and the air power was in as much as they have every justification to increase transport personal. You better say aya omoshe nim kakra over the period news are buying intervention kakra by way of sacrifice. Ah, we two cities every diesel prices. So you better say almost bear sacrifice kakra. Nanka say 30% sorry say 20% and 15% be a na omaji amae nini na ye wato e kaka
0: mini apolo foro inewi mamina se na se oma hukwa ma ene udi nko monyami shura wai all right Paulo Fori a head of research ewo Kopek and artist minono AD and komono na 27 minutes bacho 27 minutes after 3 p.m. live here on Sumpa 106.5 FM Roger T.D. Wells Eddie Kain Atanasi Roger Neti say
2: Wadja Daroma
0: Aboji Roger bacho so microphone my boy
2: microphone
0: me bacho boko de
2: Wadja Daroma Efe eye anamwa His Excellency the President John Dramani Mahama A2 o my gane mwa Ebeka se Nyama bia Oye no Eda ye Na bochi mami mfa kwenye Suna mimbo military na baso
0: Roger pato Microphone Leave the microphone for us Okay Mepato Obeti makasa There be Mepato Roger please Tuna hama me why microphone. I'm saying you don't know where Janet Kakra. I said, right. As a microphone, the I true be now no man. But all the jam microphone, look at Kakra, mommy. And you know, now sitting.
2: Let's see.
0: But all the microphone. Now sitting.
2: Let's see, Bibia Edadin, Yeshe Anamoa, His Excellency the President John Dramani Mahama, A2 or my Ganemu. Now initiatives and steps are taken. We are leading we nam ekwanya edi transformation and I'm punto ebeba or my gun and because and yango point ye edin ye. Na make an isan mami fa kwenya mbo e ye the military for no abaso. Oma bujuma pa clearing the express road no Kumasi express road no. I think say a step in the right direction. And a juma ma bono ese fata se ebe bomu abaso. Na me sign at the president ase say all the time me nya kwenya se me kasa ama gana fueti ya me tre ana me tua tu adwen a me ka se ebe ya yema military no enya subcontract in constructing of the road na and the president kase mu no amana de di say military no will be a subcontractor in the construction of the road into no many age that means say Mr. Mika sa president eh dey etie inty
0: but to aso
2: inty eh ade a many age hu bebre na make an sa no so na mabo obibia abaso the road minister honorable Agboja say ono so so edi ni 19 team ho say this vision no will come to pass because oh sa 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
0: Yeah, mami kya asem incho. Wose express highway na yede?
2: abochi
0: obo hon ya baso
2: me bo president
0: obo all comrades abaso
2: me bo
0: could be comrades no na yes akwan no
2: ah debi
0: comrades be na obo mabaso
2: relax na me
0: no me relax it.
2: Yeah, let me take
0: David comrades when I'll bomb abaso.
2: Ah.
0: Now comrades in this
2: oh, wait, wait, wait. President Mahama on your comrade.
0: Ah.
2: Mr. President Mahama on your comrade.
0: David,
2: Honorable Abuja on your comrade.
0: David,
2: Road Minister on your comrade.
0: Because I don't know anything about the NDC.
2: And you don't see.
0: As a man, okay.
2: See.
0: Road Minister. Who bought comrades abaso saying?
2: Road
0: Minister. My father also bomb abaso on your comrades.
2: My boss soldier for abaso omo clear.
0: Obi
2: eni suade hunu o. Obi na eni suade hunu. NDC for eni suade hunu.
0: Na ma be.
2: Ah, na road no e mo amoye.
0: Ah. Soldier for na eh.
2: Ah.
0: Soldier for na mass akwan ni beda ho.
2: Eh.
0: Enti yem fa som, yem fa abaso bobia, yem fa mass soldier for. Na wa samara ken.
2: Yeah.
0: Say comrades.
2: Enti me bomb president Mahama abaso. Me say me bomb president Mahama Basso.
0: Oh boy, ma, oh boy.
2: President Mahama Basso.
0: And the Uboa, yeah. But sir, who the Frank comrades?
2: Ah,
0: the comrades no more tibet. We don't want to
2: be a
0: see. The comrades no guy a
2: whine.
0: Now me Roger.
2: You can say because Roger Express
0: Road. Me bizarre. Comrades no a whine.
2: Abuti waka sebi.
0: Comrades a whine.
2: Waka sebi. And this ni biya comrade.
0: Ah, sana muhunu.
2: Aye.
0: Sana mukano. Afeno wachirim. Until Obo NDC for Abaso.
2: Yes.
0: NDC for maybe so. Then Pano, yeah, yeah. As far as a year Sakwino is concerned.
2: Yes, supportive vision. No.
0: Maybe more supportive.
2: Ah, MBB for say. I didn't see the Constrati Express route. Why, sir? Omo nyama anase omo Ghana card ni nyama ni a year omo pe omo policies no.
0: Ah. There be, yes, sir.
2: You know, we be
0: as someone on MPP for
2: I mean, can I say,
0: I'm me cry, me tea, me cabin, and I say, you share a quina, a horses here. Saquano, and me acquire your first
2: yes.
0: Now, acquaintance, I do as you are Saquano,
2: yes, and you know,
0: who be yes,
2: and you
0: know, buying bear attended to Saquano before even paying attention to the express highway.
2: About you, 8 years, I buy me a better answer, so I contracted 13,600 kilometers of road. Yeah, the 250 years ago, China.
0: Accra to Kumasi.
2: To Accra, 275 kilometers. 275 kilometers. 275.
0: In this country, we are becoming sick.
2: No.
0: This.
2: There's only one group of people who are sick in this country. MPP.
0: So you think?
2: Absolutely. There's only one group of people. That is why it is needless to construct an expressway.
0: Nobody, listen to
2: you. Let me tell you.
0: Nobody is saying that it is needless.
2: See.
0: But pay attention to the existing road.
2: Pay attention. If a
0: Kumasi road.
2: No.
0: Pay attention to that
2: it?
0: Road.
2: Have we neglected it?
0: You have neglected that road.
2: Who neglected it? They sat
0: neglected
2: for 8 years.
0: Who was that one? Now I'm the editor. Yeah, baby. Traffic. Oh, the 4 hours. JJT. Oh, the 4 hours.
2: 4 hours. 4 hours.
0: 4 hours. What kind of so?
2: Me this 6 hours. So
0: bypasses.
2: Oh yeah, meba.
0: Kumasi Road no. And what's up by now?
2: Me this 6 hours. What's up? 2024. Me this 6 hours. What's up? It is a 4 hours. It's a 22. Meba.
0: Debio.
2: Oh yeah. To what I'm sure will be.
0: Now me nanu me I'm driving from Accra to Kumasi.
2: Abochi.
0: I spent 8 hours.
2: Abochi.
0: When you fool, do me burn here.
2: Abochi. Abochi, relax. Na in your money, yen chacha. Na it's here for
0: you. Unti min chacha, baby. That's the reality.
2: Maybe so.
0: No.
2: Maybe say, maybe
0: so. I am telling your government to pay attention to the existing road.
2: Yeba government 2 years aba.
0: Ah, 2 years.
2: 2 years aba na.
0: Aga krebi.
2: Good, relax. Obiat na so for 8 solid years.
0: Debi, stop that comparison.
2: Debi, I don't want to ever
0: pass something. No, that comparison.
2: Are you saying that?
0: Yeah, yeah, fanto. Baby, ah, yeah, yeah, fanto. Some fanto, no mama inya.
2: Abochi,
0: yes.
2: Abochi, when the 10 years, Abochi made 11 years.
0: Oh,
2: maybe when the 10 years, I don't mean the 11 years. Into the water maker, and I say,
0: yes.
2: I'm gonna say, I'm gonna say, no, I'm gonna 13,600 kilometers of road. So 13,600 kilometers of road, no. Accra Kumasi a major road.
0: Me say.
2: Now see any abandi.
0: Me say
2: abandi. I'm supposed to construct.
0: Me say.
2: I'm supposed to construct.
0: Me say. Mumayeni. Me say.
2: We are not neglecting this road. We are not abandoning it. Ah. Pokwase yen yan na egusu amana ye kamase. Eyen yan na ye road ni ko. Omugusu omo ye ko. But yes, yes still no.
0: That's what I expect you to say.
2: Yes, ena me ka chio say, ye gusu a ye ko. But already no, oba constructed road ni go mubotom dada. Eno no ko dan chen.
0: Oba road we no ma constructed.
2: Even before constructed road 13,600 kilometers e go mubotom because ye hun road no na road ni we. Even before road so omo ye no. Road no e we hin, e da hin. 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
1: 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Omu how many kilometers?
0: No, I cannot really give you the number of kilometers of it. But omu de me huso oma ye no.
1: How many kilometers?
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0: order mamindi
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2: prof me we na
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2: projection is a poor price and is likely to go up again. Petrol should be 16 or 17 near the idea. That is a coin be so na near ma and the best and cost room. In the way any team no I acquire our search no ever factor the new increment in the
3: brown.
2: Yes, so right now no, we are waiting patiently for the team to bring their report. Now pay info na ni ma ko kudu se 39 ebe ba se se beti kakra ana ebe ni se enji ni so far e gusu ye won chain ma em za fe na na o chin asha so enji e hebra team no dey o report be ba na fu enji e tin wan na mo e bi
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0: All right, but you are looking at 30%. Copec say Osrebo, Ankebe Ankamun Pegino between 20% and 15%. What about that? Yadia mu consider na.
2: Well, Nigina Begina team no abeja phone report of the beba because you are the judge manager of Monza. Between the transporters and then the commuters. In the transport ministry, so I was happy to have food. So we now have a question in the Munaba. The DFB table should be on Ebeba Montini, Bilze, Ebube, Hain, Mubia, and one, say 20, say 25, say 30, say Beba 15. In the beginning of the report, Ebeba.
0: Many of us have a more Navy, Maminasi. Samuel Amoa, Yemenasi. Samuel Amoa, the second deputy PR for GPRTU, and I'll tell Seminole AD and Komo Sabri, and Che, Yabako Dian Huaba, Yadian Huba Sisia, na Ira, second part of the show. But let me also keep on informing you that a idea, a frital cooking oil, womo eso asere ne wi pa sasuna jama washing powder yabako so da womo ase a life washing soap yabeda mo ase sasuna aye kasa natural mineral water. We are saying a big thank you to you. Hajja Special Local Foods. Yeah, but I want to say, Endpoint Homeopathic Clinic. We are grateful for the kind of sponsorship you're giving us. RSYD Novigi Studios. We also want to say we are grateful. We are back after this break.
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3: 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So now what do we know more SCCA? 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
2: 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Dese sedye, edichem Atlantic International University, America memu. Abo Dr. Dujemfi Babasu, honorary degree as a professor in biology in herbal medicine. It is edye, ayarisano, ayamu.
0: Oh, misi minim wife ye kopa wo. 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And shut down Koye, not a sakakra. Say what Pedro Mamma, what you have them.
1: Connection, what do you
2: want? What about the crow? What about the crow? What about the crow? Stroke, so dear, what found small. Chessa, I did you all who are in the SCNO. Yari B.I. Tatia, ever Dr. Tamdasu and so. Diabetes, hepatitis B, prostate, hypertension, malaria. Yari B.I. Kumasi say,
3: oh, I'll go. Opposite government school.
2: And then Krahanso, Obe PM, oh, Pokuyase, Mayra Kwanoso. For a doctor, 0244-774-282.
3: And then 0500-727215.
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7: All right, so Bo 106.5, exactly 13 minutes to 4 p.m. Baby Obiano, yes, I same Kwaba by Juba Dieto. So you should know that, yes, we'll activate the lines when the time is due. Kai number of phrases, so 0260-1960, 640-260-1960, 65. Now, I mean, cows, ya bwafo, de biara dietras, yo buswa asre, my ready for God and come to Juba Dieto Brewo, RSYD. No video studios, because what I must say, Endpoint Homeopathic Clinic. You better must say, pass my soya, and Haja special local food, said I say, Casa natural mineral water. Also, you better must say, Sasuna Maminko, Naminda Frytol cooking oil, Jama washing powder, the best on the market, A Life bath and soup, Samina Ujari and Pacho, Ube feeling great, and no, and we. One more, I swear, sir. Yeah, for God and country, you may know, Ebrewo. Menomo Kasai, Ebo Bachman, the deputy director for communications for the United Party. Watanase, Roger T. De Wells, Menomo Kasai, also Atanase. Yeah, Chang, I'm a summer brony. Menomo Kasai, or I'm Kwanswa, war Eba. Now, Ebo Bachman, what did you say?
8: Yeah, Minadum.
7: Bibia Ebo Kore.
8: Oh, yeah, Dum. Every day, Biano.
7: Yes.
8: Eswana Pa. Also, there it to me now. I appreciate the grace of God. I'm a Paul Cain. I am what I am because of the grace of God.
7: I am what I am because of the grace of God.
8: And I do not know the end. I do not and maybe I'm a fifth in motion briefly television. No, what about this woman? Benis Ofe.
7: Yeah,
8: life is short.
7: So you see, my brother, that life is so short.
8: Yes.
7: It passes so quickly, and so it's gone.
8: Coincidentally, yesterday, to now we take and profage.
7: Yeah.
8: My last year, I'm did that.
7: Yeah, my last year, I'm did that.
8: Yes. So yesterday and today, these two songs, you know, they ministered to me so strongly. The nimpa ehwa tambi akade umbiusha. Since maybe to my ibia yano preko.
7: Ni pasa uwa hwa.
8: Yes.
7: Debiara dana ewa so kai se. Wanka sa ne emrena wadi ma wa sasi suno. Yadia emrenu swa.
8: Swa. Any moment ebe nye biano. Impact and impart. If you impact and impart. No chede mfaswa ba. 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Mfaswa ba hu. Until you don't live for yourself. You live for others.
7: All right. Don't live for yourself, live for others. And then, Asama Ebo Bachman, a giant. Don't live for yourself, live for others. Aye deep mentias ye as it chere another saying.
8: So one cutting tin and yame bow was a intermingin zi de njam for super bow won't pee them.
7: All right.
8: Yame bow de Among the moon, say being in the atom, sir, mobin subis, obisu, also obisunodo. Until obisimo, no, so that mobi. The man abrabon,
7: okay.
8: You don't live for yourself, you live for others. So that when you are not there, others can continue from where you left. You left off.
7: All right, yeah, but I was said, nah, Ghana hang come up and a cosu is ya. Obie dibie.
8: Unkomo kasa kasani or expressway ya.
7: Kumasi Accra Express
8: yes,
7: Highway
8: yes,
7: no.
8: Yes. Wow, one handover. Like so your phone.
7: Yeah, omu wie no.
8: One handover. Ozama aban.
7: Aban, okay.
8: Ma aban sisiala. Presence in there. Oh nyamina duma. Before next year. Oh yeah, this year December. Oba cut sword. Now I should project Nasi. And now finance minister Oye KCL Atu Forsen. Atu Ban Forsen. Osi by 31st December. And the Sika was be projecting in our way ready. I mean, this is fantastic news. That by 31st December, and the Sika was be project from Accra to Kumasi in our way ready. Which means, say, we cut a sword, nurse, a washer, sinister, or roqua, won't show on each. Now, a legacy project for the president. That's what I see.
7: Yeah.
8: And see, Obama, why an intentum? Now, I must suggest any day. In cha project is in cha one pair, 10 best contractors.
7: 10 best contractors.
8: Contractors. Ah, when in Juma, you're fair. When in Juma, who's in Ochel. And then cha one, we 10 lots. For the 10 contractors, no one military no one supervise. Just as it be,
7: sure.
8: I saw your phone won't supervise. And our contractor, and the human says, so your phone was supervised. One of which are corny was supervised, and I also bear corn, but I know what about to Samia. Do you get a point I'm making? Because say you project new winter, and I say you to me 70 kilometers if the actual road no dog. The length of the road from Accra to you know, say you put me you say for free by
7: 175.
8: Yes, 70 kilometers. We 100 kilometers if you know. Let's say we 100 kilometers. Only yeah, the actual distance, you know.
7: All right.
8: And son, because of the smoothness of the road, you know, since it has 120. What's it? Minimum order could do a 120. Into 120, the road, you know, distance, you know, will reduce. Now, nah, because of the smoothness, you know, speed, you know, never continue. And say, 2 hours, you know, Kumasi.
7: Oh, yeah, 2 hours, you know, Kumasi.
8: Hey, it's in a Yanum, you know, when you know, you know.
7: Yanum Bang.
8: You see, as you cry, a bench here, you know, your road ministry. Offended. Open, offended.
7: Ascent to watch, honorable.
8: Nancy was the project them as a ruba. Or link two major cities in Ghana. A chon letter then. The letter yana. What's become a British? They ain't ready there, Bajifa, who's the Bibia. Letter ya, then, Jay. Our moment and chose a banner baudo. National crime. Not them project or the other, or the bars with Dukumasi. Not you there. Since Yala, that's your flight. That my airline sees the Kakasaka say, Wajiji. Jelling number coffin.
7: Oh, there be a coffin.
8: Because this young 2 hours in Mokumas is why I don't go to a plane. My pack and can't go for a plane. In see, or your major project as sensible watch it. I said, oh, I apologize to the people of Kumasi and the Ghana at large there. Oh, too much or letter there. You obey a wasteful project. Can you imagine? Sir, the Mokofi and Wutukono, what for expressway, walk or US and the UK, and walk or Dubai and China. They travel on expressway. Let's see, you are Ghana. I was Sansu. I am deputy, I am minister for roads. I chose today a wasteful project. And see, so when you are showing that, maybe a better task is also in the major project. if people would appreciate that, it would be good. It would be a special feather in the cap of the government. See, all the facts all day, I accept. But I am one way to do your damn letter.
7: But President Mahama has named the 48th, is it regimental dending? Engineering, you know, as they being subcontractors to the construction of the Accra Kumasi Express Road.
8: Yeah, that's it's all your good news. You see, we need to involve them from the start to finish. Me and my wife supervisors. What is it? One supervise contractors, you know. This major project. You see, I have ferry there after almost 70 years. Manana, yeah, yeah, express to link between our two major cities. Oh, yeah, fair. It is long overdue, but it is better late than never. Ebekaya, Kwame Nkrumah ye tema motorway. Mwa link tema na onye Accra. Ma mu nuanu mi ya. 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Onye yen na ye bo position ni. Onu so wo ye hu de de da ma na Kwame Nkrumah ba zi na ye. Eh? Ghana population wa ya hin. Na ye bibio expensive for them tema motorway. Since Nkrumah ye oye motorway.
7: Mhm.
8: Obi anyu wa ye road bi ala. 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

0: when from Kumasi or Bunutu, northern part of the country, you know, you know, every 5 years and now every 10 years, you know, a major road network like that, like this, and you money, you know, money, you know, way traveling becomes easier. Commercial activities, actually, I see, see, baby, what's the road to the tree? But old one so obey and wage moon.
1: Yeah.
0: But why and wage madam or general confuse one business, but over say oh. And see, it being abbey, but one can help my pen, except express in the Mutuaco. A yabba for the free, and as you Mutuaco and put on or cheaper than the express. Baby a pen effa. You have options. So young boy, Abana Baudu, young boy, military on Abaudu for this project. Now, may I expect the MP before you bring a cocodrina? While Babana Baudu there, wait to the man and money now.
2: All right.
0: Ama Ghana yenyi beye fe. Na mpuntu juma so. O baba.
2: Ebo, I mean that's it. But the what we are told about the 48 engineer regiment. Nene de se one ma beye juma as subcontractors. And you know there will be a main contractor.
0: Mm-hmm.
2: Yeah, the contractor nebe mano. But under the main contractor no. The military 48 engineer regiment asoja for so ebe ye contract ni bi alongside
0: okay the one contract no be ya
2: I don't know if one contractor would be mentioned
0: no on ya for the time period open we you know he used one contractor project in bachelor pa obachelor pa ntio said was him a contractor say were good be why be from 5 going in pa no obianyanezi with
2: but I know a pre-qualification process for air companies, you know, has been opened by the Ministry of Roads, the Roads Ministry. That was September 11th for my year. So I don't know what is going to come out of it. So yedbema one contractor and now say yedbema different types of contractors, but let's all pray and hopes said the uncommon war yet no enkonkoye sa na mum ebe ye say omo remember contractors a who do be say do
0: yeah
2: said ebe ya work on the road no ebe move so quick
0: if the money is available
2: says can be available
0: then why waste time
2: any kwan say you recommend the paper ako
0: nche but in there nti na corruption yaza politician bia unless you gan ni biala should fight against it. Say to me, yes, come on, Ghana had a man a two forcing. Why, Jenny, my this girl towards the Mazi? See, as I say, yeah, the Mazi or money mu. There's a major project for country. I bet you found a money man. And she bundes, ya queen in pa. And see, politicians in our own oba. Was it one win, one son, one bibia, was a poor man is a gum. And what do you call? You know, what is she gun economy pool? What do you call bridge? What kind of investment in Azini Nano? Or come home money while buffoon? In young crofar, all the margin there. It is capable to all. There's your money, ye. I'm a debby in you are. You be more a kind. Only the leaders in here or money munya, a persamuncunya, a mambuefu. One wasn't one hour in one win. You wish one will go and catch our bridge on proper gun a view. No one bear enjoy our bridge. Yinska taxpayers' money. For once I boom, no way we're going to catch our brooches. The margin, the wah, man, Ghana. And to say, be bad, but in fact, one Atuforsen said, Dr. Atuforsen Kade, by December, and a damn 4 point something,
2: $4 billion.
0: Yeah, Ning, I already know. Challenge the menuaji.
2: But we are told, sir, 2 billion cedis, $2 billion has already been secured.
0: Yeah.
2: Now, I know there was special accounts more Bank, Bank of Ghana.
0: Yes.
2: But now it's left with $2 billion. Sorting. So that's what the news is. I'm a Sama Bruni. Mama, what are you saying? Come on. Yeah, Kadil.
3: I'll be a son.
2: Kabi. Kaho Pogo. Baby, I love you.
3: Yeah.
2: Baby, I love you. Na me bo aho pogore dia na masama bro ni pesa me ko.
3: prof.
2: Hey. Yakoeni.
3: Wali do.
2: Wali do. Wali do. Wali do. Wali do. Wali do. Wali do. Wali do. Wali do. Wali do. Wali do. Wali do. Wali do. Wali do. Wali do. Wali do. Wali do. Wali do. Wali do. Wali do. Wali do. Wali do. Wali do. Wali do. Wali do. Wali do. Wali do. Wali do. Wali do. Wali do. Wali do. Wali do. Wali do. Wali do. Wali do. Wali do. Wali do. Wali do. Wali do. Wali do. Wali do. Wali do. Wali do. Wali do. Wali do. Wali do. Wali do. Wali do. Wali do. Wali do. Wali do. Wali do. Wali do. Wali do. Wali do. Wali do. Wali do. Wali do. Wali do. Wali do. Wali do. Wali do. Wali do. Wali do. Wali do. Wali do. Wali do. Wali do. Wali do. Wali do. Wali do. Wali do. Wali do. W

0: can't speak for others. 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You pin be a new Ochentro. One of Wuzakoshi or Ghana, Hapa communication, communicators, Wuzakoshi, Papa, Papa, and people. When you said, I'm catching one, I could feel as no quarter horse, one can no corner da, and there was one way no corner or your coupe.
1: MPP ni
0: kana kwenye nusu. 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
2: Debiyo, nukrea MPP 4 ekana nase. Ankabe ya, the existing Kumasi Accra
1: route,
2: claim lives. Moon pay attention prof. To that road, yes?
0: But, unyimina waya jumwa oda?
3: Prof, yeah. Minyan start here.
0: Unyimina waya jumwa, aka Kumasi, unyimina waya jumwa oda?
2: Meba.
3: Wakasa me mami ye no teu me ye no teu
0: da ku bi sam na makala
3: me mami ye no teu
2: ere ba so ye no fi ode
3: o se up mo party no kra me ye confess up plus upo which is what
2: up me ba da to please
3: please up the up tradition e wo ha ye nim anti I'm confused but the fan say they are up plus o se up plus ni bie ni ho
2: Sorry,
3: I want to use the right word I will use here. My director of communication, Solo, was supporting Crawford Mosi Baumia and her only Haptel. It turned out to be a force.
0: Now, who told this? Who told this a force?
3: It turned out to be a force.
0: How many politicians
1: now? Who told
0: this force? What can one ownership? What can one? What do you want to do?
3: Are we going to have the same discussion? Who can say me? I'm matching two against one, two and this against one.
2: Me pato.
0: That's correct. Two NDC against one.
3: NDC and next and NDC against MPP.
2: Me pato.
3: So who can say na my ID?
2: Sir, Nyabutre.
3: Muti amua.
2: Amasama Bruni meba. Sir, Amasama Bruni e kasem. Namu mie nuni na mufisi asam na okano. Mune ni nyadwen na mwanu ekopea obeka se mu nyina mu ye
3: NDC
2: na mwanu ekopea
1: no,
2: that is that's how I understand it because mu nyina mwanu ekope
1: no
2: as ah
3: prof
2: sometimes
1: are you asking Debbie you don't know.
2: That's my understanding.
1: No, maybe it's a question. And if you said that,
0: Demon or Tap.
3: But bro, are they going to dictate the piece?
2: No, wait.
0: Are you asking because you know? And I, because you don't know?
2: I'm asking because of what you people do.
0: Do what?
2: Munina, Asama, Munina, Mutin Copre.
0: And Pro.
3: Prof. Prof.
2: Okay, you're fair.
3: Prof. You're fair. You're
2: fair. You're
3: fair. If not. I'm going to say, repeat this. And then, throw the Baumia and our Haptel. They emphasize the point.
2: But call him.
3: Omo AG, NDC AG, Attorney General. Okay, I say, Haptel, Omo lunch, Omo invite you. Or see, he's encouraging Ghanaian businesses like
2: we are not having Haptel.
3: I'm not talking about anyone that can say, normal, typical of you, I know you. You cross check and you put the person to strict
1: words.
3: Let me know I have two NDC matching. Let me know.
2: The reason why.
3: And they are not going to speak. I'm telling you, if this is going to be the way you are, and I won't have it the same program. That one I can assure you.
2: Please.
3: I can assure you. You know me. I'm very decent. But this is the way you are going to start opening remarks in India. So, I can't acquire a more standard one party.
2: All right. So now. Come to the substantive.
3: Oh, man, substantive.
2: So we are talking about what happened in Ghana today at Kwaso. When President Mahama Eko Hoa Sujafo Eko ye official handing over to the government the right of way. Yaboko anyway. Say say President Mahama they are to just Sujafo no oma be subcontractors. That just say Jumano, ye debema contractor KCAB na under 8 you know. Soja for no ewo chefa wo mu a omo hwama kwan no wo mo aye eya samo andega ne ni bia e ka maybe sase mpp for kwadwen chere ho no ne se
3: prof medasi say onim typically before me start more some regards be me extend am crop for ne di kind na ye me flag bearer like Dr. Mahmoud Baumia Michiano baby be away we away. Then me army boss, Honorable Titus Glover, and then the incoming national organizer of the New Patriotic Party, Senyami Aduma, on the 3rd of October, ya kokumase a ya ware shemupa based on campaign activities out. Ya embaki so far, any messages ya deliver across the country, you know. We are very, very hopeful, sir, they will elect him to be the national organizer. And then your general secretary, so lawyer Justin Frimpong Kodua, onusu da so born a pro, and yes, reparting ma. And there are other, your friends, videos I mean from other regions, it clearly tells, sir, in the campaign, Elko Yepa, and the chances of retaining him are very, very high. Very, very high. And lastly, to Nana B, Henry Nana B, onusu ko first vice chairman position of our party. Onusu, as usual, no, onusu that's who call the campaign tour across the country. And I know very soon he will be done with it. And also, no, the message out there and the response, you know, that I'm getting from other regions and the videos and other newspaper publications, I mean, it tells Nana B stands in the best position to be our first vice chair. Then, Prof, wait there. A social issue. Now, say, I hope, sir, who said the network is very, very bad?
2: No, that's not what I'm talking about.
3: Oh, Missy, I'll come there. Missy, where is social issue?
2: Social issue, we'll come to that, but let's stick to what we are supposed to discuss today. We'll come to.
3: I don't want me to.
2: No, we'll come to.
3: Within my time, yes. I'll use within
2: no,
3: my
2: no,
3: time.
2: No, no, we'll come to those issues, but address what I've put out there first.
3: Prof.
2: Yes.
3: When it comes to, say, you bear your road or my. Obie Nihua. And I mean, who Obia or Ghana or Becca say, I call you road and I call you coin where baby a bad Obia anyhow. And at the end time, we are complaining about the issue of this road has to do with say, say Bible cry say, yeah, near here and son, yeah, yeah, a fata. And I know, sir, okay, look at the carnage on this Accra Kumasi road, head on collisions are AC. And the road no is 70% complete. And Ghanaians are almost use road no. And extra abain say abain complete the road 30% in Akano. Because this road is connected about 9 regions of the country. From Accra, you count, it connects about 9 regions. The Bono East, Upper East, Upper West, all northern region. Ni now connected. So sa ucha baby amount for a perish on daily basis. Now uko use about $1 billion just to clear then your right of way. Now baby are over completed 30%. It's nowhere closer to $1 billion. Priority no and no important. I don't think the president once said by the time you be we express road now your friends and the accident on lives are claiming this Accra Kumasi road will be in close to millions because when we report about within this first quarter of accidents on our roads, Prof. AIM Shisha, over 1,000, almost over 1,000 thereabout. I may go win, but I didn't know. Say
2: it has always been the case, yeah.
3: No,
2: yeah.
3: The rate, the increase, you know, publish here MTD. The crack, I actually said the increase, you know, massive. So it's not something for me to come and even if it is the case, Prof. Let me even agree with you. Is it something say life who lose life or be try as much as possible so be minimize and now be use the standard say a normal? Is it normal for citizens to be dying in their numbers first quarter while recorded 1,000 accidents in a country? Let's be frank, but Prof, this one, I don't see
2: the first quarter,
3: yeah,
2: that's or first half of the year.
3: No, I think it's first quarter, either first half or first quarter, I'm not too sure, but at least once we go for this thing, may check it and I get the correct. Whether it is first half, Prof, even if it is the whole year, and you lose 1,000 of your citizens through accidents, you have to institute mechanisms out on daily basis, yearly basis, no, over minimize it. But if it's still the status quo still remains, then where lies the reset? And so almost your friends and military, I mean also subcontractors, sir, Prof, I mean, say, is it 45 engineer regiment?
2: 48,
3: uh-huh. Engineer regiment, I understand then some breaches, ni other roads, ni way, they were involved. Mm-hmm. I don't know for whatever reason, as a Yantu or Munkabio. So if they are bringing them back on board, that is a good call, or that's a good sign, which I have no objection to. express road ah ye nina ye stress say ye bebie because ya ye mu bia an akwenya etutu kwan and we know say who major road that are connected to one region ebe single lane eduko because of the high rate of head on collision mm-hmm. nti omuya na at least double or three lane in some places cross six lanes echo na six lanes eba and no hardly would you hear about accidents on the road. But Niesi Wakra Kumasi, the first priority of the government is to resolve it. Then again, meet the road minister. Mm-hmm. Oh, catch her, say, yeah, yeah, expressway, we are, yeah, but totally. Now, yeah, totally, I think, I see we'll pay, is it $40? Mm-hmm. I think $40 in, $40 out. I mean, you say, or calculate
2: no, I don't have that information. I'll cross check the tolling
3: then
2: for
3: need, you need to cross because
2: I will get the figures for you so because, you just go ahead
3: prof so at $40 in there I'm right
2: no you're not right
4: I you're right
3: no but that $40 I'm sure of that I heard him I heard
2: put
3: him
2: a call, I'll fact check you
3: that the, I heard him speak
2: yeah, say, you go on
3: they will toll it and then the way I don't know how to put it say a minister of state who quote amount who quote in dollars when one amuga jay say everything should be quoted in cedis tolling now, tolling. I mean, you say, Obi Drua, dollars not the best. Definitely, cities not the best. But at the end of the day, you can cross check. I don't know whether it is $40 in, $40 out of cities equivalent and not dollars. Since we are born in dollars, I'm sure, say, President Mama, any the Minister of Roads, you know, Omudi, dollar machine, never show. Because any dollar machine, he has no business quoting it in dollars. And then in on one statement, you know, as if you are not ready to pay, then you go and use the bad road. That was what he said. And I was like,
2: okay, and I said, you go and use the other road or you go and
3: use the other road. Or see, use the bad road. Meaning, oh, please.
2: I told you, go ahead.
3: Meaning, the minister, Nankasa, Ejitum, say, Akra Kumasi Roadway, a bad road. So, say, when you're ready, say, to here for express way, you know, then come and use the bad road. But you see, this express road, Omuke, prof, I don't think, say, a road is going to finish anytime soon. Maybe, earliest, 2 years. So must we sit and wait na accident AC for the next 2 years before roadway be completed? This is the germane issue among for worker, and I think the media, you people, must also step in. Because prof, me know now we use this road. This road, acha se uyo, especially mu journalists, amu ko up and down. Acha bia within 3 months or so, we be ko ako ebibi wa Kumasi and other regions. You have to use this road. Aside the state, a womb, traffic, a walk, so the way people are complaining, the priority for a government is to quickly move to site and see how 30% in our canoe or better may resolve it than trying to score a certain point. I say, okay, yeah, yeah, start you. And on the government be a bar now, say, in the previous government, I on person or better to us because of Felicia Okoya. Would you mean left on to me alone? Would the president mama on quite 30%? No, no problem. As long as it will save the lives of Ghanaians, no, yeah, that is my interest because they look at it politically than said you will save the lives of Ghanaians. So, would you okay? So, see, President Mama reset a binding a year, as long as me free and I'm Kokumasi. I'll go safely and come back safely. That is the this thing of top
2: all right. So Amasama Bruni, but may the slide we are sending us is here. Project the slide. Let's do a comparison of the data for year 2025, 2026. The number of deaths on our roads. Now, is it 1,000 dying in the first half of year 2026 as against the first half of year 2025. I think I've just done that. So let's take let's look at it. So Amasama Bruni. Okay, so January 2025 to January 2026. So these are the crashes that we have on our routes. So it means that it went up plus 46.7%. That's what we have over there. And January road death rose by 122 in a single year. That's approximately this. Okay, so let's look at this one. 2026. January to June 2026.
1: No, you're talking, is it
2: Kumasi
1: road?
2: This is general. because we enye Accra Kumasi Road.
1: No,
2: no, Debbie. Or say, or say, dying on our roads.
3: On our roads. I did it on our roads. Please, please.
2: No, no,
3: please. I'm talking about accidents happening on our roads.
2: He was talking about accident happening on our roads.
3: But he was go back and play.
2: No, Debbie. No, Tete.
3: Go back.
2: One case. One case. One case. All the deaths are na ACC. No, now your deaths are na ACC. On Accra. Kumasi
1: Road.
2: Why are you paying attention?
1: You weren't.
2: Do you know what he was saying? Or no, or say Accra Kumasi Road, acquaintance is see also. Now in Ghana ha accidents a queen. Now accidents a queen for the first half. No, first half, or say for the first quarter of year 2026 in the ground. Yes, in the poem we are over 1,000. And now, Debbie, had made mention of the deaths occurring on the Accra Kumasi Road, I would have checked that one. But he made a general statement. He made a general statement, and of course,
1: so,
2: yes.
1: So that is that he discussed or he made his statement out of place. Now we are making a.
2: I've not invited you in. I think, Bacho, let's look at it. January to June 2026, as Amasama Bruni says, you share the deaths on the road. 1,492 deaths. And it means that every month, be an 250 and a ewo mother Ghana through road accidents. So, National Road Safety Authority linked the rise partly to suspended public education campaign, okay, and some funding gaps. And speeding remains the leading cause cited in over 80% of crashes. So it means that even expressway, speeding crab it. So the full year for 2025, you know, Nipadu year 2,949 deaths. 2,949 deaths across the year. Across the year, and the half of a year 2,949 a year same divided by 3 a year 147 and so it means that for a year we know January 2026 you know. Ayadia akosoro slightly. So Amasama Bruni, you cannot say ayadia akosoro kesipa. Yes.
1: It's a lie.
3: So prof.
1: It's a lie.
2: Prof. Yeah. So
3: prof.
2: Roger, please. Please, ma'am. Let him. Yes.
3: Prof.
2: Yes,
3: me too. So I'm holding my hand here, Ghanaian Times.
2: Mm-hmm.
3: June 2, 2026. Mm-hmm. Road crashes. 1,009 die in first quarter of 2026.
2: In first quarter
3: of 2026. And see, a total of 1,009 persons were killed in road traffic crashes.
2: Send that information to me and
3: across the country.
2: Yes, send between January
3: and April this year.
2: Okay, so send that information to me. Let me fact check it. Send that to me and let me fact check it.
3: So let me copy the link and send it to you.
2: So copy the link. I will check it.
3: Well, are you doubting what I'm reading?
2: Yes, I'm doubting what you are reading.
3: On my phone,
2: I am doubting it.
3: Nah, I just sat here and manufactured it. You don't mean it. Ah, prof, what are you telling me?
2: No, he made a statement. And I needed... Debbie, the link in the mommy, you know, about
3: you can fact check it.
2: No,
3: it's really simple.
2: I would do that. So now, Amasama Bruni, back to the Accra Kumasi Expressway.
3: Yes,
2: and you are telling us that Abain Diawa Yeno, Mona Basso, Onyeshi.
3: Oh, what is the word Onyeshi Wamano?
2: But the
3: no, but did you hear that?
2: But a young Koma only Ghana food in the
3: no, No.
2: So until then, I'll pass.
3: When I start, me start here. Me see Obi and Nihu aye aye road ah. Obi kasa road in there.
2: Okay.
3: I said that.
2: Until Obi abaya baso.
3: Ah. Abaya road. I mean kasa road in there.
2: Until Obi abaya.
3: No, no, no. You won't cook up a statement.
2: No, they be asking.
3: Me can say.
2: Yes.
3: It has to do with priority. Until I me quote the Bible say. Bible say ye ye niye hia. And son and yeah, fata. Please. Can you be decent on
2: this? Oh, Roger, no.
3: Can you be decent?
2: Roger, please be tolerant, Mr. Yeah, be tolerant. But I'm not somebody, I'm listening to you.
3: As some of me catch on, say, if baby a Ghanaian say you see CCR, and here less than 1 billion, in fact, and do even half of 1 billion, here to fix it so that Ghanaian's lives are here loose or honor. A bit minimize at least sentiment is completely erased, cry, but at least a bit minimize it. Now, wager and no. Now, what clearing of the road, unquano, what $101 billion, according to the news item. I mean, that is the issue of priority. And no, much as any, oh, yeah, and no, won't mean because I mean, bebo abaso, because wager near here. What I say, and I'll call any, who feel is a bare campaign promise, amo. To the detriment of Ghanaian lives. And Prof, I want you to look at it from that angle. What you say? Say you buy who my topics. Me I say me be can be our feelings and cow topics.
2: Yeah, so
3: we catch him say
2: because we know.
3: Even though they name me be can say e who here, but who feel say is the timing is not right. Is that not it? So the same thing say near President Ayano. Ayo Roda definitely or road near we are saying the president unkwa na be use. Be use obi abe use. Is that not it? But in the meantime, Ghanaians are air perishing on a road. You know, you quickly have to fix it. Anything that makes us a minister of road crossy, so won't mean to your toll now, you be express way now. No, but you see the other bad road. And who the workers are, you can't tell me I should come and sit and praise the government for that. Between saving lives immediately, any in your Uber quite fashion, say a man for be say, oh, president, yeah, they never born our basso, you're in a priority map, Prof. Which one would you prefer?
2: Me too.
3: Let me say, who is I'm going to say, I'm going to say, between say, this one I hear you see, Accra Kumasi Road, amount for AU on daily basis. Between, and I say, quickly, I buy a fix here, no, within the shortest time, in fact, so I say, I fix here, within 6 months, grand away. Compared to say, you have clear bushes, environmentalists may break cross that raising issues. So, say the environmental implications.
2: Ama Sama Bruni, you make mention of a year $40 per a year charge on the toll. Did you get that right?
3: I saw a video on social media like that they are going to toll it.
2: Video, Roger, please allow me. And he
3: quoted, program.
2: By who?
3: And he quoted the amount in dollars and by the road. Who is the road minister? Is it Govind Sagboja, right?
2: Sure.
3: If I got the name right. He's the road minister. That's the video I saw. And he quoted the amount in dollars. So I don't know.
2: No, because it is not true.
3: Say a $1 cry, but he quoted it in dollars.
2: There's nothing like
3: the fact that you've not seen it doesn't mean it's not true.
2: $40 is not small money.
3: You see, anything I may say, I don't know whether it is $40 in, $40 out.
2: But then make sure you get the facts.
3: I'll try
2: right.
3: As much as possible to see the video. Don't worry.
2: Statement you also made by alleging that the road minister says that. One more bit me three says cano on be you Kumasi Accra Expressway and one more to me you bad road. I've also fact checked that it's not true.
3: All right, David, I'll get it for you. Prof, when is that when I speak, I know what I'm saying. I'll come and
2: pee. Okay, and but you're not landing, my boy. I'm a summer Rooney. Land for me.
3: Oh, you're land? Land, yeah.
2: All right, so Roger, let me take a listen to you.
4: Yeah,
2: me patch also microphone, my boy. So. All right, but mon swapo I'm a summer Bruni Dieno. Mon fam manana.
4: Yeah.
2: All right. But I mean to you. Meet you.
5: Sorry, no my money. Yeah. Yo, where do we be sabi?
2: Bato Jim, yeah.
5: Abochi.
2: Mami to you.
5: Me das if I quenye mami retreat say His Excellency the President, the visionary leader. Eddie, sir, idea of the express road no, a buyer. Timely. And that road no ever serve the purpose and the interest of Ghanaians. Before I met Yasuno, Ubisa, Eye Minya MPP ni say, Obebo Abayan Basso, and I say, Ombo Abayan Basso. waye ne hu motro mojo onye shi ono so a onyenyu na emom ne kra na eda ho ne ne se me expertise of 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for ye no I don't expect any praise from him wa bet na say e control from A to Z asabo kan ni na no kura bakukura nim introdo na
2: you can you can also say said the obeke
5: na overtake overtake $40 no eh true
2: me va tonya botre
5: aboti kinye ni da ho ayembon chen
2: me va tonya botre
5: kasa botre kasa enko
2: he makes mention of the deaths as far as road accidents is concerned in Mava Ghana
5: me ba ho
2: eh no cre
5: eh debi aboti in making an analysis
2: what
5: about figure figure crow boy no crap no I say a 1000 times higher it is not true e ntro e ko hwisem ko hwitro do aside that no me ba be call one by one o see okay say ye be construct express road 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then what are you saying abochi sa express road here ayeye e wo a whole lot of things around it ah edi inputo ebeba but before ameko ho no abochi analysis of kofa road eh accidents ebai abochi we na presentation we here no ene na ye source authority road Ghana road safety michael so no
2: Ghana national road safety authority
5: authority
2: am document
5: eh ye concrete eh ye solid report etinu you cannot contend it because it is empirical what just here now we have a road accident abochi safety report for almost say Ghana a road report no safety for report no almost say about 60% of the accidents is caused by overspeeding and no, indiscipline.
2: I just almost 80%.
5: 80%.
2: Sure.
5: 80%. It is a minion. It's a say, say, your politics are. Instead of you being ya coin your way, now you're talking about road and a road accident. Your educated driver say, driver, oh, driver, men, you're reckless overtaking, men overspeedy, men, num red, and from co drive it, and num tramon, wabra, packing at that. This is the kind of things I expect the MPP for say, when we are talking about issues of accident. The education should reach the populace. Don't take advantage of situations. Say, because of politics, you will not come and give education to the lovely people of Ghana. Then what is your place as an opposition? What is your place to be a check for development? See, it is high time the MPP would have to recalibrate themselves and rethink and relearn to come to the table with proper data, proper analysis, and proper information. Ghana forces here in
2: Roger, I am. How much did it cost for yeah, declaring
4: to that I can't give you. Me catch you said you're in and throw.
2: Yeah,
4: I can't give you the figure now. We can cross check and give you. I get it.
2: Because
4: I have 1 billion and draw. Say, me see, wait, here and draw the crew MP before say you a Jamaica do crook ramen. It's no MPP ni be new one more or canoe. That MPP ni be canoe no Jarian who be pie.
2: Because I'm just checking from the Controller and Accountant General's Department. But the woman can say the right of way clearing, no, a separate preparatory exercise. And Enyadia is being financed from the 10.9 billion allocation being made. And, you know, but it has not been expressly put out there. There's no figure to that effect. The cost. Ebo, or you have the figure.
0: No, I've seen a figure here, but we need to cross check.
2: A figure being
0: I saw about 11 billion Ghana cedis.
2: 11 billion Ghana cedis.
0: Yeah,
2: because I've checked, but cross check here, I've gone to websites, most of them. Websites are nowhere free. The 11 billion, which website is it coming from? Is it coming from the Controller and Accountant General's Department?
0: Or where
2: is it coming from?
0: No.
2: Finance Ministry?
0: I think more than Ghana.
2: More than Ghana. Okay, so my friend, the Chamber of Construction Industries Limited. I think we can get a figure from here.
0: Yeah, and the 11 billion, you know, according to you, know, on yet just for the clearing, you know, on yet the clearing of the, you know. Cost associated with all the AOI so far.
2: That's fine.
0: Yeah.
2: I think I'll do that. Yeah.
4: Okay, Abochi.
2: Yes.
4: As you are calling, you've got a person.
2: Abochi,
4: as you are calling, may say issues of national interest. Eba, I will say yes, Mudwe. Now, the timely construction of the road ever boost businesses. Abochi, the economic benefit are Ebe Bano. Matters and go first at the market or more lands along that stretch.
0: Yeah.
4: I'm going to clear it now. Wait, and yes, OBC. Let me have Frobi right now. I'm going to have BOPEX. With surveyors. I'm going to demarket your master. What did I say? I'm going to say, oh, call on the Godfather. The Godfather said, I'm going some 10 acres. I'm going to pay hotel BAC.
2: If I don't cast as a
4: Mr.
0: On a lighter note.
4: On your lighter note. No problem. But what I am trying to say is, even as at now, I'm a clear road. No, I'm a MP before. No, I'm with the America Eco Procure and Sassy along the road so that I'm starting businesses once that road kickstarts.
2: I'm with Ghana for they have the right to.
4: They have the right. It's like a catch up, say. You don't go and dance to a music and when. We come into the public space. You claim as if you are holier than thou, or you want to frown upon it. But in your in toto, you eat it and dance it and drink and sleep it. Hey, Sarodwi, Eddie development ebeba those areas. Sarodwi, Eddie opportunities ebeba ebema ngofu bebre. Aside that, no Abochi. Ebe reducing the number of accidents because unim eko say obi be driving no obeda and ebe rim. It's not the accidents ni be one more. Enye a matter of you ever dey say road no e smooth and I say you. Because driver no your indiscipline. It what that and or you overtaking no abe we crash obi. What you say? It no say road yi aba na e timely. I was saying in a year so, na ye crazy. But MPP need the Akuko Sachira Kroma, and Yenu Fedra.
2: Mamina say, Sumpa 106.5 FM, exactly 24 minutes to 5. Program our Sugusoti, a year for God and country. 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sachet ni bi ewo ho it comes with different prices and with different sizes. Fritol cooking oil, you deserve a life of goodness. And today we shall for Fritol for you because we are down sister or more as so you move. Ebo, my mint away.
6: Yes,
2: before I be proceeding.
6: Yeah, you see, no cross a memo, no cross a me there. Abochi, you in entry MPP, one of the general secretary aspirants. The video be recently, Moshe. Also, I don't know. No power in the NDC be fail because the only way the party will power in the NDC be fail. And see, MPP for one mentality. Also, the NDC fail and sana with too much power. All the was one mentality no be there. No matter how MPP NDC for but to develop Ghana, no, we can do better than them. That should be the conversation. And you know, all your own power, but there. Abenin fail because Abenin fail Ghana for bread. In the bomb pair Abenin fail and Abren, or should I bomb pair Ghana from bread? Got from bread and son, I will be a tomb. I persuade the woman and one who has deposited the baby Sicaco. Into that mentality to do in Abazin, Abazin, all your fed in Chama, a friend, and Amasam bring your back a day. Oh, Abenin Yazi, this road easy. Why Yazi? Manuka say. The works on the current road, Wunjayo.
2: But then, question show.
6: Ah, I better be a stop contract now.
2: That better not say I buy a cosaka and so I can monitor the progress of work on that road.
6: Ah, now, after time it took on as
2: oh, last 2 weeks, let me took
6: on. Where is more?
2: But it's as a snail's.
6: No, Messi, why is more do be a
2: but a conya
6: intisa or a conya na worry. That's why 70%, why 30%? No, we do worry. What are you then?
2: There be so many in your mind because people are dying on that road.
6: And people are dying not necessarily because of the nature of the road. One can say, some of drivers won't behave as a common accident. Then tell you, 2 minutes within 2 years, you know, yeah, expressway.
2: What is there so, mammy?
6: No, to them. People, no, them.
2: Yeah. Yenya aye Emmanuel Cherry ewa manoso or CEO Emma the Chamber of Construction Industry ewo Ghana na yene no ending come on. Me no Emmanuel Cherry let you say. Yeah, me no
7: dem
2: pa. And aye the right of way no official handing over aye ade a akoso. Na sese enkomo Ghana for a person motere le say. Sabrea asoja for no atimia clear. That stretch of road for us as a country, no. Omo bisa se. Eye kaseng na abain a boy because we are getting conflicting figures over here. So we want to know the exact amount abain spende on the clearing of that road from Accra to Eye Kumasi.
7: That figure being added to just this year because we need to be clear in our minds exactly the actual total cost of the clearing of the right of way. So maybe to just this year, it may be conflicting. So we are engaging to get the actual details of expenditure. So it will come out in the due course.
2: So as we speak now, no figures na na mounting amount for the tuja. Ebi musa akosi abain 10 billion. Ebi musa akosi abain 11 billion. No, so our figures ni njina ano aye hearsays. They are not actual figures emanating from the corridors of the presidency.
7: I would rather say It's not true. It's just a speculation from the corridor of enemy progress.
2: Okay, so please, Roger, allow me do the interview. So it means that once you have said that we shouldn't pay attention to those figures, you are convinced within the next week Abain the figure number to abonting am I ati ana or sir Abain so am fam baso so wait sir Abain so am fam maso so the Chamber of Construction Industry move bisa Abain the cost of the clearing of the right of way ana.
7: Yeah, we'll be doing so. Even this Wednesday, we are meeting as industry players. So all these issues are going to be put out accordingly. Because the infrastructure development in the entire country lies totally on our bosom. So therefore, when we are also looking at Eddie Boazan and Ekotwono, James Wood, we are holding, Emin Biene, Enyansa, Eddie Babua. So this Wednesday, all contractors within the country, we are congregating. And then the piece of the issues one after the other. At the end of the day, we go to the government and then present our issues based upon recommendations and the way forward for the infrastructure space of the country. And all this is to be put out.
2: All right, Ima, you better was say, but before we let go of you, we have just been told, the 48, the military 48, you know, engineers, you know, contragia yedibema for the construction of the Kumasi Accra Express Road, you know. A subcontractors. You being in the industry, you know, sad you know, and Tiasiana at the same.
7: Well, sir, even last week, you know, I've been coming for the medicine in summary that a human answer I want for me. Say the human former contractor backbone and the enyoma in the so the in the best interest of the entire country, especially those within Greater Accra to Ashanti region and a part of Central, we must and the Eastern as well, for us to be able to achieve the purpose of this very construction working, then there must be a conscious effort to give this particular contract, yeah, allocating it into lots segment. We need to segment it or aggregate it into lots. So lot one, therefore, it's 20 kilometers. Then the amount contract away. Lot two, then the amount away. Lot three. So a million is far. Within a space of 1 or 2 years, the best is no such human. I know. But men already come on. I said it. But say, as long as the fourth year regiment, almost me, the honors line for government also to at least consider them in the construction aspect. So, in as much as we are awarding the contract to the main contractor and the subcontractors, you know, they must also come in with particular sorts of lot. So, let's take it from they are giving the 20 kilometers, 15 kilometers, or 10 kilometers. You know. They also have the expertise because we have engineers, we have a technical team all over there. But we also have the equipment and what have you to be able to execute it. So, therefore, in considering them in the actual construction work, not the entire work, but in the subcontracting aspect, they are very good in bridge construction as well and other aspects of the construction. Associated issues. So it's not far-fetched for government considering them with the contract. In fact, it's a welcoming to all of them.
2: And then we also had Ayadia Kumasi Express, Accra Express Road, Nomu Wia, Womo Ebe Toli the Road. Did you ever hear the minister for roads, Kase? Sa sikana womo ebejeno ebe cost ebe $40 ada. Did you ever hear that conversation?
7: People keep speculating. I was like, oh, kasa, I can't super sodi in fact to Eddie Juma. So I am in Sunday, we are going to be too so. A betinia cost here $10, $20, and thereabout. But as you speak now, how do you call it, this service charges, you know, must come from Parliament. The honors that no like of ministers, so ministers say, or member out, after say, after this, you know, I'm going to work for the role with this amount of money. No. I mean, those particular work is a resource of the Parliament. And the Parliament knows how to me now, or back to me, and then, a boy, but say, we are a class, you know, they're prepared in, yes, you a boy, say, you and I, and me, I can say, we are still doing anywhere, who bet me up for, ah, there's no toll on it. One, there are tolls every day all over the world. But because you will not see it physically. But what you have done is a click it all. We have done is send from here to here, no, across to this. And therefore, those kilometers of road, no, are going to give this amount of toll. It happens all over the world. And that is what is going to happen. They are going to use the electronic tolling system. That these physical structures between all of you do not see them as they used to be in the past. So, sincerely, let's be what we call it, nationalistic for one, and let's collectively embrace the issue. Some of the speculations will not work for national, what we call it, the development agenda of the government. So, what we are betting to, minister does not have the mandate to come out and say, I want to go this road one city or two cities. No. Until Parliament says so, nobody can say anything. Not even the president.
2: All right, Jibano Chere, we are grateful for your time this afternoon. Why? Yeah, that's it. All right, Emmanuel Chere, Chief Executive Officer of the Ghana Chamber of Construction Industry, and artist Menenu Edinkobono. Ebo, what do you know?
8: Yeah. You so, see, politics are Ghana for future waiting you there. So, Aban B, as you know, so yeah, Ebo Bona Baudo. Na kada o. Aya azi ne mum se eye nde ya nka obeye ye anaso se yensu ya bai butumi ayema awo asen ma wa ye no oni politics gana fu wo hwewiti nya politics a obi ya azi no oji so o to the daylight as you so clear there express way three in three out o ya zi papa obobua gana just accept it and say the aban why ya azi no so oil was in
2: I'm a politician.
8: Right to four on Sabasubo.
2: Says can and commodity by a existing road, so about Sabanan can come away.
8: Existing road. Actually, what's the word? You know, MP4 and you
2: need to say some power 106.5. Exactly 10 minutes to 5 p.m. Stay right here on the show. Don't go anywhere because this is where the thrill is. This is where Ghana's conversation is. But interestingly and surprisingly, maybe many a COPEC, the head of research for Chamber of Petroleum Consumers, Ekasai, he tells us that Yami Aduma Ochina Fango Bo Eadia Ebe Ekosoro. Na Fango Bo Ebabe Kosoro no. Ochina se Nyami Pea Eye Petro. Yabeto Petro be 17 cities. Yabeto diesel be 20 cities. Up from the 18 cities, 12 a year per source. And of course, LPG gas also a yadia ebe kosro. And drivers are also calling for a 30% increase in transport fares. Amasama Bruni, I'm into you on this one. Okay, so Mumun Casadia and the Miami Babe Casa. But you see, he is not commanding the narrative. No, you see, you are in government. You are in government.
9: Let him speak on the subject matter. Allow me.
2: You are me, no. So, yes. Debbie. No, please. Roger, let me take a listen to you. Roger, it means you are not commenting on this issue. No, he is going to come in. No, I have the right. Let me listen. I have the right to ask him. No, Debbie.
9: Do you have any right to tell you that? Go and ask this person before you come to me. We have been on this panel.
2: All right, so Sompa 106.5 FM. Mami and Kel, sir. Jama washing powder. I will drama so. Jama washing powder. Would you see Unyama? Emma Nyama Niniti Wang, Emma Unyama no Sumuye Cham, Nampono, sir. Bibiaso, Watadium Crown of this year. A yinina, a yifinina. Jama washing powder is the best on the market. And in Pacho, so be senior man ope, a year washing powder, a papa padia, a jama washing powder. Now, ope Samana, ube jarry, ama a free ye, ama a cham. Ama samana debi a ukombe doa. Ye A Life Baffin Soup. 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Bamadi nakope A Life Medicare. Ye pa sasuna. A Life Rose, a mana here from Rose, Munjari A Life Rose. We all bear man out with him, and also Hokani the Rose, I jarry A Life Rose, or Papa Wasampa, A Life Lemon, Idia, a year Duchem, a Ufi, na aloe vera, and also a CC in the Pedia, Medica catch us a Jama washing powder, I will Jaman sweet, a year correct, Papa, Jama washing powder. Door. We but all this Unyama, the Unyamanina, any Ebete, Amana, come, Ebe free, come. So all this year, Tadifita. 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I think about what I've been kind of here, but more than power and for when it's ready. A supermarket and I said, Jubia, a Benwo, now got all a year fried or such a nan patcho. Use water bottle and now water bottle, yen no, yanumun suevi. No, be a cross, a san, walk off, young, we go no tongue with German Sudan and me patcho and cotos and one be, and yet. It's not good for your head. And yama wa pumuding. Timpacho, o bomoding ato, fritola. Fritol cooking oil. It's the best. You deserve a life to goodness. So that's why I'm calling on you this afternoon, say, Obuka kope a year site. Roger, I'm into you.
9: No.
2: Okay, so if Roger is still not prepared.
9: I'm going to be fair.
2: If Roger is still not prepared, Casa Natural Mineral Matter. 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
9: 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Adrian Papa Fienon. Ebo back mama minti on day. All right. Okay.
3: Prof.
9: Yes.
3: You see how to fool him.
9: Yes.
3: I'm saying I could draw her.
9: So,

0: And then the president Mwankasa no, prof, eya me repeat. O see Russia Ukraine eya 7000 kilometers. Into omu kunta kwa ye Ghana ha e fa ye ho ben. And then the minister says straight off Hormuz. E fa ye ho ben. Again, yen craft fuel and free straight off Hormuz. Ghana, baby a Ghana importing crude e free no. Yen craft free straight off Hormuz. So then importing ti na NDC agina so e dey increase. Argument am reject enura. Enne, enu na ye the basis you are justifying. I hope say recently uhu MPA boss Eduji.
1: Eduji Tamaklo. I watch him on TV.
0: Uti eno kan eh. O say because Ukraine is now attacking some energy installations in Russia. That is now affecting crude prices. You ready nyankopon. Gracious me. The argument you rejected yesterday. Look, it's so funny, eh? And I think NDC by now should have just said, Ghana, we are sorry. Okay, say when fuel started say international market air conform, about 10 cedis per liter no. We told them say enye bibia na buying here. It's because international market crude boa conform. Almost see there be that na ato is forcing. Okay, sir, time now sir culture in buy ato is forcing. Suddenly Minister Jinapo wahin. Look, Minister Jinapo catch there say Ghanaian Times near. Or see one Ghana city adjustment. There will be no increment in pump prices, energy minister. Now, Prof. Ahana mi pese untienu. Prof. Mpacho, lend me your ears.
1: Oh, I'm lending you my
0: ears. Or see, Mr. Speaker, on this note, and on this auspicious note, let me make it clear that irrespective of the one Ghana city, we are not going to see an increase in pump prices in the petroleum sector. It is only that an intelligent government can do this. And Paso, intelligent government, and I'm going to say, yeah, who increases at the pump. But you see, these people, I won't add my own. Let me use their own words against them. This is in 2022. Do something about petroleum price hikes, minority to government. And this was what they said. The ordinary Ghanaian is suffering. Workers are suffering. Teachers are suffering. MPs are suffering. Even the man on the street is suffering. You journalists are even suffering the more because you have to be moving up and down to cover stories. It is sad. It is very sad. Mr. Jinapo said, I hope Baumia didn't add any Jinapo.
2: Oh, there be.
0: So when you have
2: teachers are suffering.
0: I said minority. When I quoted the hell, I said minority. Okay, so you should have been more decent to know. Say, right. I'm not speaking about Bamia.
2: That's fine.
0: Uh-huh. Then again, that story. See, people cannot even send their kids to school because of the exorbitant fuel prices, which is having cascading effect on food prices and general cost of living. Mm-hmm. We hold the view that government can do something about the fuel price, mm-hmm. Mr. Jinapo.
2: Mm-hmm.
0: We also insist that government can do something about the price. President Mahama Nkasani, Ghana Web. As if President Mahama condemns Akufo-Addo's government over fuel price hikes. Meanwhile, Sami Jemfi, the talkative. NDC blames government for fuel price increase. This is, look, you see, near Esi Wahani na today, I hope, sir, with the prices, you know, Prof, people are enjoying. Teachers are enjoying. Workers are enjoying. MPs are enjoying. Now, a journalist, you can board car up and down and go and come. Because I find difficulty in the people who spoke highly against fuel price increases. Now, they see nothing wrong with it. Absolutely nothing wrong with fuel price increases. And they are justifying it. By the way, before they come and even make propaganda, fuel was left for you at 14 cedis. With a dollar rate at 14. As of January 2025, dollar was 14 cedis. Bank of Ghana website, you can cross-check, is there. She knew how back. The name of the game is evidence.
2: 14 cedis, 75 pesos.
0: Whether BB Ekahua, it is 14 we left it.
2: Mm-hmm.

0: And then you cut a dollar, you're 10 cedis and 11 cedis. I don't think it's 11 exactly.
1: When it's above 14.5, then it means that if you want to do an approximation, you have to go up to maybe 15.
0: Do it 15, I don't mind.
1: Okay, that's
0: so fine. If a dollar at the rate of 15, fuel was sold at 14 cedis, you claim you have your dollar at 11, say 12. Mm-hmm. Yours is almost 16 cedis, 17 cedis. How much did you quote? About 17 cedis. Mm. That should tell you the kind of voodoo economy you're running. Mm-hmm. The only economy, every indicator on paper looks good, but it's not impacting in the lives of Ghanaians. Mm-hmm. And President Nana Donna, you're increasing. We say he's insensitive. These were the words they were using, to the extent that they even label Akufo-Addo as Nebuchadnezzar.
1: Mm-hmm.
0: And with President Mame's rates, Anke was saying, if the city is gaining strength, say it's part of the component. Mm-hmm. If the city is weakening, it's part of the component that Emma fuel prices, Ecostro. Mm-hmm. You are claiming that the city has gained strength. So what it means is that at least 10% difference there, we should have seen it making the fuel drop. Mm-hmm. We are seeing the exact opposite of it.
1: Mm-hmm.
0: And you can do mischief, you can say whatever. The reality is that they are going to increase transport fares.
1: Mm-hmm.
0: It's going to impact. The salary of the ordinary Ghanaian is going to remain intact. For being Kahun, it remains intact. So nyauka wo opposition no. Now no wabe be different. And then the one who say happiness on global stage, you know, our impact. And I don't think they can use that as an excuse today. They should even start it. I don't even want to hear NINDC saying that and a Strait of Hormuz and Iran wasn't a US-Israel war. Don't even go there, because you said Russia, Ukraine, no, cannot be the basis. Your Sami Jenfi said it. The president himself said it. Today, the MPA boss, who also spoke the same language in opposition, is now seeking solace in conflict outside Ghana. Mi pacho una utimi fa checki Ghana to Iran, how many kilometers am I?
1: I'll send it to you. Go ahead.
0: Oh, fact check. Yeah, Kasana.
1: Oh, Debbie.
0: So that name who? I hear it's about 9,000, which is far longer than Ghana Ukraine. So if 7,000 didn't impact us, how do you want to convince me that 9,000 kilometers will impact us? So,
1: prof,
0: we are empathizing with the ordinary Ghanaian out there. Say, President Mama Memwe, she knew at the Papa Bia Nihua. Omudibema Ghana for.
1: Mami.
0: Yandada and Omudada Omu. And just as they said, Sami Jenfika say, so be catch out say Russian Ukraine name of fuel prices Ekosura. And yen ukre. Misumi catch out. Asama Bruni. So be catch out say Strait of Hormuz in ti and I'm a fuel prices Ekosura Ghana. Sinu who
1: Mamina say Sumpa 106.5 FM M Point Homeopathic Clinic. Doctor Dubatin see and fan two and him say, so ni mobia when ya and you when ya stroke, ya de no huchreno, or jeno wenjia. Bell say, bombarding na friend number sisi ya on wabe tuni mobile car. Na or the abefi no ababa share a ya for no edia my busia. 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again obetimi afred Dr. Edu Boateng on 0244 867068 0274234321 Endpoint Homeopathic Clinic. What's it? The end to chronic diseases. Elbow back, man, Patrol. Let me take a listen to you. Elbow back, man. Let me take a listen to you, please.
2: Is it? Yeah. Yeah. Prof. Who there? So fuel. Price, you know, as he a politician.
3: Oh,
2: baby,
3: like I'll see you.
2: when you put me with Wasipa. Since I'm academy there. 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One, or yeah, the price of crude oil at the international market. 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Yan kra fu and fee straight of Hormuz. 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But that's what I can answer. It is not that a craft fuel at the international level. Oh, on your domestic pricing. 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
3: Relax.
2: International prices na we use. Inti argument today. Oh, yan kra fu and fee straight of Hormuz, inti. So some of you know, affect fuel price, you know, is another here nor there. Two, another factor ni foreign exchange. No, ni taxes are about to fuel do. Tam ya makade of the three factors, you know, two ze abano who control international prices, you know, abano who control no mum exchange rate management, you know, no ni taxes, you know, abano who do control. Just imagine what would have happened if CD is still at 14 cities. I'm not dead in home. Because you don't have control over the international one. But what's in the, how have you managed your foreign exchange? It is important. So imagine, say CD, the one 14.7 MPPJ now, and a calculation in that, in the fuel, but yeah, how much at the fuel? But that does that.
3: Stop this.
2: Two,
3: stop this.
2: If this persists, this is, I mean, my recommendation.
3: Okay.
2: If this persists, abandoning your taxes now, no your margins now, or what the own Nancy and we margins in the
1: future. Yes, yes.
2: And when abandon control, what because when you can say, send a kunicha, and that's a fuel, a crude oil over $70 per barrel. A bottle of men, I see this view. But you don't can answer. So it means whatever happens at an international. You know,
1: market,
2: you know, on all determine our situation now.
1: Sure.
2: It's Zendaya, South America, and Iran. What's our assuming? Yaba, ma, inti, as in our able to bear 70 BOA. Abrina, Nankofo, why are falling below 9 cities in Azer per liter? As you know, that's 70.
1: So, would you agree, sir? A petroling seminal. Any point here, the Amanda?
2: I'm not saying, sir, as your politics are. When you move, because, Jazzy, Mamankasa, Pocho, Mamankasa. Sir, as your politics are, when you move, because in the situation in here, because of what is happening at the international. So, China, na assume you, but not before, what will be your position?
1: Mm-hmm.
2: And I'm saying that Abani, the performance should be determined. In light of how we to now one manage the foreign exchange, I will if you don't know a 14.7, this is 11 point something, which is a serious or huge achievement in terms of forex management. And I'm saying there, said so the international, you don't want to do, let's say you see the important or one's in abandoning and share taxes and margins and no good. No, when they put them what to do, now I'm a consumer. No. That should be the argument you should make.
1: All right.
2: Now, this issue of, you see, it was this issue of how can the global phenomenon escape Ivory Coast and come to other. Dr. Obama started that conversation. That is why NDC also made reference to the how can Russia-Ukraine war.
3: Reference was not
2: related.
1: Don't let you get away with some of this.
2: Every it was economy not is exposed to.
1: Barbier's comment was not in relation to crude.
2: Every economy is exposed.
1: It was not in relation to crude.
4: What was it in relation to?
1: It was
2: external shock.
1: It was in relation to Ebola. Check it.
2: No.
1: Cross check.
2: Cross check.
1: It was not in relation to crude.
2: That time, price of gold. China economy ni affecting your account. No external factor. No organic economy at that time. Not the table maker there. Even with that one, Ivory Coast was doing better than Ghana. So how can a global phenomenon skip Ivory Coast and hit Ghana? And then it's also making the same argument there. How can Russia-Ukraine was skip Ivory Coast and hit Ghana? Because as I tell me, you complain there, no, Russia, Ukraine war. That time, the Africa's economy, Togo economy, Benin economy, were doing true. Better than Ghana economy.
4: You are lying.
2: That is why they also made reference to that.
4: Falsehood.
2: You see? Yeah, but today, means that show. I wish that Kushi is that. Everyone is that.
1: All right, Mami Namwa says, Sumpa 106.
0: Objective and factual.
2: That's in them, you can say, sir, a queen or jay, let's say, crude oil, the price or drop below 80 because of the way you manage exchange rate. That is the fact. That is the fact, my brother.
4: Today, crude is $100 per barrel.
2: He's lying.
1: Wait, double trade.
4: I just checked here.
1: $100.
4: I just checked. It's $100 per barrel.
2: No, it's a lie.
1: Then it means
4: how much is it? How much is it?
1: It's a big lie.
4: Perhaps how much is it?
1: When was that post made?
4: Which one?
1: The post, the $100 we are talking
4: I
1: about.
4: I just checked right now.
1: When was that post made?
4: What?
2: 108. Good.
4: Okay. 108.
2: Ah, 108 or 100. Hey, even $1 that $1 makes a huge difference. It means that Akoshi, in general, who's Akoshi power? All those Akoshi power. Akoshi. No, he's been.
1: Mevacho. All right, so I think that we would end it here and then go and pick.
4: Oh no,
1: Roger. Roger, please, you are not coming to speak. Why?
4: I'm not going to allow you to speak.
1: No, Debbie, please.
4: Oh,
1: yeah. Roger, no, it's okay. Please. For our listeners' sake, Roger, please use Amasama Bruni's A. All right, so let me hear you for 3 minutes.
5: Oh, Abuchi.
1: Yeah. Let me hear you for. Even my producer is even telling me 2 minutes.
4: You have nothing.
5: Yep, one. Okay.
4: He has nothing.
5: Abuchi.
1: Yes.
5: Thank you. Issues of a fuel pricing, a bar. I am expecting say MP before no on their phone because they don't have any idea or they don't have a clue about the management of an economy. They are far from competence when it comes to management of an economy.
1: That's what
5: they
1: think.
5: No, that's the reality. Now, Obet Bejina say, Kase, His Excellency the President, John Dramani Mahama, Eka say, how can Russia-Ukraine war affect Ghana? A blunt out lie. This is why His Excellency the President and making that statement. I'm setting the record straight.
1: I am setting the record straight. You want me to play the audio
5: in 2014? No, listen. I said the president said it.
4: No, but it's impugning my integrity.
5: Oh, please let me establish my point.
4: All over. I still have the video.
1: Oh, Pacho, I also have the video.
5: Should I repeat what I said?
1: What did you say?
5: I said that idea that it is the president, His Excellency the President John Dramani Mahama, that started. Listen, that how can Russia-Ukraine war affect Ghana? He didn't start that narrative.
1: But he said...
5: He didn't start. Look at the grammar, the grammatic construction of the word. Right at Central University.
1: Mm-hmm.
5: And I quote in the voice and sound of Bahumia, how can exogenous factors skip Cote d'Ivoire, Togo, Benin, and affect Ghana? 2014.
1: Mm-hmm.
5: Central University. Mm-hmm. His lecture... He termed as Bruhehe Bruhaha. Now, that is dealt with. His Excellency the President says, you people who claim to be economic gurus, who have the men, say that how can exogenous factors keep Togo, Cote d'Ivoire, Burkina Faso, and affect Ghana? Now you are claiming that Russia, that is 7,000 kilometers away, is now affecting Ghana. What kind of economics did you study? That is what the president's narration implied. Please, do the honorable thing. Now,
1: Roger, NSC for my
5: when he... Oh, Abuchi. I've not even spoken for 1 minute. When he started his submission...
1: Watch it.
5: When he started his submission, he says that Ghana does not buy crude from Strait of Hormuz. But we all know that the Suez Canal, that is, we know that every trade, you need to use that part of the world. It's no matter, true. Please.
4: It's not true.
5: Oh, my brother. What kind of behavior is
4: he
5: this?
4: He said that 20% of the world's crude passed through the Strait of Hormuz. 20%.
5: So, hold on.
4: percent of world's
5: crude. I am. Make,
4: so
5: please.
4: Between 20 and 30, Abochi. Future will have an impact. You are sitting here peddling for
5: Abochi.
1: Oh, allow him. Nyabutre. Oh, Nyabutre.
5: What I am saying is that... Oh, please. Oh. Abochi. If as a matter of fact,
1: one for attention.
5: No, the other. I want if I know how to do more than him.
4: The bottom line that you are too full. You go explain that.
5: So
4: you two lorry fare move by 30%. You go explain.
5: I'm saying that
1: you two lorry fare move by
5: 30%. Oh, Amunt Obi and Tum 30%. Abochi. So as I'm saying, we are saying that place, that particular area, is a place that every trade it's goes through. I said, please keep quiet.
4: You are lying.
5: Oh.
4: Once you use every, you are
5: my
4: lying.
5: Brother, keep quiet. Now,
4: I tell you are lying.
5: Abochi, crude oil. Abochi, Ghana, you tell your crude. Every Middle East.
4: Bro, correct him. It's not
5: your petroleum products. Your petroleum products are you use in Ghana. Your petroleum products are you use in Ghana. No. Yeah, crab brain if you Middle East. It's no issues are a cost for Middle East, no. Whether you like it or yes, a bit affected. But you know that is not the issue. The issue they say. The issue no, that is not the issue. I said that one they say. No. About he's not the one regulating you.
1: No, he can't regulate.
5: I am.
1: No, I'm using.
5: Give me a minute. Give me a minute.
1: Okay, I'm giving you. Mama, 1 minute.
5: Be disciplined.
1: Mama, 1 minute.
4: You're not saying anything.
5: Abochi, when it comes to the increment in the prices, we, the NDC, are of the view that we will not allow the citizenry to carry the burden alone. That is why prices started to cost row in the international market. And our president, they say, immediately, minister and agencies as it stands now, still the subsidy is working. By this time, so you have given me time, you don't allow me to talk.
1: Mamina says, Sumpa 106.5 FM. Hello, good evening. Hello, good evening. But you want to make a say. Kobla Abochi ni mipacho wana mene ne kase.
6: Abochi?
1: Yes.
6: Eh, Akafi anu wosi te fo amusu. Oroba o from Kantamanto.
1: Mipacho. Debi, chiani pa bako na kowe ni.
6: Bizi Abochi, bizi de onimi ni ni ye
1: o. 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
6: O debi bako pe pa jo mate. Bo acha ja so na tra chama onwa na eko no tight.
1: Be that sing.
6: Abochi, mipacho. Gana he won. O bi na kola nya bi o. President Mahama Abba, and then claiming 25,000, 55,000. I need to find your money. Hey, look at that, Mahama there. Oh, Ananka,
1: I good evening, Pacho Hwani.
7: Abuch, Frank Nero, Nero, Domimeo.
1: Okay, Frank Nero, Domimeo, Pacho Mamintioi.
7: Abuch.
1: Yes.
7: And you may mami papa nyan dea mami too.
1: Yo.
7: Now mention that incoming national youth organizer. Honorable Isla 7, I'm at the few.
1: All right, yeah, that's it. Call him.
7: And don't say jump on the grab ho.
1: Yeah, call him.
7: Any youth, you know, at the couple, my baby, this is true. Michelle, papa, you may, or mama who say yes.
1: Me patro call him.
7: That's the beginning of two and say, Fua Samodia, my MPP Ninka Samofua Samoda. Your gun, Hayao, Fua 1 liter, Koyako do 23 liters. 23 city, 1 liter. 1 liter, about a Koyako do 23 city. And look like a term, we are BBS in a bag, a crowd to do 15 years. What's it against Divida? 23 by a term young, now 15 is the one, Dabi. And the MPP, the Katsom say, oh no, Omosi and Swan, Omosayama, Omosi, Papa Magara.
1: All right, Mamina says, somebody, hello, good evening. Yeah, but you want a minute, because I
8: can't
1: fear what I'm about to come into your eye. Nipa Bakona,
8: Papa, what Chenyako, and Emilia, Amata Magron, Namisano, oh, said the NDC for me, what do you see? Woman, many of you, Papa, Papa. I was in a real film, Obi Bonum, but a grumble, Otto Bayer, a father ball. Punim, a bobak mine, or Cassandra money, why am I one? For say, a castle to not some of the homes at Yaben Yabano, and Kenya Noir, Kenya, economy 9 years.
1: I want to say, amen.
8: And the Bobak man say, and then they infer, but your politics. A Bobak man, I can't wait. Who are Bobak man? In another time, walking up your person is too hard, and I want new way for women, your muscle, and Mama Patroka, and Chorcha, and then the Yura Mahama no car, sir, from Ghana to Ukraine. And then from America, and you're 7 months wrong. NDC and Gaza, but you have been a Yatibia. You were Mohammed Samokitaya, I will for the year. Samuel Manana Kutiano, I want the world, Kofa Galanceo, or Kofa, Jay Winia Diadino, or Banin and Wayne, or Sakada Katia Dana Winia, Jay Winia, and then you did yesterday.
1: Mamina say, hello, good evening. Yeah, me patro, yeah, 1 minute, I can say. But what we Baba ya ni ana. Yo, mamin tio. Be patro, ya ni bread. What the time ne kasa ne me you efrisu? Yes, minim.
8: When toko we no, many target. I have a target put you on kasa kasa o. You can Russia war. Then Nadia ya kobi ako target put you. So when I start to abina akoso no, eno ni target to ah any program haba. So, I will be managing you. So, they are going to be out. So, you can't even have time. And so, that's okay. Obian for the group, the number two. And Obi, you can say, yeah, you have to be able to do. So, you need to also have an idea. I don't like demand now, man. It's one idea. It's very awful. I want to be able to competitive.
1: All right.
8: You can't kind of correct matter.
1: Mami Nassin, I'm in for a last caller. Hello, good evening.
8: Fine.
1: Yeah, me patcho wan amene ne kase. Me patcho wan. Debi, we there. What's it, Frank Nyamiche?
8: Samson Nyamiche at the mothership.
1: All right, meet you. Samson Nyamiche.
8: Yeah, remember. Remember that the bagger jabo. What is the trailer there now? Let's see what Jenny Graf here. Graf here. But if you remember that I'm before, I know. And the doctor was there, you have to remember, I don't know. We're in 111.
9: What the fuck are your politics? Oh, Ghana, huh? I'm only from it here and PPA bank. And I'm not going to say you're going to do your politics.
1: Medase Abusha for Hana Mrema Kwa Mary Jumedi Nesi. Yeah, sorry, hot bite news. Eba Makwem. Baba Minkona Minda Mabwa for ACBU. 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Yabeda Ase. Sasuna Ebium. Kasa Natural Mineral Water. Yabeda Ase. Sasuna Fried Talk Cooking Oil. We want to say we are grateful. Roger. Obia bonyum bia ma wohu, but unfortunately no sanyum no I don't think say meti me abo because audio no ye try say upload it but yeah obia bonyum ma Roger obia bonyum ma Roger but I can let you have a feel of what it is right here on Sumpa 106.5 FM. Obi, I don't know, oh me patcho ba me here. I'm just trying to Nipani fre fre me sa na me so nyai because when nyai me ntimi mbo. 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
3: Okay, in some we start to say course me. You want 24
2: you did it.
3: See, you come to me the one. Okay. I think we'll be talk. Minana if you minana now your ohini. Minana now your ohini. 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We know that we are we, and there's two. We are the.
2: That's a Hindian.
3: I'm up by say. I'm only a kun. Oh, akunyano.
2: And you just say, sir, we na ekosu na akunyasem.
3: Yes.
2: Okay.
3: E akunyasem.
2: As a community leader, then I will susu.
3: Demi susu ni sir.
2: Demi
3: susu ni sir. Sebi. I am my money. I will. And I will mpeni for. I will my new. They were leaders. Into no yesterday, yen penny for Encoma IGP, Encoma Interior Minister, Encoma Gankaha, and him for a penny for no Amunim Nukrebim, Amusi Mugamun Ukraine, Amumi and Penny for Munim, the real, Ambafasa Munukrebim. Into no yet, Mister Yenesem Quampo, Minim Busia. Esre aban no any of mine in
2: that say for year 2 years
3: for say be because your life for three ti say agba e jina e gasa no your life at risk
2: within the kwakwaka aso no one na here juma but last week on na akwa ba ko ba ka chese boys be free you know abasi nti ma yin su
4: wo free to no amu for man to
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5: Because as my no, in Kabibia, asunjie, asa, yeshisha asunjie free no. Although the first point may be here, if you announce ahifi, because only if say utu milka kwa, although na ebia, asa umudiwa, u asumu, although na asa unya wasunjie kanso, and then although akoye,
6: you
5: say. Our security are almost a year from here as our mind. Now, so any say I can be brave. I say, when it comes to those community security, especially a banner, yeah, chief can see it is name your man.
0: Mm-hmm.
5: Now, you can say, I'm ready, you know, yeah, I dream that like what we normally do, say. The BC and Sana, the two,
0: and among
5: the Kase, then I be ye.
0: Okay.
5: And Sana, FDI, the source, I don't know. We don't have any strategy, and not to say, acquire a warhorse ball, and go for the fasso. Why wouldn't say, oh, quack or top volume, and over the Vienchisa? So, yeah, I didn't say, as of mine, in the nine transit. Then I say, a banner him fee, and not to say, never the brace. As I see a hefie kong kwanta boko whatever no. So the SEO honor you better say so our security deserves like yeah your man be brave I say yeah or he can say a bar he feels how do we protect ourselves there? And what are the things that you are here as you can say, or he announced to say, or more, sir, Raya, you know, you are now more so to say. The big there are more demands to say, community say, and you will, or he means, oh, she's so, a bit me as I see, a bit me and the full follow. A young movie so ma, or community for you, Nana. And also say, oh, yes, I see, or so. Most of those is low, a metiru, Ukofoko, Assembibia, and also a Muko Locota. A ya, and Koma, a Sakoma, Ukofua, or Mudisa, Bonino, example, say, Edia or Hindu, so a bad Ukofoti, Missa, or Mudin said, Yakua, Mammy Tait, police for Tait. So then I met Nigel, and some I answered by Nigel and Cassis. So those are the things, and I'm one it as uncle, and also say, as Ohi, and also say, Ohi, Abidjan form, or one number two, especially a balance as he said, one number, and SSL, or Benji Sadin, and also say, your control be by for say, Nikola, your position, and also Nikola, your security, and who say, no, no, and Cassa say, or your ABCD are his view. Now you di paka passe oba be si school na mai oba be ya ti sao enero ya ni se ya pe development but oba si o here and you say ni pan be development you know excuse me to say o ya run ba o start the brain now dia sha di to say because say ya di ni si wa oba ti na mai kon oba ti na mai so then you go on fata obi a o ni sa you know community no o mu so so ntan ni pan it no ni to wa also, come on, Myanmar, Basa Basaya Koso say, or he be only them. Ah, O big Beka Koede, Akosino, we can say, Uncofonia, sir. But I'm just trying to think aloud, say, Myanmar, the Briae, see, say, Uncofoti, me to Sanamon. O Mutu Sanamon, O Mukotio Mubia. Now, O Mutu Kuasim, Assembliano, ye assume ye so much say. Ye so much say, Oben Wana Sanipano Sapi, no Munamo. And that's how you are trying to see how to pay for it. You are not going to pay for it. Because you are a team. You are not going to pay for it. You are not going to pay for it. You are police for it. So, Ebana, to be frank, we cannot solve this, our hints, you can say, this chieftaincy issue with our police. Because they are also in the community.
0: Okay.
5: So, the business is here. We decided to have police in here. Oh, no, no, you say, or say, how he has it. And they are here. Onya di ni yempua.
0: Unti minka.
5: And sana police no beti niya aka se anamo obe tunu obe gwa kenda because ye nimse on him for ye kane the chiefs no they are in the custody omu nebi ye community neni and a police no so ni fiyo tiro and also se ni jumati ho on him okoye bibia ebia on him that of on him on bo bra obe tinya du obe juman swa ni juma ye no ebe difficult so the time has come, say, and say, ye mrano society, say, and mrano, a bit in ya, and dear Bromunina, say, police, who was actually so bit in ya, ABCD. I'm so big in ya, I'm sorry, and I'm sorry to hear dear, oh, yeah, say, oh, we are Henry and say, so yet that the police know. Not a mrano bit in ya, dear, or him so sad, the same thing. So, what I want to say is, the way your constituency is here, and also saying that your committee, you know, you say you are here for so, or more some kind of powers. So, a basa and a police force, or more some state powers. So, one never yet there. But at the end of it, you know, meaning you will say, your community for, and also say, you are here for, Nana, or more yet there. Or more, the only year, and also a year. At the end of it, you know, they always come victorious. So in the majority of the cases, so the mental as I say, trans as of mine say, then any then they bet me a ye. And sana, san yama, esistino, a bet me a eja. So they have to make sure say in kofua, omu san kaumu, omu say as such you mata uncoma. That is one. Two. As I say, omu twana mote, then they see say, and then we ya ka yansi, na sanya ni blue. Then they see, they have to go to the root cause. There, when you wait, Obia or say, and not of Sata say, or Luna, and say, or Yewe, and now or Dimwe, and now Yewe, and Banza Yemi Manukrena. The government must step down and say, or the Nancy form say, DSS, and Sata say, or the ABCD. tani panenye ambasa na ye ajin se o ye koya ebia omuntu abama ye ye koya ebia na openi kesi dina ya kofumu no
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5: 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You know that most of them to know omu langas. So that's why those things, you know, we need to sit down and pray.
0: Okay.
5: Any langa asemno. And it's mia kukuru ye. I'll see ya.
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0: 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Asemno nina free. 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
1: Declared mission accomplished for the task you entrusted to the military command. Today, we celebrate a historic achievement as we mark the official handover of the right of way clearance for this legacy project, the Accra Kumasi Expressway. This one to the Ghana Armed Forces constitutional mandate to support national development. The Ministry of Roads and Highways through the Ministry of Defense requested the employment of the military engineers to undertake pre-constructional activities on the Accra Kumasi Expressway. The Ghana Armed Forces military engineers were therefore required to undertake the right of way clearing within the designated corridors of the Accra Kumasi Expressway. Your Excellency, our mission was explicit. Clear a 120-meter roadway over a distance of 175.6 kilometers off Greenfield from kilometer 13 in the Greater Accra region to kilometer 188 in the Ashanti region, the exact point where this ceremony is being held. Permit me, Your Excellency, to provide some additional data. Our task was to clear 175.6 kilometers. As of today, we have cleared
0: ene ya yekoti esese wono ne panyini pa Ghana Armed Forces Engineering Team no woda wo ma no Brigadier General Jonas Wiafe jumedie no ase no wode sansemi etu dwa ye kwa homa ne so na ye ne engineer Amon Kotei akwa kodi enkomo oye local governance expert ya eba kronkuma mu mpuntu ahodo a wodi akotene ewo mu ye pa engineer nyumrei ye da wasem wa kwa ba eba sompa FM so
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2: 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Say, a time who say, I don't know, and I knew the woman say, You Emra President Kufu Ebey Gang of Five, Accra to Medina. Circle to Pukwasi Sunhun area ho so full line the gang of five. Bravo Breye no handy over my Professor Amos. Professor Amos and Susu Mimi Amusa a buying brain pa utimus na ye I be o a Muslim as a government of Ghana project, a area pa. So, Bera, another best or Pukwasi to Sawam Diamu, wa senior Jin Homina, or Bebu, Equajin Huskakra, wa Bruchi, but not Baby Sue, and she was all this Kano, Equatoko, na Hano, a train kakra. Fufian to attack and not by freezing. By Fufia, by Obeshe, Amia, dear could do, be a dear could do. Now, we say, may say a fresh road. I know the opportunity express road. Umia, when near 2 hours, no, Oko, and TM Fan said 3-4 hours, no, Cook Masiaba. 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
0: going,
2: yeah, we, I'm say, ah. 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
0: paying.
2: No.
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2: year. 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And the best share economy. By way by apart from say who flew 2 shares a year bond to Numa Ghana for an a day as a son as an uncle am on an inco jeans could do ya. Was a shan in Yama ye. I'm a uncle for a day we are good in Yano or Ama or Maswan Shipa. I must say, you know, Sikaba abiding some. And then I may share a money for a almost share a mind be a Sika. 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
4: hospitals are going to be connected by the Accra Kumasi Expressway. And so the end of the Accra Kumasi Expressway at Sebua will connect with the orbital that the Arab contractors are currently doing. And so if the big trucks use the expressway, if they get there, they turn right and they use the orbital and continue on their route. If you're a small car, you get there, there's an interchange, you come down off the expressway and then you enter Kumasi City. We have currently issued the expression of interest. It's been advertised. And we've given 4 weeks for companies interested in the construction to express their interest. After they express their interest, we'll do the pre-qualification and then in an express manner, we will select the contractor. It is my expectation that we will return here, and Nana Kwasoeni has said we should come back here, and we will return here before the end of the year and come and cut the sod for work on the Accra Kumasi Expressway to start.
3: And what can before the end of the year, and just as I feel we inquire, you know. One person I call Kwasubio, then they acquired their son, I call from Nefe, a human national, near Arab contractors, boom, now I want for Bunche. Whoa, we are contractor, and what can come was what the boss woman at all, says half on intender. And you won't say, Kofujobo more tender, no, none, Nankuma more tender, Emmanuel City more, not more tender. Nevian was say, Abasubu or what? Yam fa mo 48th engineer regiment for wo mo boy dwuma pa.
5: So I wish to express the appreciation of a grateful nation to our Ghana Armed Forces, especially the engineer corps, for this great accomplishment. And indeed, I have given instructions that at the next national honors, which we shall do to mark the 70th anniversary of independence of the Republic of Ghana, the engineers regiment of the Ghana Armed Forces shall receive an order of the Companion of the Volta.
3: Enti dia won betimi anya no eno na ate se waboso no se won adoma bo ama enisuade hu na ate se no se sei gidie mapa bi aba Ghana fo wo makomem
0: 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wode wo mo anya teacher training anya nursing training wo mo nya senior high school ba kokora na na sei one more at the bedroom, one more cra, one more cra. A son says, say no, and potem one of my yakwas no, a car. Communities are hoodwa, a union, a fain, a woman, womu bemu. Eight woman yam, what the free buying was said, the bayer, and pempen so a bidimus waka could druno, woman so a bit me aqua could drew, who be was say, and no sentino, what bestre, say, mampeni, and country, as we yes, say, whom is here, and some so, not as ever hiring a dream soon in a pound for no. Send me, ya woman shall see no more any homecomo, and your dear, said the Mekai, and woman yakra, and your senior high school, Nanasi, a biba honoma, a bebuapa.
6: But for how not Ghana at 70, at the age of 70, mayor with only one express road. Come in, I said your cool, said me a yard, and I'm Grasiamay, and then go by a Yenyinara, Yamanamu, said Amakas, why Yen Pa, what Pierre and Waka, Madama, not the green. About your mother, and I also want to say what the 16 FHS back, Quaso, quite that way, Yanibia, the minister, or Yedma, the MC, Romoso, the one who told us. And now I can see a shah. Any assets, and it's a coinyamba, a madestre, Nasa, Mabad Vemia, Nama Maya, Person, Training College, School Beyond the Mediano. As I see a whole Amanda or Sanchez reading, Father Pai Baha, the catcher and said, for my district, our Brunina, or division.
0: And nay, ya could see a CIA and Nana or say for Sue a Duchum Wano, and ne or Hinia or Quasso, Bawa Baby, and a Dewey so by.
3: I was here. Ma yantwa sunefe yungura mrem. 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No, ebe buwama, ejumano, ye kan professional standard ankasa, afe discipline, lawyers ne wanume ye kan honua, ewo me imwa, enu be dead di papa apa, ne no no wonya adaje ebobɔ sansam no so e di law enom no every law ne in law for no wo de tie.
7: It is against this background that I wish to announce formally before this conference my decision to bring before cabinet and in the due course before parliament the legal profession into bracket practitioners standard board bill. The bill will do three things. It will establish a legal practitioner standard board as an independent statutory body. The body will be at arm's length from my office and from the government. Its function shall be to set and maintain the standard of professional conduct and continuing competence expected of every legal practitioner in this country. Second, the bill will create within the board an independent disciplinary committee separately constituted from the licensing and standard setting functions. Its composition will be

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1: Aha. 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
3: The recent commendation of a public institution and the comparison to a past government's output by no means a person than the Chief Justice of the Republic of Ghana left much to be desired. We do not want to believe that what happened is a fulfillment of Matthew 12:34, which says, out of the abundance of the heart, the mouth speaketh. Respectfully, the judicial secretary's attempted defense of the Chief Justice was at best lackluster.
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4: The Ghana Tourism Federation, and I'm happy to be here this morning. What you can see here going on this morning is Gatov hosts the U.S. business delegation led by Dr. Cheryl Foliot Williamson, whom we just appointed Tourism Ambassador for the Diaspora and Affairs. What Gatov, apart from advocacy, we also believe that we should bring closer the diaspora into our businesses here in Ghana. And that is exactly what you see here happening this morning by bringing Ghana Investment Promotion Center, somebody from the real estate fraternity and all that to speak to them and tell them about what government is doing and all that. So tourism for me now is no, my administration sees tourism differently. Yes, apart from the sightseeing and fun and all that, we believe strongly that we are business people and we should reflect such. So it is
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5: The biggest one will be agri-business. I think the reason why I would emphasize that is because that is where the government of Ghana gives the most incentives to one. And also that's where we have the most needs. as a country. We have a lot of arable land. We produce a lot, and then a lot goes to waste. I'll give you an example. This year, the president of Ghana made a phone call because there was a place in Ghana that grows a lot of tomatoes. They had grown so much tomatoes that they did a video of a few markets full of tomatoes saying that no one was buying the tomatoes and it was going to go to waste. So the president had to make a call and ask their representative or member of parliament to go and buy every tomato that is there. But guess what? A few months down the line, there are no tomatoes to be found because it's out of season.
2: Kirk Kluche, wadoni yetene nkano, Ghana Investment Promotion Authority Officer pengini ya wada womano.
1: 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And you were not here. Well, who is a Yadia won't bet me about the Adan said the man. Then so, as I'm no, what does who age him? Etra say, one more I've been pa a woman, remunumumumumumbi. Now, about his amans who we are not to say, te, or say, woo, where Ghana, Yamra no cry, Bama Wamaje to ya, regression 18, clause 2B, no. And also, exemption no cry, Wamuka 2025 for the LI 2514. And no send you see a canopa. Just a and the Ghana Revenue Authority for a canocran, I say, and for her and see her. And you one day can't play in your primfa. So say, hey, rent to this upon. What you mean, what no, yeah, tax exemption, nay, weaver, be no. Oh, much wretched him, say, Parliament of one a man of quine. And I need to me no, as from pass in a Parliament, so on one bit to me, I be a tesser, and to no, where a private legal practitioner. Now, so, sassy me, what betcha man at it.
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6: Nana, the MRAM, the local government act, no trace. Assemblies no and the highest. In the end, you can say a national program, market development program. Now you call baby abra, your near assemblies mean can say more private, more development plan. Because community go hard, or more market, or more yama. Community go hard, you see markets. Into the area, we say buy a na assembly near and say your twas. Community go also, or more major development needs. If you can any market, now a be a school, and I say, a cassette, also see 24 hour market. Yeah, they run it 24 hours. And yeah, you know, demand. Say, a break beer within the 24 hour period. There's demand for tomato. There's demand. I want FM yam. And I say beer, but there, and I say beer, fridge, beer at that point in yam. And you know, I dare say I buy this or my economy, no, and you're strong. And that demand, you know, would naturally that will necessitate the 24 hour. And to the air, can I say, okay, across the country, this is the break about the market here will be.
2: And what you wobble project a hood war, yeah, no, yeah, a jedi be a hood war, wahadada, yeah, negana, baby, bububu, say, jedi be an inna say. Womo baby see 24 hour economy market.
6: Framework. Yeah, can I say as a set district now you have a program. And yeah, I said what they program free and kind. No, they being boost a mom. However useful my mom, because what in kind, why can they all say me and any team constituency and I'm a district to Marcy and Abbey. If you have said and only they are man, but if you swan and I remember when I was a student, and you know, and I'm a bond upper menu crumble and clean say assist. Market day at Assessor. Yeah, a cool system. Jam market matching. That's a basset.
2: Enti banta mamra sebe jeni enono odumonyam for Francis asenso buache wono ena nensem jofo nshie mune eko osunu wakasa ye na nao ponchi chiku ena eto amaniboyi eba ya yensu yadeni eche ede amamui
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7: they gazetted the Atiwa forest as a protected reserve not for themselves but for the future of Ochiman for Ghana and also for humanity today that's a legacy stands on the tipping point of survival. We have reviewed the latest evidence from the Atiwa rainforest, including court records, operational reports, Forestry Commission's correspondence, and on-the-ground documentation. And I said, all of us are very much on the ground. We work in the landscape. We have offices there. So we're able to adduce these evidence in support of this particular issues that we are raising.
1: Eno, Eye Deputy Director in charge of operations Daryl Bosu Ewo Erocha Ghana Ena Wamude Saifutwe Ema Mempeni
2: 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council
8: task force said it's a national exercise so we will want them to stick to their words that it shouldn't be selective it should be holistic so it shouldn't be only the Laboma area the entire Beijing enclave and other wetlands in the country should all be tackled so that there will be fairness they said they are going to restore the place so we are going to monitor and then hold them to their word Previously, it was mainly mangrove with some water bodies and then a pristine beach. Though developments do happen, we expect it to be controlled and planned so that it doesn't affect the environment. So any...
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9: Ghana continues to enjoy a remarkable reputation, the peaceful nation whose people of different faiths live together in harmony. This peace is not accidental. It has been built over generations through mutual respect, tolerance, and understanding. It is therefore our collective responsibility to protect it. No one should ever use religion to promote hatred, division, or violence. Whether such actions come from a Christian or a Muslim, from a political party, or from any other groups, they must be rejected without any reservation. And indeed, it's very beautiful. It's only in Ghana that you can have a Christian church program and you see a Hajia in Miami sitting at the table. We must not take this for granted. In other countries, this will not happen. This is a legacy that has been created to us by our forefathers. And we must do whatever it takes to protect anyone who seeks to undermine the peace of Ghana is sin against the interest of the nation and against the welfare of our people.
1: We yewura every safari ye ankra eda ana ate se wabosa asemi so ne wiye wa mananso wo se we de wo kan kire mpanimfo wo no ma edi tumi ne wo mo amra ne kura wo mo so obi bia wo ba so so jade agu ne yonko abadwese ma na wo besa takra wo jem woni no mo mamra ne ni ne sade yete
9: Commend the IGP, the Christian leadership, and the Muslim leadership, and all stakeholders for the maturity and wisdom they have demonstrated in addressing recent misunderstandings. Initiative was good, I was part of it, to bring down tension. But that is not enough. The law must take its toll. Anybody who tries to incite people is against the law, they must be held accountable. Whether Christian or Muslim, anybody who assaults anybody, whatever the reason, they must be held accountable. That is what people have confidence. Know that when you misbehave, no matter who you are, the law will take its course. That is how we know the country. When we have that ceremony, I told the IGP, well, it's good we have that ceremony to bring our attention. But left to me, you should have kept all those beautiful insults for 48 hours. There are some special mosquitoes in yourself. You learn less. Hallelujah. Amen. There's no community that has ever been built without discipline and law and order. The only way we can build our country is to ensure that at any time there is discipline, there is law and order. So no matter who you are, if you fall out of the law will deal with you.
1: You are ever a free anchor. 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
10: Yebiesu a was na the age man. Edos, how much money in that alone is also costing what congestion. Biesu, we don't even need them there in presence to work at the port. I just want to come office and we see through the ICOM system approve or issue certificate. Yet Obi Biaba and yes, your friend and yes, strict say Chief of Staff Dr. Julius Debra. Only one day conversation. Not on fret ministers, on fret agency heads. Your Obi Biaba and yeah stakeholders. Yeah, in an tra a conjaba and a round table. Yeah, bringing. Finality to this issue. Omo aye so mu habo yejuma na yaja mu habo yeju. Omo aye so mu ko back to office no mu ko back to office. We are custom officer a container green na aye so man ko green. Aye say aye green na what done ko red. Chaotic na back port no. Dai say an yes anema tia. What is going to happen to say? The cramp na aye congestion. Na biru ko tia duty. Biru mu tia duty me no ka say don't tia duty for the past 2 weeks. Omo container aye say ye fa container ko ko bana ga container o tia we ko MP Kony Julia. Ka say container no ho. So ko refa yada ka say no container ho.
2: Na sa congestion ya woka mwasemi wachese ne containers mpempempem enisi ho obekoye se ye examination obekoye se ye hwehwem na containers nisi ho na ehoro magba peso na ayema wose sa ne mane mane nyina no enya de bi e hadwene dodo no aso wo ho ayese enya examination ayese scanning ni nyina ya wo ha ahudu obi a womu importers ni womu ehunu e wo port horo ma womu ka mwasem
10: Be yes, I juman. It is a Obana, almost ya pump, ya ye juman, cotebeti, obedasu, Najibitan, obedasua, omajiskawa ho. A chronoway that they used to get staffon sika every age for her. TSC, we should, in that conversation, we will raise that. Yes, I can say, yes, your person are buying on you, owners and agents, revenue from the board. You name ya, Omampay, Oman, the transformation of Copport, and a Cop Parliament, under the certificate of agency, if Parliament is sitting, remove the rep from Ghana Matter Authority Board and the Sipers and Ghana Port and Harbor Authority Board. SWAC, ship owners and agents as well. They just say there's no ship owner. No ship owner, so far as I'm concerned. I'm because I'm a maritime person. Me holding masters. Port of Sheffield and the Regional Maritime University. Me see, ship, there's a new ship owner. Be aware. Omo amu wa ina Mets Line, Grammar Line, Embassy. Omo ina ya agency. That jumla kuna kai say Ghana for ship owner kai say offer. Ship owner be paid the ship number kai say offer. Say Ghana ha. Why they yana ship agency or Ghana? Now omo osi me ship asake. You are the ship agency in Ghana. My ship is.
2: Samson Asaki Awingobit eni yeten en kano wano eni chwa for penyina wada Importers and Exporters Association of Ghana no yamani boni na ponchi chiku eni di weibaye
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2: And ye demuampa. Yes, said ye. Educum Atlantic International University. America memo. About Dr. Dujan Fi Babasu. Honorary degree as a professor in biology in herbal medicine. 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I am more.
0: Oh, Missy Minim wife, your copa war. 1 year, 1 city. Need send between 1 and 8 years canon. 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
4: Samuel Vima de Udi Yasariwo Redu Sua Yan and Kabaya Branchet is out.
5: So have I been a pardon no more?
4: Any Zila, what did ye a Nijia Chesse? Hunina do a commando, Radi Adumia Cassia was
5: a man.
4: Oh no, Tim Yamim Pijamo,
5: a man,
4: Yamme and Yamu Cassia,
5: a man.
4: Of my Aduma, ye cry about 35 years in double portion Yamudia,
5: a man.
4: Amabia Mubijina Boyisudino,
5: a man.
4: Yamien Munyamaya Cassia,
5: a man.
4: Yamin Shaw,
5: a mission.
6: Nen and Nanti said a Jadi Bano, me, ma brabo, my inchra, on the Swayisha,
5: amen.
6: Name Penasem. Papa, because for you prayerful.
5: Amen.
6: February mobile be a 40 days or 21 days.
5: Yes.
6: Muna na jubia or buy a bumpy or starting young revelation and see problem BBC.
5: Yes.
6: As some more kind of bumper paper.
5: Yes.
6: Into a unipa machine form. Or cast some more. May fast some no. Then I'm catching some monk. I saw your son or prophet. Or your prophet. Hallelujah.
5: Amen.
6: When your son cry, when your prophet, I mean, reason as a major prophet.
5: Yes,
6: now, on the prophetic ministry, no, a nationwide a prophetic, a summer will be so, ma'am, you may catch them. A summer will be so, ma'am, you may catch them. And son about church, about personal, eh? Until your prophet be taken. Praise God.
5: Amen.
6: Now, me, and so, the first time she am, and some of your farmers so catch them. Aye, someone if you are through to do, na enu na yejuma, enti or no, or kanse wa pa bibi wa misi she, aye akonche ni pa bo, ahumbra siye ni ya misro, oba kwachiri, mo biye muwabem, unyamia wafre ono, wafre wa mtu.
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0: 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Abraham, good day, Mitram Nenchika Cra. My son Swaba. Osavo, Yaba with serious things. If this is every year, Quady, I miss Robbie Mammy. May you cast a video in free. Frawadofubi, catch the mammy be. We are streaming live on Facebook, Sompa 106.5. Antiago Zabia will be a Michiao. Dr. Foster. Mr. Robert. Auntie Kwansima. My film dodo. Oh my God. Bit might. Baby you should be a Michiao. Mango day. I am here. Na tienye busumu we yankasano. 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Busumu we is the man taya to the next level. Are you hearing me? 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Efire ne. Ekopim on the 30th of this month. Never miss any moment. Never miss any section. Ah, man, good day, Matt Tanase. I was Sompa 106.5. It is an opportunity, it is a privilege for you to tune in here. Because in some of you, I can know thing. I have certain revelations that I want to share with people. What's na? And I'm a day, me 15 days fasting and prayer, and I've been a year. And then ye wienti na me bae tieni ye na me message a busumi we me preach afa ho no the next level no osavo enye ni pinyina in fact every prophet is not called for everyone prophet biara ye friend ma an individual prophet biya ye friend ma Kings and queens, kingdom. Enti utenye. 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Se mini abe ma owa oh, fatoso mame. In the book of 1 Corinthians chapter number 2. Verse number 7. Midi at the prophet Godfrey Dakwa. Dodwana from a man good day. I am not ordinary prophet that you know. I speak the mysteries in the kingdom of God. TNA. Now, okay, the book of 1 Corinthians chapter number 2, verse 7. And the Bible said, now declare. Declare what? We are declaring God's wisdom, a mystery that has been hidden, and that God destined for our glory before time begins. Now, mamu Facebook unmosha. I say now declare God's wisdom, a mystery. Enti ebi di eba be kano. Aya hintasem aya dia yadia yadia sie nipa bebre yadia sie asofofo mpanimfo bi ani yadia sie kristofo bi wana enye ready se womo beye nhwehwemu ewo wana sam na yadia ma won ho no na tie for everybody to move to the next level asavo there is a kind of knowledge you must have. And one of the knowledges are, I mean, many can catch us that there are 760 different kinds of knowledge. But for somebody under the sound of my voice, as a child of God, a believer that wants to move to the next level, also in whatever area you find yourself, the next level in your marriage, the next level in your on your health, the next level on your progress, talk about it. There is a particular knowledge you need to have. But also, I'm going to limit it for the sake of time. Na busum we me dili enti wantie bi na obetom mfimfim na bekan kwasem a mesu menya time akan kwasem a kyerɛ wo tie ni ye. Do you know, sir, many people on earth are struggling to manifest things. They are struggling is not because they are not putting much effort, but because the earth is hitting them. A lot of people on the surface of the earth are struggling to manifest. They are finding it difficult to make progress in their life on the surface of the earth, not because they are not putting much effort. Asabo, enkre kuya yetimi, eni pana, mamifuo, eni papafua, ahumache, no miensa, no ni pafa, ne juma diye, no wako ne juma so, nansu sa ni pei, ebe fia, wuhunu hee. These people are struggling not because they are not putting much effort, but it is because the earth is hidden from them. Now, dear, are you aware? Say you can download an app on your phone and that app will be hidden from your eyes. You can install an app and a software on your computer and it will not be visible on your desktop unless you know where you can bring that icon on the desktop. And a lot of people have installed Photoshop on their PC and the icon is not appearing. It is not because the software is not properly installed. The software is properly installed, but the software is hidden. You need to have knowledge about the earth for you to manifest whatever that God gave unto you. Now, dear, when we talk of the earth, yeka asasea, eni pabebre ni nimdiye fa asase no. Ni woni ma ni se waba beduha. Kadia, your existence does not automatically give you what you were created for. Asavo, the earth is the oldest element I have seen in my spirituality, the work of the spirit. The existence of the earth in the book of Genesis chapter 1 verse number 1. Kadia bebe biye wani waha. Asafu meni kaka achara suwa bibi yare wa yusu Bible ni nimdiye wafom. Can I say it? Me say. So we name dia esi Bible no soa we name dia ewo fom men kan bi ona wonti hade Genesis chapter number 1 verse 1 be mama Genesis chapter 1 verse 1 mama me sinya abotre na tie me nsema me dey banano odi say I have been taught by the spirit. I want to let you know now hade oha, in the beginning God created the heavens and the earth. ɔse na mfiti aseɛ no onyankopɔn bɔ soro ɛne asase yɛhwɛ sɛ ɛyɛ saa a towa so ɛ verse number 2 nyabotrɛ ka ne ye now the earth was formless and empty. Darkness was over the face of the deep, and the Spirit of God was hovering over the water. Azabo. So, in verse 2, no, natural sa osoro ni asase baaye no na ensuo kata asase nani ana enti de ayi ne ebo ne kane ensuo na ana asase no so okay according to the Bible according to your Bible right now 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there be light and there was light to asoma me me ba be kan sem bi wa God saw that the light was good and he separated the light from the darkness, Yanko. God called the day, God called the light day, and the darkness he called night. And there was evening, and in the morning, the first day, twas where? And God said, let there be a vault between the waters. The waters to separate from the waters. Tia, maybe I tell what you now. God said, let there be a vault between the waters to separate water from water. Do you understand this? Many have read this, but they don't understand. Now, in the realms of the spirit, if you have been taught by spirit, you will know, sir, this place, God is really talking about the separation of the water and the earth. But one can, sir, yen twaso. The government of the sea is the same government that rules the land. So God made the vault between the waters under the vault from the water above. So, and it was. It was so. And it was so. And he called the sky. He separated the sky the evening. And the morning was the second day. And when you read this one, you will not know. Now, Usha verse 9 now. And God said, let the water under the sky be gathered in one place. The water in the sky should gather in one place. And let dry ground appear. Was there any separation between the earth and the water? Osabo, oh, who said, Nyame separate, Ensueni Firasa Seneso. Now, Ose, he called the water under the sky gather. He called them together to one place and let dry ground appear. And it was so. Is somebody seeing something here? Brother, are you seeing something here? Okay. So God called a dry land and gathered waters, so he called sea. And God saw that it was good. So this Bible, the Bible verses we are saying, did not specifically say that he separated the water on the land, but he called the waters from the sky to gather at one place. We are doing Bible studies because I'm going somewhere. A lot of people say, sir, God is going to destroy the land completely. It is never true. Show me where God destroyed everything and he destroyed it completely. Show me. Whatever he has created, he never destroyed everything completely. Now, where people say that God is going to destroy the land completely is in Isaiah chapter number 24. I mentioned about the Bible. Media the prophet Godfrey Dakwa, the son of the prophet. Upo Wumpo. Mr. Upo Wumpo, Meteoso. Isaiah 24. Are you there? Media the prophet Godfrey Dakwa. Verse number, let's start from one. Where people get confused. Asavo, if you don't follow, verse number one. See, the Lord God is going to lay waste the earth and devastate it. He will rain its surface. He will rain its surface and scatter its inhabitants. Osehwe. Na urade be sei asase amano adam pain. Osafo. People think say it is the earth that the Lord is going to destroy. But rather it is the inhabitants, the animals, the waters, the plants, the human beings, are the people God is going to destroy. Twaso, me say, when people don't know where they are, they can't move to the next level. It will be the same for the priest. As for the people, for the masters, as for his servant. For the mistress, as for his servant. For the sellers, as for buyers. For borrowers, as for lenders. For debtors, as for creditors. Osafo, these are the men, the inhabitants of the land. And when Yankopon be say, nemum enya asase no. Osafo, there is a school of thought that says, sir, we are living in the third earth. Ebi mu nti ase e ebi mu so kọma dwen sɛ asase no ɛyɛ no ana yɛte so enti na kyerɛ me sɛ onyame adie biara ɔde ne nsa bɛbɔ no ɔsɛya wo gye bi. In the story of Noah, God destroyed the land and ameboa. When Noah came from the ark, was it a new land or the old land? Did God destroy the land? But destroy the inhabitants. Christo ni bintiha. Mchidi ni bintiha. He destroyed the inhabitants. The people that lived on the land. Osofo, the land cannot be destroyed by God. Oh, people are now giving questions. I will answer your questions. Why? Don't worry, don't worry. Ka worry, my brother. Ka worry. Me fe fiano. Osabo, a Christian chapter 1, verse 4. Osabo, when my crunchia, any paint me caught the next level. I'm say assassin Baba say. I'm say Rade Baba say assassin. In the moon here. A Christian chapter 1, verse 4. Radio, be a Bible. No. Osabo. I am not going to give you two scriptures. I am going to give you more than five scriptures that support that God has created this land and this land is forever. Hadia. Shasubi. Send a bear when you be bria be called next level to you. Send your when you be bria be then, ube page a padia.
1: Mausofu bia nkan kwase asem nkyero se wiase agapade yade hunhunu wa na ka kire nko nyame mo yade osi generations come and generations go safo fatu aso mame ede na hu ho fatu aso but the earth remains for 10 years the earth remains for 3 years check your microphone for me the earth remains for how many
2: forever
1: osi asase osi I want to atwaso ko na want to atwaso aba na asase de etim hoda eden ebetum asase ni betum
2: etim hoda
1: me say 2028 e yasi say ne beba asase me say betum
2: etim hoda
1: are you sure the Lord said to the wisest man on earth enunti or the 20 years and see nyame asore dan ni fie 20 years do you know how white how strong how beautiful the house of this gentleman called Solomon unim how many years odi see ni fie unim how many years okeka asore dan no and in the fear ni boma it took him 20 years to build odia tena se na sofo bia ni nyansa wo fom and na kanchira wo se yesese ye japade wo soro na sase we die ye ba betwam na besen let nobody tells you my brother the reason why you cannot move to the next level is because they have told you that this earth will be destroyed. Scripture number 2, Psalm 37, verse number 29. Mama etiebe. Yeah, osavo. For you to go to the next level, you need to realize where you are. Are you hearing me? Ebi, you need to know where you are. Baby, I want to know. As a son who baby, I would and send away to me at the next level. Yeah, dear. Hey. Safo kamame kamame o say the righteous mama ko heaven muntia mama say mo ko heaven asofo na one can sempa one ma adwene na de ni petrim nyenye muntia asofo a wo modada ba akum ekesetie nyame ma ye bobra ko yanim hwade o say the righteous will inherit where
2: the land
1: there be heaven
2: the land.
1: Are you heaven?
2: Land.
1: Are you heaven?
2: Asase.
1: There be, it is the righteous inheritance to go to heaven.
2: No, the land.
1: Ebi obeha mebo asuno.
2: Asase.
1: Ebi mani ebro.
2: Atenefo obetena asase.
1: Ose na atenefo obetena asase na so. Daben. Can you?
2: Dwell in forever.
1: Ah, can't you?
2: Are you heaven?
1: Are you sure this is a scripture?
2: Yes.
1: This scripture was written by a man.
2: David.
1: A man that is after God's own heart. He said the righteous will inherit the land and dwell in it forever. Tia, ha, asori biara obekwa, wase wade okwa heaven no, firi wako. Se, Papa Duncan Williams, se wade o prepare ne ma, ako heaven na, mo onsi dana wosi no. Because we here, ebe ye waste. Asafo, we should dwell in tent, because whatever that is on earth will be destroyed. And we will go to heaven and we sleep in houses. Asafo, TNA and Mania bro, Messi Bosum ya ha me ba yano. 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
0: Na Bible said, Tianye. Na Bible said, Ebribe du ye koba for dia menyan kopon. 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Unnua no a one no asase no so no wan. That means that according to the knowledge baby ya kan na chere se. The people were on the land e nipa makoma ko for. Adam, Eve, Cain and Abel and Ameboa. Are you there? Come and sit down. I'm in Kenya. I'm sure now you're doing my way. Because as I see, so it will be here forever. You need to work. But I tell you, now you need pan nine penne waso anameboa. In Genesis chapter 4, young kind, oh, oh, dear, chininya koka kind. Bible said, Abra, can you cool Abel? No. When you are made by an Abel, Abel, Cain, Johnny, call the East. And we call ware ye. Enti mibo. Nipa bena. Ken ko ware ye no. The land of the north no. Eye nipa fufra ne nyame abo. And we call ware samay. Also for in fact. There is no Bible holding a Christian now. That can tell me the wife of Ken. When I hear also for. Ken. Ne yere ne din is saying. Enti sa me kachra so Bible ne kura no ye limited so otenase because Bible ne kura so e ye nipa nine pen na wa asase no so nanso Cain koko ware ye
2: why ba
0: bisa why ba na bra o ware ye no so no according to the Bible Genesis chapter 4 yan kan na hunu se na okoya ansana ye fra ne sen ai Adam and if Esaba will be account. Alabo, tell you, my make up as I see so. A big team hoda. Messia Bede.
2: Betim Hoda. Until
0: you know you man a quotness level. Mentius of Fobin Kwasia Sama Waka. And now Christopher one had down dorsum. As one at 2 1 day, Meboa.
2: Yampa.
0: I decrone, sir. And now no papaya, your friend I will see a holiness of war at in a UK among call 4-3 UK Bagana. Ninny Nani said 2020 we are saying say a bobby will you metia ku Christopher. Ya jago to mo Christopher and Garcia someday. Say ya dear. Okay, Genesis chapter 4, verse 1. And Adam made love to his wife Eve and shed and gave birth to brother Abel. Now Abel kept flood and Cain worked in the soil. Yanko. Oh my God. Asabo, one of the things that I saw here. And it's one etias as soon as you hear Jumas as soon as you be a three more thing.
2: Yeah.
0: It is so. Sasa, send our testimony. A mini petrimu yadin. One day, yea, Juma was our son, a son, a trimu yadin, in Tiana. Ya one day, do a fua, or media duo. And now 3 days, I may be coming fast, and I'm saying you don't go to Kodumere. 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
2: Okay.
0: Uti me, sabo hemiye, hemiye. 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Nanso, Wonun Hono, ya markeno. 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People are envious. Abel couldn't go forward, couldn't move to the next level because his brother killed him. Now Abraham kuno no Bible said na asase no ekasa kire nyankopon se Abel moja beguso eni pa bebre nim ba bi omote entuni pa bebre di asase ni di agro tieniye sa wo kan ko animu a obo hu se Cain ekoware ewo east oba ben una aso ya Bible student oba ben cha Bible numu ewom o ye sure say enim o ye sure say ayi IGP o ye sure ewom
3: enim
0: ebe obema ohunu ti e me say obema ohunu asabo. Do you know that the creation story eyemienu enkofu enim o Jeremiah chapter 4 odia for the sake of time until 22 no na me nchira creation story. Osabo, in the creation story there are two dimensions. The first one is a historic dimension and the second one is the prophetic dimension. Osabo, unless you have the eyes of the spirit to know what I am telling you here. In fact, Osabo, there was a land before creation. So there was a land before Adam. That land, now your friend, the garden of God. Now your friend, the garden of God. When are your Bible student, Benim? 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So when Adam sinned, Ehono, and he decreed his story, saying, "Yame pam Adam, obonsem frisun obeto asasizo." That Eden, that garden of God. 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So that first garden, near friend, the garden of God. 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Apart from Adam and Eve. Before the creation of Adam and Eve, Ninyame wa mawa sasi so. He has a family. You don't know. Your pastor don't know. I want somebody to come and debate me. Or some, I'll bring the scriptures and let you know, sir, you are limited.
3: Okay.
0: And yahona meba. Yahshai. They are senseless children. Or say, my people are foolish. They do not know me. They are senseless children. They have no understanding. A lot of people living here don't have understanding, so men will take them off. Are you hearing what I'm saying? A lot of people don't have understanding of the earth, so they will take them off. Now, they are skilled in doing evil. They know not how to do good. Twaso. But throughout the second creation story, I look at the earth and it was formless. Second creation story. I look and the earth was formless and empty. And at the heavens, there is no light. So their light have gone. So a solo ni asase nya you tum be bi ni asase ne so ye be ba de foforo ento aso. Oh, when people get understanding, I look at the mountains and they were quickened. All the hills were swaying. Ko to aso mame. I looked and there were no people. Every bird in the sky had flown away. So there is nothing. No mountain, no birds, no people, nothing, nothing. It was formless. So this one is a revelation. The prophet was giving the account of creation. I looked, and the fruitful land was a desert. All its towns lay in ruin before the Lord. Asabo, before his fierce anger. Come, mommy. And maybe what? Yeah, there. Verse number 27. IGP. Verse number 27. Ahana mi main point. This is what the Lord says. Amen, America. Where you want to kasa? Eurade. Unyankopon. Your boss. Any asase. And a fee. Or kasa. The whole land will be rained. Though I will not destroy it. Fatwaso.
2: Completely.
0: Fatwaso.
2: Completely.
0: Fatwaso.
2: Completely.
0: Can I treat mammy? I say Nase Eurade. Send ye a radician. As I sing in Abada. Abada Mamfo. Natures will be a metanaso. And so,
2: wait,
0: dear. Mirin, ye no say. O so for now, all catch us, Yamibes as an Indian, and walk to heaven, wabwa wadada. Asabo, this is the reason why they have indoctrinated people, their mind. Intiana, O Christo, Nintimin, Yeren Hong, M. Wedjuman Pesca, M. Fentu, and among Kuninim. And when I was a coward down, Papa Penny and Quasari. This month of September, we need to move to the next level. And before you can move to your next level, you need to have understanding of where you are staying in this land. Another, look. Sawoka in the book of Exodus, chapter number 2, verse 11 to 12. I'm going to show you something here. Asabo. The land is a hidden place. May say the land is what?
2: A hidden place.
0: A hidden place. Says that. Only pay where they're saying. One day, after Moses had grown up, he went to where his people were and watched them at their hard labor. He saw an Egyptian beating a Hebrew, one of his own people, verse number 12. Other version will give you land. Looking this way, that he seeing no one, he killed the Egyptian and hid him in the sand. Asabo, the earth is a hidden place, and because many people don't know where they are, their resources are hidden. Asabo, it is in this earth that resources are hidden. Go to a lot of destinies are inside the land, under the land. Precious lives are inside the land. Is somebody hearing me?
2: Yes, sir.
0: So if you understand where you are, Asabo, that is where you make progress. That is why you look for protection. So when you say assassin, so you put for ha. Let me tell you, the earth can hide your virtue. The earth can hide your resources. The earth is a hidden place. And many people that are struggling, they are not struggling because they don't put effort to. They are struggling because the earth is hidden from them. Their resources are hidden. Many people, their resources have been swallowed. Let me tell you, write it down. The earth has a mouth. Asase ewa no. In fact, asase ewa furo.
3: Sure.
0: It has bellies. And to say what nimua. Sa owa nimidia ewa baby awa tenua. Osofwe, radia uko wanim. A lot of believers don't have an idea of where they are, where they are staying. Baby, the earth is a hidden place. Talent, gift are hidden on the land. Anything you are looking for, let me tell you this, anything you are looking for, my brother, it is on this earth. Remember, we now that see you could sit down for fair or Surama. Archbishop can send me Archbishop with your boy. And then be a Nisro. And then you sit down. And then you. And Kofoba can say, Yesu Christo can say, Nankentesa and Kamenko, make your fear a fear be below a proverb. Ayabebu asasi weso ene yesi dan ene yetwi rose rice asofo wahe Archbishop Fielda
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0: won Paula Domo chekoye interview bi ho ne hall be se free ha eko be bi omo ye new construction e hall e ye dan
3: hall
0: sai ni pa we gina puppet so ka kire wo se esoro ene yesi dan yes said ya dan mu die. I was wrong. It's a lie. Me say again, it's a lie. Who have gone to heaven before?
3: No one.
0: They will tell you that the story of your friend is saying Lazarus. Mm. That they saw Lazarus. Also, Lazarus was a tenant. So when he died here, when he went to heaven, he couldn't sleep anywhere. Abraham took him. Abraham took him. Whatever you will have here, you will leave it to your descendant. Christopher won't hear me. Many years they have lied. Many years. Sasa sinibetum. Nyameba bu boss as a secretary. Abu Bagway. Osanatu. I found Odeko. Odeko Tosoro. Now, for so young couple, Nim Yansa. And what over to us as iso? What Possor one Kodoko? Tianye, Mamma Yanini. Missy, may your dear four be a Yamis Soma four, the kind of crass a matter. Also, the act is so precious that when men sinned, God sent his son to come and die on this earth for us. Now, go Yamibe, yes, sir. You buy a bonnet, my men sell, Mona.
3: What a bad man.
0: What a bad man. Tianya! Osavo, we are here. When your time catches, you will die. And another generation comes. Obiante, Ecclesiastes chapter 1, verse number 4. Ecclesiastes chapter 4, verse 1. Come on, many uncle. Namintro nyansa. Osavo, why are you talented, but nothing works for you? Why are you so workaholic but nothing works for you? The reason is that the head is hidden your resources. Ecclesiastes. Come on, Fatosumame. Are you here? My brother, Mema Kwasiebia Nadao. Tell you. And I do will be che me club ni baby, my former girlfriend. What Jinisika? Odi for so who soon sumu niema. Sending Nayaza, Mamma Muan called this canoe. Me bear one who are drunk.
5: Osankafo.
0: We dey the prophet go for that kwati ni ye Kenyan sasam. 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
5: Strong kwa chika ya.
0: A Christian said, one generation will pass, a generation will be taken away, and another will come, and the earth will live forever. Mifa binka won. Your family prophet Godfred Akwa, the son of the prophet. Oh, so for the orchestra, no, I'm our genie, young quad agene. 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Yeah, your dream will feel rough. Your dream will feel. Asaba, David was a professional instrumentalist, a magician, but he was hidden in the desert, on the land, until somebody recommended. Mama, tienye, asasi weso, uhiye ni pasebe boa. You see, it is on this earth that men will help you. Asasi weso ene nipa ese buaw. The earth is hidden treasures. Asabo, gold way.
5: Asasi ase.
0: Diamond way.
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5: Asasi ase.
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0: ani. 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
5: O de mane ma.
0: De ntine sha asase na se. It is hard work. Eh? Asafo, God wants you to work hard and take it from the land. If you don't work hard, I am telling you on authority. Asafo, next level will become impossible. 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
5: SM.
0: SM, Shatawale baby, I will be a Bedu too. Shatabedu too. I wish Shatawale is president. 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And now, Atria, your friends, I baby, a prayer camp, a prayer forest. 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The earth is only for the bloody men. Jesus Christ, ani asasi so ho den dia dai
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0: 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because Bible say a good father leaveth inheritance for his children what
5: children
0: tie ye kenya nsa sama chiro wa tie ye me sit the earth only support bloody men. If you are not ready to sacrifice, forget. Forget. Because the earth is a hidden place. Resources are hidden. 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Sa sika ensie ya branka adwumade a oya kwanya bi.
6: Kaya fo no kra ne ayi. 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
0: Me omo tu MTN ayi cable ayi ho na a no mo kra ye mbo. Oh Jesus. Azabo. There is a Bible story about a master traveling and giving talent to people.
6: Matthew 2.
0: Yes, giving to people. And the one that was given one went and hid the money.
6: Go to from the shell.
0: So when the master came some years later, Osofo, what by an Osemasa, meaning so three more than three medical CAJ. But those that work with it, those that didn't hide it, Osofo, multiplied. Wana, I'm for Modi Anko Sino. And multiply into a soft 14 year. Sasa simfa what the papa in Sia. There will be a profitability and there is going to be an increase. Tia, a cat, a smash match. Into what would tears as is so bad, you maintain? What would tears as is so brim with any? No, no, no, it is the land that is keeping your resources. Profitability is a byproduct of hidden resources. Into one cassava is a one new crowd. Oh, boy, Juma. Osavo. Oh, boy, Juma, pa, but. Enfa, so, ma.
5: Enfa.
0: Enfa. Sister, say, Enfa, when you say, I said, do I the papa be a day? Ah, now, what would your Bible in a cayon? What would your Bible in a cayon? Winnie Mon. Ah, tear. Ayi fatos mame. Ayi oh. Savo fatos mame here. Fatos mame. Numbers chapter 16 verse 32. Numbers 16:32. Oh Jesus, hey, Christo ni bi tie me. Asafo, ese wo sore. Bosumi we, ane bosumi akabia. Ese wo timi sore na wo call next level. Before wo be call next level, you need to understand the earth. Ese wo tie asase na se. Asafo, the government that rules the seas is the same government that rules the earth. Mm-hmm. And the earth opened its mouth.
7: Sumpa.
0: The earth opened its mouth and swallowed them and their household and all those associated with Korah together with their possessions. And this all bad juma na increase ma. Hey, Tere, assassin a minute, waje. Abusuye mi wawa emu nipa beye juma se den se nipa ni mkwe ni muda. They are still at one place. They are marking time. When it happens like that, check. The earth has swallowed something. There is a precious thing that the earth has taken from you.
6: Listen, verse na 26 verse 10 sir.
0: 26 verse 10. Are you there? Also, as soon as you break.

0: adwuma forever till thy kingdom come.
1: So far as I say, I'm serious.
0: People don't understand this earth.
1: Job so sad, but some pioneer bia. I say, Job 2027. I say, sad, no, mumu, be daddy. Na asase be sori etiawom
0: papa me say people don't understand. People are joking, they are going about, they are doing things anyhow on earth because they have not been taught them how the earth operate. The Bible said in Job, I think 38 or 33 38, or say, do you know the laws of heaven and can you use it to regulate the earth? TMA me din at the prophet Godfrey Dakwa, I have come back with mysteries. Let me tell you some of the things that the earth can hold. The earth is a place of ordinance. Osabo, asasi we so emrawa.
1: Yes sir.
0: Hey, ye mo brebia keke. Me say asasi we so emra ye den.
1: Wa.
0: Emrawa. O say, Job chapter 20 verse 27. The heavens will expose his guilt. The earth will rise up against him. Bra, what the assassin? Hey, Christopher Mutier, your bomb pie the assassin. Ha, ha, ha, ha, ha, ha, ha, ha, ha, ha, ha, ha, ha, ha, ha, ha, ha, ha, ha, ha, ha, ha, ha, ha, ha, ha, ha, ha, ha, ha, even that river, I don't feel anything to you, it is connected to the ocean. So the spirit in that river is the same spirit. When people joke with the river in Ghana and they praise rivers in Israel, I laugh at them. Mesrebon, you say enipa enyansani nimdia above from, I'm telling you, a low to do. Do you know the power the earth and the water carries? Ne nipa di ediagro. You don't know. My brother, you have no idea what the earth can do to you. The earth can rise up against you. There is an ordinance. This place is a place of ordinance. Any man that must keep living must keep ordinance. Are you hearing me? Write it down, Abi. If you want to live on this earth, your friend is saying, Savo, you must keep a certain ordinance, certain law to keeping living here. Udiagro bewu, udiagro miso bede.
1: Bewu.
0: Oba. Asasi weso, udiagura, obi bekum, obagbo. The ordinance is to protect yourself. Open your eyes. Also, one of the things I've seen in the spirit realm, that God is so protective. Do you know? Go and check. Go to heaven. Read the scripture and go to heaven. His throne is guarded by angels. The protection is number key. Onfe niagro. Transasi weso. Ne diagro. Obibe yiwe friho. Oria. Kwa saw them akosra bone fache ne nyame kra de mark asato no said you are eyi no Cain no. Protect yourself if you know you are on this earth. Also on this earth dey hear kese kra your protection. There is a law and that law is called the law of righteousness. Can I mean the
1: law of righteousness?
0: Ebi wadu mu mic no. O see the law of what?
1: Righteousness.
0: The law of righteousness. Asabo, se wa mo abrabotene ne. Hey, mama, who were ye? Aye, ketete, misu were ye den?
1: Ketwe.
0: I'm telling you, my brother. Obi be fence yo. No di akasa tia, or di akasa ewo dimu amasase no, ebenyawo.
1: Yes sir.
0: In the realms of the spirit, laws are very potential. They are very. Your friends say a heavy thing. I mean, face your chairman to us. Remember the things the earth can hold. Okay. The earth can hold ordinance. Number two, the earth is a place of

0: record. What they are doing is recorded. The earth will later bring it against your generation. Whatever you are doing, AB now, the earth is recording. So the earth is a person that keeps record.
1: Yeah.
0: That means that I'm the prophet Godfrey Dakwa. I had a mdubesi, what's an amount twice one amount. Meso what's a matter, maybe twice the amount. Meaning, at the prophet Godfrey Dakwa. The earth is a hidden place. The earth is a place of ordinance. Child of God, we are here. We are not going anywhere. We are building. We are making progress. We are building houses. We are buying cars. In the name of Jesus. When we die, as of all, we will leave it to our generation yet to come. People, listen, the people of God must enter parliament. They must enter the place where we make law. Christopher, because your church has said we come to every baby anywhere, and the trumutu ni edeba no trumutu ba. Mahamenti means sign on sanire. Asabo, they say if the majority of the people in parliament are Christians, this law will not come to the nation. I'm telling you this. Because Omodibaya now we will stand against it. But then the president couldn't mean can was him. So I best say you so once I was saying I was saying be no. And I went to me. And then I hold you know. I also be a review. There's a review, there's a entering say no. TNU Christians must know where they are. Wicked men or chamacho. We see wicked men are here. Wicked people are here. We have wicked leaders, wicked uncle and brothers and sisters. They are all on earth. Baby, I would teen American one some children. I give you ready a pick my mame. Yes, so the Yamino Christian be at Jenny Madame Hosso. Fire two, brother, fire two. Oh, Jesus. 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

0: radio net they say na radio radio Antiago sia mami fa callers me yenu me ensabi ni eni nkomo la message no ene live worship no owo asenkai bi owo question bi owo contribution bi numbers ni yemienu aye 0260196064 0260196065 me fa calls me yenu me ensabi pe owo question na de abanu matrato na ochina me yiwa no se owo contribution de anama mu aka aye 0260196064 0260196065 abusia mu akwa ma sisi
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0: 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Abusha, good evening.
1: Good evening.
0: Minu ya be ni o.
1: I'm very patient because I'm not that
0: dumb. 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
0: 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I think say the other line is not working. 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
2: Wed Arena Chapel International e wa yesu to branch Wed Arena
0: Chapel
2: International
0: so to branch
2: Ehwana mewo.
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0: Okay.
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0: IGP, Yamin Shrau. So, Obi Pese, or invite you on a program, a number person, and the panabitim.
2: Okay, Obi Pese, or invite me on a program. So, for now, Papa, mention that I'm co program, but I'm co program, Aji. 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there there be we mean business into offer any business asem ne yeka ti number no 0552 053 053 315 315 0552 0552 053 315 315 so some asene e promoting ya meye e pushing ya kupo adwuma e kwan da ho 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
0: 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Mr. Bodua Supermarket, BM, ne pebito, na for coaches, to be mamba, ne to be ma ukunu, and all yere, to be mo bibia or bell, na ne numu, and nana se entimina white. 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
2: Yes.
1: I bear radio name.
2: Yes.
1: And first, changes in challenges. 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
2: I am the president of the United States.
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3: 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yab, yab, yab, yab, yab, yab, yab, yab, yab, yab, yab, yab, yab, yab, yab, yab, yab, yab, yab, yab, yab, yab, yab, yab, yab, yab, yab, yab, yab, yab, yab, yab, yab, yab, yab, yab, yab, yab, yab, yab, 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

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This is the Hope Hour. Ebra Nyankopon Emanima Edinaso Ene Dachi. Jeremiah 29:11. For I know the plans I have for you, declares the Lord, plans for welfare and not for evil, to give you a future and a hope. Hallelujah. Biaya nyame ema ne medida so. Always torn him. Now we see him. Always to broken hearted. This is the time on Sompa FM 106.5. Join us this and every Monday, 10 p.m. to 11 p.m. Nanyame obema wo edida so. No ama wo dachi. Hope our Christ and edida so. Hope our Christ is our hope. Hope our Jesus Christ and edida so. God bless you. God bless you. God bless you. Join us. God bless you. God bless you. Hallelujah.

Thank you, Jesus. Thank you, Holy Spirit. Anybody, yami yasum ke enka obibia. 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Here was Sompa Life 106.5. Aha, any biaya nyame emani meni naso. Nyame yene meye. Hope Hour. Nyame eni yene daso. Hope Hour. Nyame eni yene daso. Christ is our hope. Christ our hope. Let us connect and lift up the voice and praise God tonight. It is by His grace that we are alive to see this day. Thank you, Jesus. The 14th day of September 2026 is by the grace of God. Oya sabre uma free money yen chelmo but adumbi and anyamedi adumi yen.

0: And may you was some pa aha a hope our soul.
1: Amen.
0: O tiying every some pa 106.5 Accra. A rade a year countful. Na momaye money din ni money din cron cron so. Become for upon could become for a tears here and what they ready dinner ye yenka. And you made a mission so crong crong. The enim nada where the enim restaurant.
1: Amen.
0: Oh, tune and we got a bungle of fear, fear, be a moke, mo baby, you be da, baby, you be to say, Savior. Holy Spirit, tonight speak to your people, oh God.
1: Amen.
0: Have your way and take control tonight, oh God. I mean, you're to your home pine at the mouse of a casafia moon while your main shrub. What's someone Akuma was see the Amakumano? What's in the moon? Akumanamo? I mean, that was says, and then you may so as I need before now, ma and wabum punim boom. Let our people have transformation, oh God. Let our people have encounter with you, Lord. Thank you, Jesus. I won't go to near down, go to near down. You have been so faithful to us. Hope our tearful that was here, Numeri. Hope our tearful that was here, Numeri. We bless you. We honor you, Lord. We thank you so much because you're faithful, Lord. Thank you, Jesus. And we, Nyankopon, Adom, the Nasumke, Yadi Enchia, Hadi Bra, hope our tearful, Nina, Yamishro Bibia. Good evening, good evening, good evening, good evening. A bombaye denyamiase a maternity house for Shiloh family nyina, nyami nshramu nyina. Shiloh family nyina, nyami nshramu nyina. Mama Sarah, God bless you. I know you are doing the lesson. Kwame Shira, Edmond Benedicta, Dora Aseda. God bless you, God bless you, God bless you. Mechia, my mom, Mrs. Margaret, or him, and Anna, you, Sissy, me, Miss Ohoye, and Miss Ohoye, Yame, and Koso, now my home. I can't come when you're 80 years, and I know that God, I'm so faithful to you, Sissy. God bless you, God bless you, God bless you, Abusia Funina, Yamin Shramunina. And you remember, Asafu David, and our studio has say, Asafu David, God bless you for your selfless service for God and mankind. God bless you, God bless you. And you may be Brother Safo and Omiya Fidian Edia, my Brother Safo. God bless you. God bless you. Yamishra Papa, Namisham. In fact, producers are a world, Sompa FM. You are very special and you are very unique. God bless you for your selfless service. God bless you. My brother Tony, my producer, Hope, our producer. We pray that the Lord will give you speedy recovery.
1: Amen. Amen.
0: We pray that the blood of Jesus Christ will be your portion tonight.
1: Amen.
0: The other time, Nasija Ninse Radiance is over me for you. But speak the word. Speak the word of Akuan Ovenyahua. They will speak the word tonight in the name of Jesus Christ. Wherever you are, we declare you healed and restored in the mighty name of Jesus Christ. God bless you. God bless you. God bless you. God bless you. Thank you, Jesus.
2: Normally, for me, when a song blesses me so much, I prefer to listen to it than to sing it. Most of the songs that probably have really blessed my life, I don't know how to sing them. Because normally, I just like soaking.
0: I was here for Nyami Wayebi. God, I'm so faithful to us. Nyami Wayebi. Thank you, Jesus. Thank you, Lord. Tonight, I bring you a message by the grace of God. I've entitled Remember Your First Love. Remember Your First Love.
1: Amen.
0: Remember Your First Love. Kane, Kai Okane Dono. Kai Okane Dono. Remember Your First Love. Thank you, Jesus. Oh, maybe this team is a kakai ubribi. A kakai ubribi. Remember your first love. We have a king kai every Revelation chapter 2. Revelation chapter 2. Yeah, we can every 1 akwa akosi 7. Revelation chapter 2. 1-7. As I'm about your King Kyle for my
3: Revelation chapter 2, the verse 1 to the 7th verse. The Revised Standard Version. To the angel of the church in Ephesus write, the words of him who holds the 7 stars in his right hand, who walks among the 7 golden lampstands. I know your works, your toil and your patient endurance, and how you cannot bear evil men, but I've tested those who call themselves apostles but are not, and found them to be false. I know you are enduring patiently and bearing up for my name's sake, and you have not grown weary. But I have this against you, that you have abandoned the love you had at first. Remember them from what you have fallen. Repent and do the works you did at first. If not, I will come to you and remove your lampstand from its place, unless you repent. Yet this you have. You hate the works of the Nicolaitans, which I also hate. He who has an ear, let him hear what the Spirit says to the churches. To him who conquers, I will grant to eat of the tree of life, which is in the paradise of God. Amen.
0: Amen. Also for Nami Enshrao. Papa Papa Papa Papa Papa. King Kind verse 4 and 5.
3: Okay, verse 4 and 5. Ephesians chapter 2, verse 4 and 5.
0: Revelation 2.
3: Revelation chapter 2, verse 4 and 5, yes. Sorry. But I have this against you, that you have abandoned the love you had at first. Remember then from what you have fallen. Repent and do the works you did at first. If not, I'll come to you and remove your lampstand from its place, unless you repent. Amen.
0: Amen. Aso fo nyame wo nhyira papa papa papa.
3: Amen.
0: Enwe de nyame ede tu yakoma so se ni hun koma ne yompa e. Pepe se obeye asunti na wo de nyame asema nyumre. And whilst you are hearing the voice of God, pray as well. Because me jidi say eye asemwa ehia papa papa papa o Christo ni bia obibi oni nyame enanti bia o ehia say you need to assess yourself. The Paul say aya me hwe say me dasu o jidi enu mana. You know, the church of Ephesus have a very unique background, very unique history. But look, Abraham Jesus Christo ni omo kasano o kachiro mo say they are very unique people. Omo yen krofua, omo jine nyamia semunumu, omo yen krofua, omo ntang edifu, omo yen krofumu. They hold on the word of God. But yet he had something against them, one thing against them. And one thing is that they have forsaken the first love. They have forsaken the first love. You see, the first love refers to that early, sincere, passionate devotion to Christ. You see, the first love is the sincerity, that passionate devotion to Christ. And it includes love for Jesus. Love for Jesus. If you can remember, the first love is everything is about Jesus. Everything is about Christ. Secondly, it's about hunger for his word. Hunger for his word. So one king Kenya thirdly, it's about desire for prayer. Desire for prayer. You love to pray. You love to go to where people are praying. You love to go to all night. You love to go to, you love to pray. And thirdly, you were so obedient to the voice of God. Obedient to the voice of God. And you love fellowship. You love fellowship. I'm talking about first love. And you have that compassionate love for others. Compassion, love for others. And you have zeal for the gospel. And I love this one. You have zeal for the gospel. Zeal for the gospel. Sometimes na etere bi a me eye yen said the aye, you know, it's enough. Yes, as of adia eya pa and say onipa be also oye bribi for God, but na we free na kwain so. You are doing something, but sincerely, you have left him. And you will be never catching up from but one castle, what can I say? Now, what says so? Who will say, and you see necessary in something is missing, something is lacking, one thing is lacking. Say, I have one thing against you. And tonight I'm talking about that one thing that Yanshe Yebe was saying. That one thing that Yanshe Yebe called hell. That one thing Yanshe Yebe was saying. I'm talking about that one thing. They said, you are forsaking the first love. Kai baby, I wish you are saying, now I'm sorry. Kai baby, I'm here saying that I'm sorry. But for maybe you are in the church, maybe you are still serving the Lord, but you have fallen. Wash yes, your queen be so. Tonight, remember where you have fallen, baby. Wash yes, and you know, so I'm here tonight. And maybe your own country was a wind. You will never do it. You have that commitment with the Lord. You have that commitment and say, I am not going back again. I cannot do this again. But within you know that since that one thing I'm talking about. You know yourself, my brother. You know yourself, your sister. It could be a pastor, it could be bishop, it could be whoever, church leader, choir master, prayer warriors, whoever you are, all the titles are. But maybe there's one thing that you are lacking. Nobody knows that thing. But within you know that this one is eating me up. Sadie be simi who come me who knows right memo. Sadie be simi who come my cup on some jail. Tonight we have come to tell them, remember where you have fallen at. Because it is all late. It is all late. Remember where you are falling at. When you are on the wedding, say, I'm a man.

0: Tonight, the person may catch you and say, just be silent in the solemn moment and then ask yourself, look back and see that, is that how my relationship with Christ used to be? Is how my relationship with Christ used to be? Choir leader, Osofo, bishop, women's fellowship leader, Christ little band leader, church member, just soberly check yourself tonight and see that, is that how my fellowship with Christ used to be? That's the question you must ask yourself. Now you must ask certain questions tonight. Certain questions. How was my prayer life before? How was my prayer life before? You can write it down. These are the questions, sir. We are looking back. You are looking back. And you ask yourself, first of all, is that how my relationship with God used to be? And you ask this question, how was my prayer life before? Write it down too. How was my hunger for God's word? How was my hunger for God's word? 3, how eager was I to worship? How eager was I to worship? Thirdly, how passionate was I about souls? You are so passionate about souls. These are the questions that you are asking yourself. If it is no, then how quickly did I obey God? You know, you are so obedient to the voice of God. You are so obedient to the voice of God. But I pray that may the Lord have mercy upon us tonight.
1: Amen.
0: Now, what has changed? What has changed? Very important question. What has changed? Look through. Check yourself. He said that the Ephesus church with unique people. But I have one thing against you. I have one thing against the church. God, people of God, God has one thing against the church. What are we doing in church? Are we a soul winning drive church? Or what are we doing? This goes to the church. I'm sorry. These are the questions we ask it. Also, you see, he said that remember your first love. Kyle Canidono. The Bible said, Adia Esumbo, and ransom the Esumbo Pan, the castle of the Red Unyangopo, Nandia Tosubianus, Upedo Yon Kutisawa, and the people of Omo Yodono Essinchain. And whatever the church is doing now, we are asking the church, we are asking the leaders of the church, the body of Christ, are we in the will of God? Church, are we in the will of God? Church, they speak out of ignorance. They say all sorts of things against the church. But the Tony Bin Suadia, not your more cunning and crack, and Tonybia, not your more cunning and crack, and Tonybia, and you may be in some church. We are asking ourselves tonight these questions, and we ask them, what has changed? Check that church. Check the denomination. That what has changed? What has changed? I'm sorry. I don't want to mention any church.
1: Merci.
0: I just have be free.
1: Merci.
0: Let me ask you, but maybe say BBS Sana. Also, BBS Sana. Also, my BBS Sana. Are you lacking that one thing tonight? But that's why we are here. May Lord have mercy. Also, for
1: mercy.
0: But you can become an affair.
1: Papa Nyamin Kosun Shrao.
0: God bless
1: you. It's a powerful
0: you,
1: message and a powerful team.
0: God bless you.
1: Yeah. Abakos Sebuchre said the Ephesus church, you know, was a loving church.
0: Yes.
1: A church that was known for its faith, rich faith towards God or towards Christ Jesus, as Apostle Paul recommended them in Ephesians chapter 1, verse 15.
0: Yeah.
1: Or he recommended them and thanked God for them because they had genuine love towards the brethren and rich faith towards Christ Jesus. Now, in Revelations 2, what we are reading here, Nuchire said, Apostle John, now becoming the bishop who was overseeing these seven churches in Asia, no? you could see the tag he gave each local assembly.
0: Yeah.
1: Ephesus church, and he tagged them loveless church. So question is, what went wrong? How did it happen? That tells you that the things that they were doing at first, at a point they were waxing cold. Ubia, everybody, that same thing is happening nowadays today. Many people start very well, but in the end they wax cold. I've known so many believers that when you are preaching the gospel to them, sometimes in the ghetto, sometimes in the street, they will tell you, oh, nyamiasam, ye tie tia, ye puya kan nyamiasani bia, ye preachy, ye preachy, I say. Today, made masam berry, you know. It will not surprise you to see so many people who call themselves reverend ministers who had once preached the gospel, proclaim and declare power, the very power of Christ. I almost say, oh my, and you may be brave in the name of Jesus. Today they turn their back onto the church, onto the Christ Jesus they mentioned, and today they are telling us that there is no power in the name of Jesus.
0: Yes, yes,
1: so it's the same thing that happened in the Ephesus church, because the background of the Ephesus church is a typical idolatry community.
0: Yeah.
1: Before the gospel breakthrough in that community, yeah, and they began to have love towards Jesus Christ. Then all of a sudden, they were waxing cold and running back to their idolatry state, where carnality became the order of the day, and the genuine love towards one another as believers, which Christ has told us. Okay, John chapter 13 verse 34. Now see me mamma emra fufrobi that emra no ni sembe domo homo se na me so me domo enu na afufrobe hu no maka se moni mechi difo na se ehiafo. So if there is no love towards believers or one another, and there is no faith towards Christ Jesus, automatically the love that we once had towards the Christian community and every activity that has to do with Christ, it is gone forever. And we are praying and calling on every believer that, in fact,
0: yes,
1: as long as we are alive, as long as the gospel still carry power, as long as Christ is still on his mercy seat and his throne of grace, we should run to his mercy seat and run towards his grace throne with confidence, with boldness, so that we can obtain mercy and continue to find grace. Because Mabenu said, if we continue waxing cold towards the things of God and our love waxing cold towards one another, the generation after us, they will suffer a big blow. Because we share generation every now and then you are seeing more introduction of evil. Last, I was seeing some of the reprobacy and ankophobia, what they are doing, what is trending now is that Nipa Timika say, or Peso yet is a reptile. And you were saying, but they are seeing the consequences in their body while on this earth. That tells you that the generation we are heading towards, it will come to a time that man will live the normal human life, you know, and want to behave like animals, and it's because demons have possessed them. So we are calling and praying for the body of Christ that the love that we used to have, the very commitment we had from the day we accepted Jesus Christ, the zeal I had to call the bonfire, edition yami asem, edi call evangelism. We should visit that in the name of Jesus.
2: Praise God.
1: Amen.
2: God bless you.
1: Bless you, Papa.
2: Yami shra, Papa. Amen. Yami shra.
1: Amen.
2: Also, for ni wum ni se, what drives us is the love of God.
1: Yes.
2: Yami. Doa or the door yen and near Swako Dan at the
1: end
2: of the floor. It says, so don't you every while, nay, ya bet than it on num,
1: ya
2: be pardon ye be. Oh, Nasa and also Bemwa, nature say, or swa him ye no ye see who come away
1: yankas. Yes, it's true.
2: A bit you ambassador, no ye see kapa, so demo, bet you ambassador, no ye be, but. Do you sincerely love God?
1: Yeah.
2: The way you know, Ejina Nyame Doneswana. Oh, you, oh, sorry, but I want to help you. I want to help you. That girl, I want to help her. Do you be who are now? On the show.
1: Yeah.
2: A big credit in your money, son, a couple year to ago. But I didn't know you in Nippe, Nusses in Yami Muntina me. We are sorry, Penny, now, yes, I didn't age. When you see carpet, now, sorry, them all. And Oma and Maba Wesikana, at the end of the day, you sleep with them. And you got abortion with them. The Lord said, I should tell you, repent, repent. Let's repent. Can be what she has here. Ebi and yes, I was here. Ebi and yes, I was here. Ye Kasachi in your eye, when you marry. Ye Kasachi in your eye, when you marry. Because of the warning, Christ or the ma asorinum, or see, or else I will come unto thee quickly. And will remove the candlestick out of its place, or else someone such a no one done on one kayo cane don one coja. Me pentem no be cane dia ne free babies, you know. We see if the cane dia ne yami frua, then na a day, we are empty, we are nothing. Mm. Oh my God, may the Lord have mercy upon us. May the Lord have mercy upon us because there's one in here, there's one in here.
1: Yeah.
2: Bible said, today, if we hear my voice, do not harden your heart. Who tear me, Anaji? You are in the church. You are doing something for God. But there's one thing that you are lacking. And I am praying that tonight and send a message, you know, that you tell yourself that sadi we mejai, sadi we kosu nyebio, sadi min tinemubiem, me chimi huwe frihom. You know that particular thing is eating you. So sometimes you're going to church, you are angry because osofu akwa kadi ena wo yeno. And so if you're in yourself as a son, tonight, wherever you are, there is an urgent call. As it's a one yen in term one call for cane donwa, the zeal, the love, hunger for the word of God, hunger for prayer, hunger for fellowship. Oh my God. So one yen in terms and quankofa, maybe he can yet yet every baby is, you know. Oh, yami won't hear bubble.
1: Amen.
2: But also there's hope. There's hope. We're going to pray. We're going to pray that Nyami Ounye Mobo. Obibia washia siye winyami mu. Now so a yen is what that's winyami winyami ounye mobo. Also for to the being so open who say na senia theologians nebekas abe besetting sin where Odipano or Tibonimus or Wunso Tibonim.
1: Yeah.
2: Hey, or Benjamin, no acquire, sorry. No aba, VBNC, ain't he about to outside there? It has become besetting sin for his life. And your baby or so for a year, your person or Yibiana or Kujina Popish and Kofati Tiashe. It offers that spirit is there. We've lacked. Something. Oh, lucky baby.
1: Yeah.
2: I was young for you.
1: Amen.
2: Tonight, I'm sure the Holy Spirit is speaking to somebody tonight. So, you can't be an adjun. A dear back could be beating me the walk up on some gem. A dear back could be you. Because, you see, who's that trust in him? Yes, I mean, in the revelation, Jesus Christ. The church, he praised them like the background we're given. I mean, it's so rich. they did well. They baby him the cry say, why unquantitie atro a D4? And I love that.
1: Yeah.
2: They mean all these things, but we're lacking something. It just be a free ho. But it's our sorry to say, I be easy kankwa. I said, I be easy kankwa. So we need to carry any one kaho. We be a free ho. Your love for money in the church, no, adoso. Church, listen to me tonight. Our love for money, ayadoso. Our love for the things of the world. Who be kase? Eni me bi e koso no e wiase ni wura asafo num che nse yen ye ni nyame bi wura wiase no. And I think that it is true. It is a wiase bo wura asafo no. Na nsen die ya na me tete kra rap your jersey, rap one why, rap this, rap that. E wiase bo wura asafo num. Na no ba ku bi me hu kra de ye say, who bet me address it se bi, se me wo pe bi e wura sorry them all. I don't want to mention anything, but person who any dressing, whatever you want to dress, I'm afraid BB day. And I said, what has happened with the church? Yes, you see, I'm not saying I'm sorry, money be jay. So for what shall I say now? Can't be anymore. Have I didn't know where job on anymore because oh, done about be this come a chain. So Obetchi a grammar in here. Remember that one thing that you have left it. Go for it tonight. Go for it tonight. May the Holy Spirit help us tonight.
1: Amen.
2: Since we could come away in that dream, because of my Nientia, may Casas on Cron Cron Samin Casenchro, meaning say, Jesus Christ is at the door and he will return very soon. He is at the door, he is coming. A dear pa could be a woe yellow bit him in Wakabon Samichem.
1: Yes,
2: a dear pa could be a su committing Wakabon Samichem. A dear Bakwe, yes, your cousin is good here, say, said Archie, ye quite a moon anymore. Na, ye be we o papa no. Near we o body no. So, papa on the door, so she o body na. Nature said, oh dear. You are, yeah, that and then I near can so, yeah, we papa near we bunny. I just saw, but one here, a dear bar could be you are doing things well. You are, but one thing, you bet him the Akobon Semichem, one thing that secret thing, some bunna we you a suma as you know. Hey, who shaha no washaha? But no revising yami will know. What ya sorry them about there's one thing. What no ma semba kuaubeka be mo be jaya sorry no. So when no ma semba and you have decided to say, unyai says to buy neda, you know, you will not stop it. And you're kasa sahana metie. No, you're kasa sahana metie. Jesus Christ is coming. Remember your first love. You're from evangelist Samuel Kuakubuate. My personal number is 0246 0244 6 0244 6 0244 6 0244 6 0244 6 0244 6 0244 6 0244 6 0244 6 0244 6 0244 6 0244 6 0244 6 0244 6 0244 6 0244 6 0244 6 0244 6 0244 6 0244 6 0244 6 0244 6 0244 6 0244 6 0244 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Na ne dormitory na owo no. E nipa ni bi omo ni omo da dormitory e bi ashe.
3: Yeah.
2: And the woman called and she was surprised and say send nyame oye na ade. And nyame oye na ade. Nyame ma ne ma dance dia kesi kesi kesi o shila. Join us tomorrow 9 o'clock to 11:30 Trinity House Ashaluche wo KFC Nechiwa. So Uba Obetimia friend 0246 50 44 44 0246 0246 50 50 44 44 And you may want to pray one prayer for one of my backslide, those who are backslided. When you may free nyamimu, wait, when you're bribinti, I'm a free nyamia domina say. When you're bribinti, I'm losing the love for God. We want to pray for them. We want to pray. The Eurade and Enumri Omanen Sasso Onyang Kupon Emma Wonder. Passion for prayer, unrestore hunger for the word of God, unrestore their joy for worship, unrestore their zeal for evangelism. Lift up a prayer. Libra Zakataya Nerebosiada. Father, tonight we pray. Yabompaye, Emma Ado, Emiaduma, Oma Shias, those have fallen. Oya Sabi, so and yet maybe to wait. That's a tear, sorry, more. Now,
3: We pray for the body of Christ, O Lord. We pray for local churches, O Lord. Pray for the universal church. We ask the Lord God Almighty, you help every member of every local assembly. Grant strength unto your children, O Lord. We pray restoration in the name of Jesus. We pray for leaders, O Lord. We pray for church members, O Lord. Pray for the youth. Mako brakaba, lekabadoska brantelebe, rakabashe brakabosha belebe, makolo sabade brantelebe, rakabasha brantelebe, lekabelebo simbrinkindidibi, rakabasha brantelebe, lekabelese brantelebe, rakabadosha brantelebe, Let the church experience spiritual revival. Who has
2: In the name of Jesus, we will not lose our first love. Let us not lose our first love. In the name of Jesus Christ. Let us not lose our first love. Let us not lose our first love. Let us remember our first love. Thank you, Holy Spirit. Yami, onshura so bom paye. I know that the Lord has restored us tonight. Amen. Onyami wa restore us tonight.
4: Amen.
2: In the name of Jesus Christ. I want to pray with you. There's one thing. There's one you want us to pray for. There's one thing that will pursue no mohumpaye. There's one thing that is eating you up. There's one thing that you know that's had ye we and fi be simi osra himemukai. There's one thing. There's one thing. Adiebia aye we secret sin. Adiebia there be certain sin that you cannot do away with it. It is so normal nowadays that you are doing. You don't feel anything. There's no conviction. And when you sin, there's no conviction. It means you have lost your first love. We pray tonight. May the Lord restore us.
1: Amen.
2: May the Lord restore us.
1: Amen.
2: May the Lord restore us.
1: Amen.
2: The studio line is
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0: is missing? What are we missing? What is happening? Is the world eating up the church? What are we bringing to church nowadays? Even our dressing, as of all, the way we dress,
3: yeah.
2: we don't know yedim ni aye je yedim ni aye hwe as if that a ho fama no a wi asimu a ho fama no enno ni biribia sa wanya wu hu de ame ani nyam hadofu e nyame na nointi eni atade hu bi abeshimu enye sa na tie. Oh, tonight we are praying for the body of Christ.
3: Amen.
2: Restore
3: Amen.
2: Thy church again.
3: Amen.
2: Bible says, say, young kind, young cock, young conk fire canadona. Or baby can ye do ya left the baby is yet. Yabi oh, we pray the mercy, Yami, who has sorry mobile. Father, have mercy upon thy child. Leba sakataya, Rikatabo Zokataya, the Rebo Sia Baba, Labra Kaya Nelebo, Sebre Kamazakataya, Lebre Kaya Nelabo Sika Baya, the Rebo Sia Baba. Father, have mercy upon thy church, Rikatabo Zokon Tebre Kabayana. Oh Lord, have mercy, O God. Reba Zokon Toya. Oh Lord, have mercy.
3: Makabando boske berian telebe rakabasha pada boska baka mandiri makamanda de boshe brinken telebe Lord restore your people, restore the church. In the name of Jesus,
2: In the name of Jesus Christ.
3: 0260 64 64 0260 0260 64 64 0260 0260 1 9 1 9 60 60 64 64 0260 0260 1 9 1 9 60 64 64 64 0260 0260 1 9 1 9 60 64 64 64 0260 0260 1 9 1 9 60 64 64 64
2: Adofo will ready mu ye kai wo se nyame ya aduma ochina eye shilu awa shilu awa hashale buche very close to the KFC. We are doing school junction. We are very, very close. Very, very close. Udua na wafre na se ubusa soko Trinity House. Obi abecho Trinity House. Na ye mompaye. Yen chum kunyameso. Yen chen nyami ye nim. Afie this month is a month of September. Na anu me kachiro se September mi ye bosumia. Nyame oma ye nipa epi piedia maye. In the September Adibia wa carry for 9 months your desire, your heart desire, it shall come to pass. Nyame man men sentreni nyame dan with ya trenema. Come join us tomorrow. Fellowship with us tomorrow. Shilo our Trinity House. Come 9 o'clock to 11 o'clock. And I know that in Shilo hour we see that testimony time. In Shilo hour we see that miracles are happening. In Shilo hour we see that this is our time.
3: Amen.
2: And we know that tomorrow Eyawomre come and have that fellowship with the Lord. So we are praying. Empire, yeah, one of you want us to pray for more on my yare. Obi, yadi, ebetimi, amane, efrini, nyang, kupon, edonimo, obetimi, obetimi, yare, amana, bumbo, boom. I want to pray for one of my brother called Isaac Gavi. I want to pray for one of our evangelists called Cecil Ashite. I want to pray for them. I want to pray that, Lord, stretch your mighty hand and heal them, oh God.
3: Amen.
2: The Bible says that by his stripes we were healed. Trust him, say you be huna, you be huna man, you be yaria. We am fras sorry, penny funny, you money some pie. Bible says why your body be mpa, and you made a bad channel. Now what sunny yaria. Now tenin in pie more than 2 years, my baby. We are lifting up a prayer for those who are sick, oh God. Father, in the name of Jesus, we pray for my brother Isaac Gavi. I pray, oh God, I pray my brother Cesar Ama Ashite before all of the grace of throne, oh God. We pray that, Lord, stretch your mighty hand upon them. Father, heal thy people, oh God, in the name of Jesus Christ. The enemy comes to steal, to kill, and to destroy. Give yourself for the release against your people. We cancel in the name of Jesus Christ. We reject by the power of the Holy Ghost. We declare your people healed and restored by the power of the Holy Ghost. Father, stretch your mighty hand, O God. Where your armor yare cancer, armor yare diabetes, armor yare all kinds of sickness and disease, O God. This one calling the hospitals, O God. Let there be release of your healing power, O God. Let there be release of your healing power, O God.
3: In our major hospitals, in our clinics, O Lord.
2: Father, stretch your mighty hand, O God. Heal thy people, O God.
3: Restore health unto your people, O Lord.
2: By your stripes we are healed, O God. In the name of Jesus Christ, let there be a release of your healing power, God. Let kidneys restored, O God. Kidney problems are restored, O God. Cancer issues, O God. Diabetes, O God. We speak against it, O God. Come from the bodies, O God. Let the blind eyes open, O God. Let the crippled walk, O God. Let deaf and dumb hear, O God. Let deaf and dumb hear, O God. Let the crippled walk, O God. Let the blind eyes open, O God. Let the blind eyes open, O God. And overcame it by the blood of Jesus. And the words of our testimony, O God. Heal this land, O God. Heal this land, O God. Heal this land, O God. Restore this land, O God. Heal thy church, O God.
3: Heal thy church, O God. Every sick person,
2: head of the church, I am found, O God. We joyfully adore you, O God. You are the head of the church, O God. Heal thy church, O God. O Lord, heal thy church, O God. Mosukete
3: Heal your people, O Lord. In the
2: name of Jesus Christ. And I dream, baby, will be a make for Jesus Christ to amount. Be bomb paye. Baby, no, a bomb paye. So far, Christ is our cry, no, a jinqua. So far, Christ our cry, a jinqua. And then, baby, utie mini bia. I want to pray with you. I want to pray with you. Bible say, Eda, ye betene no ma yem premi yakuma. Hey, bia, na washia se. Hey, binsua, na adie ba, kubi de eat you up. You want to rededicate your life to Christ. I want to pray with you tonight. Wherever you are, pray after me. Kase radi yesu.
3: Radi yesu.
2: And then, enyumre.
3: And then, enyumre.
2: Meje tumu se.
3: Jitumu.
2: Say, every Sunday, come and join the Love Chapel. Have the obese over bomba, obesien yamia sem, obesien yamia sem, be a wukwa, emma yamia, new yamno. Stop going there, stop going there. For Christ to form mapa Adam for no monchretro. And you may, your friend me, Evangelist Samuel Kokubuate, Hope Hour, and with ye every Monday. 10 to 11 o'clock. My number is 0246 5044 44 44 0246 5044 44 44. That's how David place your number.
3: My number is
2: 0241 12 25 78 0241 12 25 78 This is the Hope Hour with God's servant Evangelist Samuel Kwaku Buate. Baby, nyami mani meni da suwa no mani men kranche. Hanajui nyami wanshira wuna ensi wye. 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
0: Yes, sir.
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2: that be that no
0: oh hallelujah
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2: amen
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2: yes
0: passport kura ye nye bi eti wo bi say say ye nya nkupo ne ye dey e wo he oh because say na wo body wa bo masters
2: jesus
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3: me nsa no
0: aha
3: wa se
0: yes
3: ne nyankopɔ wɔ soro
0: ye nyankopɔ na wɔ he
3: wɔ soro
0: ɛna meka kyerɛ obi sɛ me nyankopɔ wɔ soro
2: amen
0: oi laka badu sɛ me nyankopɔ na wɔ deɛ ɛ
3: wɔ soro
0: ɛi wɔte ase
2: amen
3: deɛ wɔpɛ
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4: mɔmfa se da ma nyame a ɔte ase o da ɛbɛde tie nyame wɔwu
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2: Yes.
0: Yes. Yes. Yes. Yes.
2: Yes.
0: Eni nyami wo beshira wo no bi nko meeting
3: da leader
0: nyami wo nko na so obepeja o mi set certificate
3: doctor
5: that do man in dream
0: praise the lord
2: hallelujah
0: that's why I don't believe in say say a church ever fast software they bring your certificate without looking for your spiritual qualification looking for your spiritual gift the kind of calling nyami afro go to SS, go to university, go to whatever. You must speak English. Then you make a just up of Noga.
2: Ayo. Bisabe, bisabe.
0: Hallelujah. What's in your back?
2: And away.
0: Ah, no, no, no, no, no, no, no, no, no, no, no, no, no, no, no, no, no, no, no, no, no, no, no,
2: no,
0: no, no, no, no, no, no, no,
2: no,
0: no, no, no, no, no, no, no, no,
2: no,
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0: Yeah. Eya ko confident go ya de.
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0: 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Ni so adie bompa wante.
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0: 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Do you know nyame a ope no de kuro ne yeden? Aye. 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
3: nkasa
1: ah wie
0: they can never speak with their voice. But ye nyame na yene na
1: mo. Jesus.
0: O kasa ma yete.
1: Amen.
0: O kasa ma yede.
1: Yete.
0: Kali bakata.
1: Jesus.
0: O kasa ma yede.
1: Yete.
0: Alo say.
3: E won twe no.
0: Aha.
3: Wo say, won na wo ye won te say won ara.
0: Won na wo ye won no.
3: Ati say won ara.
0: Ati say won ara. Ko.
3: Obiara wode ne hoto wonso wono.
0: Obi biara wode hoto sanyame so no.
3: Wose Israel,
0: Israel.
3: Fa hoto urade so.
0: Ose fa hoto wan so.
1: Urade so.
0: Ana Jimmy kache die tie me. Sir, fa hoto urade so.
1: Amen.
0: E say obi dada o se. Ye nko ha. 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
1: Amen.
0: Now, yeah, yeah, yeah, uncle Pano, your tomb for. Yeah, yeah, uncle Pano, or dinner hall.
1: Hallelujah.
0: Or 2 minute hall. Or Cassa. Or Nante. Or Fabia. Hallelujah.
3: Amen.
0: Oh, no, your father called any more. Or say your father burned and said you am. It means what the idea? What the idea? I am. Can't live a car. Never see ya.
3: What you hear?
0: One yamum. I don't have to see it.
3: David.
0: Hallelujah.
3: Amen.
0: What you say?
3: Amen.
0: Eti nano Job say me de me dima fo no what you say
3: obedima se
0: me dima fo no what you say mame udima fo no tiase
3: amen
0: abrantia udima fo no tiase
3: amen
0: ana jube se me kire wo se ye nya ko bo na ye bo de npa no ohun ye what you say
3: amen
0: ah Nyame no wu ye.
3: David.
0: Ote ase.
3: Amen.
0: Ne 2 meters wo ho.
3: Amen.
0: Ote sa nura.
3: Yes.
0: Enne. Enne da. On se sa ye. Hallelujah. So bu kai.
3: Ase. Wo mu ano wo chem ne no.
0: Ase fa wo twa urade so. Na wo ye wo mu a. Ene wo chem. Ote ase. Israel. Fa wo twa
3: urade so.
0: Na
3: wo ye wo mu a. Na
0: urade ba bua wo.
3: Oh amen.
0: This week, my mother became a little bit. My program, let him know. And I'm Cobo and Amani, I say, this is what is coming. Now, my mother, the man, and Sasa say, no, say, what I did was you.
3: Yes,
0: woman, and you're not back. What do you say? If you want, yes, what none in it? Hello.
3: Amen.
0: If you say nyame na beye e bo afo, ene ye chem.
3: Amen.
0: Ah. Mi we wo. Na okokutu nua.
3: Jesus.
0: Nyame we wo ha. Na wo ji obi si mama obo.
3: Obo.
0: Fako to them. Obi si mama achechere.
3: Yes.
0: Fa se wukom. Hallelujah.
3: Amen.
0: Nyame ono ba betena wu mu no. Na wono wanante. Wono wakoro wono wapa no. 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Na bema wo motoma. 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
3: Oh.
0: Praise the Lord.
3: Hallelujah.
0: Baba sia da ba de nem na abua ewuram. Where you to?
3: No kurato.
0: Kai mame.
3: Yo. Do no. What's the error of you?
0: Error of you.
3: Move on, Montreal.
0: Move on, Montreal. Radisson.
3: Momoa, no much.
0: Momoa, no much. I'm near Radde.
3: Momusura Radde.
0: He is your help and you are sold. All the bit in your blow. So Radia Moa, that's a very kind of what he say. Mammy, that's not over Kadia. So Radia Moa, many wine.
3: Jesus.
0: Awurade ne boafo.
3: My God.
0: Want yes, me say Awurade ne boafo.
3: Amen.
0: Me say Awurade one ne boafo.
3: Jesus.
0: Na Awurade ba boawo.
3: Amen.
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3: amen
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3: aye
0: wo kokra glass bi ene your friend is sold and or see a rade on a year with him.
3: Jesus,
0: it means a bonnet bar or no
3: Jesus.
0: Or rather, in Tihono, and they are swaying at himself bar.
3: And
0: rather, in Tiano, that's running Gracia, and rather, in Jerry Gracia, Yasuma, and rather, in Jim to follow in the name of Jesus. na de deo mni se ono se de na bi an ha no e bomo e tofom ha ha bo de bomo e dai e tofom ai jai ni bomo a e tofom
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0: ko
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3: aka yen
0: aka yen the Lord has remembered us
6: Psalm 115, the verse number 12.
0: Okay.
6: The Lord has remembered us.
0: The Lord has remembered us.
6: He will bless us.
0: And he watch.
6: Bless us.
0: First year.
6: My God.
0: Everybody should give a seed of just 20 Ghana cedis. 20.
3: Jesus.
0: 20. Stand for double blessing.
3: Jesus.
0: 20. But see, he has remembered us. And he will bless us.
3: Amen.
0: It means to say, Urade Kaiwa. Ushirao.
3: Amen.
0: Nene Urade Nkaiwa.
3: Amen.
0: So for what's off with you, Yamin Kaiwa.
3: Amen.
0: Yes, Yamin Kaiwa.
3: Amen.
0: Mami, se urade kai wo juma na wo yena. Ochina gbe be buso. Kaso be buso. Contract be buso. 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
3: Amen.
0: Se urade kai wa. Businessman. 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
3: Oh my God.
0: We are from China no. Na we are from Singapore. We are from Turkey no. Na ja man for from. Hallelujah.
3: Amen.
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0: 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Mi mo hompa da.
3: Yes.
0: Dan so bi je ready di se. E bre no so. E be buso.
3: Amen.
0: Mi mo hompa da. Oha.
3: Yes.
0: Because I ready kai wu ya. Ko de ka ho.
3: Amen.
0: Now we should be kaiwo.
3: Amen.
0: No, there are be kaiwo.
3: Amen.
0: We are be kaiwo.
3: Amen.
0: No, the sika be kaiwo.
3: Amen.
0: Abrante a open visa.
3: Jesus.
0: We are be kaiwo na di.
3: Amen.
0: We say we are be day.
3: We are kaiwo na di.
0: Number 0598530994. 0598.
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0: 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You are sowing a seed of 20 Ghana cedis. Na me die urade di se. Urade bebo aw.
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1: Yes.
0: Yes. One move of God. Would have been a man in Sassy.
1: Asa.
0: One yen in Sassy. A manibia will be Ira.
1: Jesus.
0: Casaurate.
1: Erade.
0: Anadi.
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0: Oh, my money.
1: Oh, my money.
0: Oh, my brother.
1: Oh, my brother.
0: Papa kakao. Oh,
1: my God.
0: Oh, mommy.
1: Oh, my God.
0: Oh, yes.
1: Yes.
0: Lord, move in my life. Move in my life. Move in this situation. In the name of Jesus. Move. In my ministry, move. Israel for who to a so
1: Jesus.
0: Now, oil boar for no chem.
1: My God.
0: Hallelujah.
1: Amen.
0: Casaurade,
1: Erade.
0: Abraham made him want to swim.
1: Abraham made him want to swim.
0: Papa be boame.
1: Papa be boame. Amen.
0: Abraham made him want to swim.
1: Abraham made him want to swim.
0: My Juma mu boame.
1: My Juma mu boame.
0: Opportunity I may pay.
1: Opportunity I may pay.
0: Papa boame.
1: Papa boame.
0: A seed of 20 Ghana cedis. 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
1: Papa.
0: Oguso boye.
1: Yes.
0: Ose fa ho to urade so.
1: Yes.
0: No ye wo moa.
1: Mo wa.
0: Ene wo che.
1: Yes.
0: What a kind verse 8 verse 9 mami.
1: Verse 9.
0: Brofo no.
1: Israel. Bro, from Israel, trust in the Lord.
0: Trust in the Lord.
1: He is their helper.
0: He is your helper.
1: And their shield.
0: Allah gabada barakata. Kase urade.
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1: 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Ewurade anadwe.
0: 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Mihia wo mo a.
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0: Papa boa me.
1: Papa boa me.
0: Ewo Yesu
1: dire wo Yesu.
0: Bibie wa no bo mpa. Bibie wa no bo mpa. Lord, help me.